0: 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I copy, thank you. I copy your message. It's 1079-3735 West Kilm Drive. 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
1: Yeah, just need to go for it.
0: I copy.
2: Hello,

0: Okay, and not any fire calls?
1: No, I can give them a call just to see if they've been in that area.
0: Yeah, if you don't mind doing that, that'd be great. Thank you.
1: I copy. I'll give them a call, yes.
2: Hey, Cricket Rooftop, can you send me the 980 call, please?
1: I copy.
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3: 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It's going to be a check welfare at 4722 West Kelton Lane. The complainant's rambling about son-in-law, James, unknown date of birth. It's a white male, white shirt, dark pants, no weapons. Breaking a mirror 30 ago. Sarah is your contact, 1702. And can I get a unit to follow?
1: I copy, thank you.
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1: One of them has been in the front of the house for several hours, seems to be on Susan Davis. Hispanic or white female, mid-20s, black hair, 5'4", 120 pounds, white t-shirt, black underwear, no weapons.

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0: 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Tom on your info?
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1: Should we bring back to a Nissan Pathfinder?
3: Copy. George, I think a caretaker was actually going to the store over there. And yeah, according to his granddaughter, he can walk up to possibly 10 miles a day.

0: 21 George. Is there a couple more units that can possibly head this way? Apparently he likes any kind of grocery stores, so Walmart, Target, Fry's, anything like that.
1: You were getting ready.
2: Can I copy?
3: Everything pretty good.
4: Yeah, you said that you're on Osborne, just south. One Arizona 4, John Adam, 7, George 6.
3: Copy.
2: No for contact. 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

0: 21 Charlie, send the 962.
1: I copy. 120 East EMS Route.
0: Henry Pryor.
2: 23 for Henry Pryor and a backup Charlie 217 Jerry.
0: 231, just bring it on up, please.
1: I copy.
3: Seven three zero. We code 6 19th Avenue in Hazelwood, just north. With 9 Edward Adam, 4 Charles 5, Arizona, please.
1: Over.
0: Copy, thank you.
1: No problem.
0: 5 6 9, can you put that check closer?
1: I copy. It's a check welfare. We're at 520 East Yuma Street in the tow yard asking if PD can see if an unknown color 2007 BMW 328i. Young, 0, Adam 4, David Charles in the tow yard. Contact Officer Riggs at dispo 1709.
4: 222 Lynch. I'm sorry, 222 Mark. You just send me a message.
2: I copy.
5: 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Heavens on, no one in or around vehicle. Copy, Mr. Stone.

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2: 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Have a good night, 600.
0: I copy. Thank you. Have a good night.
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1: 425, Frank, we're code 4 for now, thank you.
0: Gas upgraded on Charlie 6.
2: Okay, did anybody interrupt the monitor? If not, I'll switch up.
0: So suspicious person upgrade, 8330 North 19th Avenue. Those units want to head over to Charlie Deck. It's going to be 32 and 32, 1712. I copy your monitoring. Dirt Trumpet Road, close tracking his AirPod. Clear the roofing company has him, Hispanic male, 35 to 40, red shirt. He won't give him back. Caller's waiting at 45th place in Chuckwalla Canyon. Robert wants on touch in a gray Mercedes, 1713 at 12.
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0: 911 Zebra, our rider will be 1061. He'll be in custody here shortly.
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1: Copy. Can you turn over break away from this I don't trouble 34,000 or twice and drive 214B?
0: Alright, 21 George, do you want me to help you guys out on this or go for it?
3: George, Crimpo?
4: Sure.
3: Are you able to back up 433 George or 432 Henry doesn't have to come from North of the Mountain?
4: Yeah, I can go there.
3: Thanks. 432 Henry, copy?
5: I got me.
1: I copy, it's going to be on Charlie 8, again, Charlie 8. So back up for 214 Henry, we'll send them total 34,000, or 27 Drive, 214 8.
3: Reference this 962 on 53rd Avenue in Happy Valley. There's another unit that can go to the hospital. It's going to be on Charlie 9, again, Charlie 9, 1750. 14
1: B.
6: Doing 237. Dave isn't forward to the side of the store drinking. Lena wants to move the line. Someone for contact is 1716. Is there going to follow?

0: So I need to break off from the call and go to this NFL 34,000 or 27 to 214B.
1: 20, 32 is probably on scene too. They're going to break away, so they'll probably be attaching here in a minute.
0: Copy, 232 will be attaching here in a minute.
2: And 21 Georgia, monitor.
0: I copy.
3: You're 23 Rivers, the 601. We checked the neighborhood and the canal and the desert around here. Is it number 3? I never heard if they checked the site or not. I would recommend that if they haven't. As, unless they have any other follow-up places they'd like us to look for, we're going to head back to Dubai.
2: 21 George. No, I think that's good. Thank you, Arianna.
3: Air 23 is copy.
0: 11 George.
4: Second Street.
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0: 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I'll call for any unit to go to Honor Health Deer Valley, reference this 962 at 53rd Avenue in Happy Valley.
1: 933 unit deer work, we get it that way.
0: Copy, thank you.
2: Do me a work on Charlie 953rd Avenue and Happy Valley Road. We need to get with HTN or PVG to assist again. It's on Charlie 917-18.
0: King 237, Charlie.
3: Yeah, regarding the 1091 at 33,000 some odd North 27th Drive, we have the vehicle off the roadway. We can clear this.
0: I copy. The vehicle's off the roadway, 27 North Valley Parkway, 1718.
4: 802 David, I'll take that 61 drop.

0: Emergency traffic is a fight at 2024 South RC Esther McClough, 412B. Is there anyone for a fight at 2024 South RC Esterbrook Boulevard, 412B? What's the response when there's
1: George?
0: 413 George, and your backup, it would be on Charlie 4 at 1719.
2: Setting response to the fight.
3: Prayer.
2: Charlie 4, supervisor monitor.
3: We're on George monitor.
2: Charlie 4. Part of our domestic 17th Avenue and Volatile 623B. Copy 620 Nora, backup is on Charlie 8 again, Charlie 8 at 1720.
4: 65 Henry, copy. So backup for 65 Henry for this domestic 17th Avenue and Volatile. Copy, thank you.
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1: Copy.
4: 4th X-ray. What apartment unit number was it for that overdose at 4415 South 20th Street?
1: Let me go pull it back up. I already cleared it out.
5: Shirt, red shorts, none of the weapons, and a white female. 40s, blonde hair, shoulder bag, none of the weapons, standing in front of the unit. Complaint has notified the property manager and that's 21 DEV, but would like PD contact since the subjects are currently outside. Could wait Cody for contact in Unit 3 at 1722.
6: 16th Avenue. Can you send that to me? I'll just give the cop a call. Couldn't reach anybody earlier.
5: 647 402 North 42nd Street. Thank you.
7: I copy, I'll get you on it.
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1: Thank you, 961 Henry 3636 West Southern Sky Zone. Court at 37 Baseline. Blast off Magnum pulled into the parking lot of Sky Zone versus a green sedan. No plate info, last seen northbound on 35th Avenue. Triana, let's contact 1722.
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1: Caller's dropping off a 4-year-old. To Nigel in a red Dodge Chart, Henry Sam Adams, here 06, largest on drop off Rosita, the Taco Bell, could be related to 414 George's call at the Taco Bell at 725 West Southern. There's an order of protection against her, worried that the dad's going to do the pickup and then go pick up the defendant once she's there for the exchange. April wants contact in the YGMC at 1724. 421 George, do you want to call?
10: Copy. If you're afraid, do you copy?
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1: 611 Hall, we've got one detained. 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
3: Emergency traffic is at 240 at 3336 North 7th Street, 735 East. That unit and anyone else, it'll be on Hudley 7 at 1726.
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0: 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It's 248 81st Avenue and Colcard Canyon Road, 815 feet. You can turn it back if it's not for me at 1727.
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3: Copy. If there's any way you could forward that info to GCU, I don't know if that's one of their students to be registered to that just tried to interfere with our stop.
4: 10-4, I'll come.
3: White female driver and a black male driver, front right passenger. They'll be in their early 20s or late teens.
4: Copy.

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2: 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So, it 721 Tom and anyone else, it'll be on Charlie 7 at 1729.
0: This house is 9-1-Henry.
3: At 209 West Jackson Street, Unit 238. My property manager found that our resident is 9-1-Henry at 1729.

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0: Domestic partner Jeremy of 1993, white male, gray shirt with a Sun logo, gray sweatpants, known to carry a gun. Complainant has not seen any weapons today, however. Breaking 236 was the brick complainant's jaw and refusing to leave complainant's house. It's going to be a Trevor for contact at 1730.

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0: 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Thank you.
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3: It's going to be the check welfare at 41st Street and Oak Street. It's the extended stay, 723B. The defendant left Costco and saw a little boy at the bus stop with some money in his hands. The complainant went to pull up to check on him, and then his parents pulled up in an Uber. The complainant is concerned the kid was by himself and was trying to cross the street. It's a black male, 7 years old, white tank top, small fro. Staying in room 204. No one for contact at 1734. Is there a unit to follow?
4: And said so it wasn't a physical with someone, but wouldn't advise who they were, and then hung up. There's a 21 to call back, and there is no other information. Your contact is 101 at 1734.
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0: Address, Gravius, 67, 12,400 Tatum Boulevard. Complainant's not 23, but they got info from security that a male with a rifle was walking towards the lobby. They have the lobby locked down, did not say the subject was pointing it, just that it was hanging on a strap. White male with a black tank top, blue jeans. 1735, is there any info?
1: 3400.
0: I copy.

0: 62 George, can you get me a two-man unit at our location? We're going to need one person to ride to the hospital in the ambulance, please.
1: Sir, if you have any unit that can help out at 8230 North 19th Avenue.
2: And you.
1: Two of you.
2: Yes, ma'am. 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Can you guys find numbers, please?
1: Your numbers are going to be 1274842.

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1: Two-two-one Chevy, copy. It's going to be 961, 110 West Bell Road. A white Chevy Equinox versus a semi at 1738.
2: My traffic's a triple for 1810 North C-First Ave. Sorry, C-First Street, 724B. 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I'm responsible on Charlie 8 against Charlie 8 at
0: 1738.
1: 4-4,
0: you can
1: see the 4-4. Fair unit to follow Robert 732 for this triple for 1810 North 51st Street, 723.
3: 4-4.
1: Clothing, she's in a gray Nissan Altima, thinks that she's possibly 390. 1739 is our unit to follow.
4: Go ahead.
1: It's going to be an audible at 4202 West Camelback Road. It's the Ministerios Fili Regedero in Unit 3. It's coming from the front motion. There's no one for contact at 1739.

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2: 340, can you pull me out at a 47 Bravo, please? Code 4.
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2: Yes, ma'am. 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
2: 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Thank you. 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
5: 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A 239 at 408 West Earl Drive, 734B. 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
3: Young 8, Adam 4, Adam 0.
6: He's humped over just west in front of the doors. He has a bike and a bag with him at 1742.
1: Copy.
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1: You go for
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5: 4B3100 North Campana was walking into her vehicle and her neighbor, a Hispanic male, 8 years old, 6'3", 180 pounds, white shirt, none of weapons, was in apartment number 4, was being verbal at her and started video recording her. She called in a check welfare the other day and thinks it's in retaliation. Complainant wants mate. Shelfer contact at 1743.
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0: Copy, thank you. 39 at 1318 North 31st, please. 722B. There's a Hispanic male, 50s, with a hat, glasses, black shirt, blue jeans, is in front, yelling at complainant's staff and arrived in a black pickup. Arizona, Charlie Robert Edward, 3033. I don't know him anywhere. He's refusing to leave. No, no, that is Calvin for contact at 1744.
1: Do you want to have your backup up on Charlie 8 at 1744?
2: Okay, 3 Ocean, switching. 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
1: I'll shoot to 9.
0: Okay, 14, I'll shoot press.
1: Go ahead.
0: We're going to have one transported by Rescue 40 to Banner Australia. Caution measures.
4: South. 426, Tommy, backup is on Charlie 6, and then Charlie 6, and 246.
5: 24, George, is on Charlie 6, supervisor monitor.
3: 42, George, monitor.
4: 26. 412, I've already copied your message, fetch back on the 9600, 3636, West Southern Avenue, 1746.
3: George, on my
4: 413 George, this call is going to be 96100-2917 West Pulaski Lane, 34 Fusion, pull to Adams, 855, to the neighbor's house, and the driver left on foot last name, going northbound to Huntington. Teresa, for contact, 1746.
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1: George. I copy, thank you.
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1: 6, 12, Henry, I copy.
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5: 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Olsen 961, Henry 5225, Olsen Union School Road, 961, 6101, West Sherry Lynn Road. 647 Victor, 5350 West Indian School Road at the Ross, and a site 2627 North 4th Avenue.

0: It's a 961 at 43rd Avenue in Rose Lane. There's five cars involved, a gray car, a black SUV, a white van, a black Honda, and a gray Kia. The vehicle that has Arizona license plate Lincoln Frank Adam 1 Charles 5 is trying to leave. It looks like we just got another duplicate in that there's a complainant in the gray Kia versus a white bus, and they're saying their teeth are broken and fire is 17. At 1749. Can I get more units to 28th Place in Monta Vista? It's going to be Check Welfare, 4016 East Fries Drive. Check on nephew Brandon. Complainant was just 23 and the subject was behaving very erratically, making vague 901 x-ray statements that he will be floating soon. White male, 5'10", 300 pounds, unknown clothing, 1750. Is there units to follow?
1: 633 George.
0: I copy, thank you.
2: 650, Tom. Can you check with 62 George if he still needs a JCL?
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0: Did you mean run off?
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0: Copy. I think I'm out looking to Taco Bell on 48th.
1: Okay. Yeah, she was just making some kind of one x-ray statement, so if you could try to get her, tuck her back into, hop in the vehicle with you, we can take her back here and see if we can get her some resources.
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4: Entertained.
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0: 10 at 2525 West Pearson Street. It's just geese in a field along a wall. Reference a previous incident, and I've only seen one Hispanic male in the weapons. In their 20s, medium male, white t-shirt, has set up camp with a tarp against a wall, and they want to move along. Note for contact at 1755. 724B.
1: 7 in Georgia, I can start up.
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2: If I have a complainant on Charlie Jack for the 459 Robert, if not, can we have some of the units peel off and go to the hot traffic in 72?
0: To respond, it will be on Charlie 4 at 1755.
3: Which way is your town?
0: Charlie 4. How are you going to come to domestic?
4: 423 George, you can call me on there.
0: Charlie 4, supervisor monitor.
4: 42 George, monitor.
0: Trevor.
2: I'll monitor traffic that Sergeant is responding to in 74. I'm sorry, in 24B.
0: Trevor.
5: Where's the traffic? It's a 901 male passed out in the vehicle on 3rd Street and Roosevelt, 518B.
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1: There's a dude, he's walking away from him, eastbound on Thomas.
0: Copy, walking away eastbound on Thomas.
2: Copy that, Charlie.
3: Copy. PG doesn't have a team available right now, but they said they'll prioritize in the queue.
4: Yeah, it's your direction. You can continue before.
0: Copy is in code. 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
3: 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Okay, I'll copy. I'm speaking with Grandma and Stepdad right now, so I'll notify them. I don't think it's worth us escalating or pushing this any further.
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4: Involved in the verbal strike because subject did verbal after one of them pulled a firearm. Nothing physical, you have probably been routine for contact, 73.
0: This is Professor 15,412 North 32nd Street.
5: Marjorie, just gonna give Grandma a call as well, coordinate the mental health care with her.
3: Okay. Yeah, that'd be awesome. Thank you very much.
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0: Copy.
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0: Copy.
5: Okay, Plant. 324 packs of beer. Done foot. Northbound information. I'm going to take it tonight.
7: Put me on it.
0: Go for it. 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
7: Good show is one in custody, code 4.
0: Code 4, one custody. 28th Police Mount Vista, at 1800.
5: Causing issues, that's why the neighbor had his neighbor get his belongings. Wesley left, but Donald is still there, saying he had an order of protection against Wesley. He thinks it was served. It is still showing unserved. And Donald wants contact in apartment number 3 at 1800.
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4: 824 Ocean, I copy your message for that 647 Victor over on 5350 West Indian School Road at the Ross White Toyota Highlander with blue, white, flashing lights. Sam Lincoln Adam, 82 Henry sitting in front of the Ross Toyota White Mel 50s, heavy, no weapons, no contact, 1800.

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2: Emergency traffic at the 651 Adam at 701 South 3rd Avenue, 515.
1: 34 Henry, copy. So we have trespasser, 15,412 32nd Street, Circle K. For a white male, 16 years old, in a black beanie and a black long-sleeve shirt, as well as a Hispanic male, 16 years old, then the back...
2: Excuse me.
1: They're back in front, panhandling and refusing to leave. 1802, units follow.
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0: 792 Tom's 5314 North 31st Avenue to pick up Jacob Urban, 1994, white male, 6'2", 230 pounds, dark brown hair, and of yourself. I'm determined. I will get this paperwork sent to you, and you can just...
2: Hello? Sure, George, go ahead.
3: 601 is going to be at Deer Valley Hospital in room 1.
2: 21
3: George, I copy. Thank you.
2: I copy 6-1 Deer Valley Hospital, room number 1. 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Charlie 4, Supervisor DeMonte, Hospital 41. 4-3, Charlie 4, Supervisor DeMonte.
4: Chapter

0: All right, Trevor, I think I should push through. Do you think you want to go on the hop?
1: What's up, doors? No, we're still stuck on this. If you can push it through as a report, please keep us all on it.
0: Copy, Dan. I misheard you. Sorry, push through.
1: All right, push through and take it, please.
2: Copy.
3: Will you send me the 961?
0: The one on 10th and Rosher, or the one on Fremont?
3: That would be the one on South 10th Street, the Rosher.
0: Rosher Charles, 961 10th Street, and Rosher just left. There's in a white motor coach versus a red Jeep Compass. Name on the call once contact 1808.

0: 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This is Brad, 3161 West Cheryl Drive, from Mendez, Bravo 23. Going to be a yawn, I'm looking for contact, you can read.
1: Mendez, Bordeaux, can you go back on the 901 Henry, inspect that to me, please?
0: 10-4.

0: 4 King Tom, hold at 3501 West Osborne Road.
1: Saying that daughter Daniela texted mom that her dad Daniel, born in 1976, brown hair, they're all living in the home. Saying that it's worse than last time, possibly 390, 1809. Who's there you guys follow?
2: 634 Carriage, I can make that back up.
1: I copy, thank you. 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
3: Tom 428. You make me up a 585 call, 401 East Jeff, and show me 23. Leaning on it, please.
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1: Cleveland George, copy, one detained. 65 Frank, I copy, it's going to be a 418 at 12202 North 21st Avenue. In front of the office parking lot, 1812, is there a unit to follow?
2: 6 foot 400,
1: copy, thank you.

0: Grishuk for a fight, 3763 East Washington Street at the Light Rail, 726B. We need to go hold on, Charlie, 7, 18, 12 hours. Bear Valley Hospital.
1: Unit 94. Can you have the units that are on the rear side of 4415 come up here and assist, please?
0: Units on the rear for 4415 South 20th Street, copy. 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
3: Yeah, I'm just wondering, if higher up, incident 5115, they could do a flyover since it's just the open side gate.
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0: 961-3320 West Bethany Home Road, Starbucks just east, Curtis East, the drive through van versus Palm Tree, that's airbags deployed, almost gotten out, but I don't know if there's any injuries. We have witness for contact at 1817.
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3: 431 Georgia, back up on Valley 4, 18 centimeters.
4: 421 Frank.
2: Thank you.
4: 42 Georgia, Motor.
2: Thanks, boss.
3: India?
4: I work in India.
3: Are you at Elwood currently?
2: And are you going to be impounding a vehicle? Are you at Elwood impounding a vehicle?
4: Negative.
3: Hey, go over here.
2: We're getting a call in at Elwood. Are you doing something there? Can you let me know what you're doing?
4: You're transporting a prisoner?

0: 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Can you send me my 961, please? My copy info.
1: I copy. It's going to be 961 3rd Street in Highland. 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Copy the info. 1818.
2: 630 George Grand Street, 961 16th place. And that's me. I copy info.
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2: 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Give me a send to MC.

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4: I copy from the 415 for CAT 2936 North 36th Street at 1821. Is there a unit to follow? Go for it. 911 George for traffic.
1: Go ahead.
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0: Good one.
1: This is Jim Franco 6. Going to be at 67th Avenue LaSalle, at Circle Bay, with Arizona, Edward Robert Adams, 5 Mary, Georgia.
2: Last part of the plate.
1: 5 Mary, Georgia.
2: Copy. Eco 4?
3: Tendro 7, there's a 101 in over with the mail that left from there 5 minutes ago. 101 still yelling inside the apartment. Unknown if they're yelling at their kids. There are going to be 2 kids in there, 4 to 5 years old. Resident supposed to be a Hispanic female, mid to late 20s, long black hair, 5'5", 200 pounds in black t-shirt and black leggings. Called in anonymously, it's 1823.
4: Any units in service, 415 Bravo, 2514 West Glendale Ave, 921 Beach. Copy the response, you need to go with Charlie 9, 1823, 6 your clear.
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1: Is it a domestic 4220 West Sunnyside Avenue 925B? So the complainant's neighbor that hasn't been responding for a month, fire did pronounce at 1818 hours, 1824, as our units follow.
2: Unit start up for the domestic 4220 West Sunnyside Avenue.
1: Kelvin Lane.
0: Thank you, George. Can you put us on the 900 for Bravo first, and then we'll go take care of that one after?
1: I copy. It's going to be a 900 Bravo, 202 East Los Palmeras Drive. Notice that the side gate's wide open. Doesn't see anyone in the yard or in the house. The complainant advised the gate was closed yesterday. There's no 647 Victor or bikes outside at 1825. Is there any units follow?
0: 6 2400, I'll back him up.
1: I copy, thank you.
2: Principal Road.
0: So, 300, I'm a little ways off. I'll move my way over.
2: Cover. And?
0: 723 India.
2: 723 India.
0: Can I get my numbers, please?
2: So it's going to be
1: 127-4963. Thank you. 222 Nora, I copy your message. It's going to be a 647 19th Avenue in Union Hills Drive on the southeast corner. Possible black male and a dark baseball cap, white shirt, smoking 237 David. He leans against the light pole with two other subjects near the KSC at 1826. Is there a unit follow?
0: Copy.

0: 25 ocean. Can you send me the qualifier on the 721B, please?
1: The check welfare at 24th Street and Oak Street, just south on the east side of the street. 721B, there's a white male, metal weapons, 30s, 5'8", medium build, white shirt, gray sweatpants, possibly on 237 David. I stumbled and fell on the sidewalk, no one for contact at 1827.
2: Yeah, we're code forwarding on the tail.
3: Copy. Hey, 31 Henley, you code 4?
1: Code 4.
3: Are you code 4?
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1: A grown man with a white shirt hiding in the owl structure in the playground equipment near the Japanese Friendship Gardens. Heard him cough, but unable to get a better description. Kaluna has a bright blue hair and black clothing and will flag down PD when they're 23 to point him out. Gabriella for contact at 1828.
6: For units in the area of 740-7516 Tribe. Planet side, someone is OD'ing, has no other information at 628.
3: There's no answer at premise or foreign property. Quantified list is Pauline, reference 87056. I'm getting a backup for the 459 Adam at 9611 West Arrowbeck.
6: You told someone to back
3: up. Copy.

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3: 236, at 7725 West Forward Buckeye Road, Unit 209, reference incident 0927431. Subject, Lanier, 20s, boyfriend, tall, skinny, previously had blue hair. Facial piercings, is texting comp that she is on the way. Contact is harmony.

0: 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Well, 3701 West Beardsley Road, the Meadows Baptist Church, coming from the main hall back door. RP gave a bad code, but did not. RP gave a bad code. It's 1831.
1: Four, 25 George for traffic. 961 16th Street in Fremont. Plans to ride Volvo XC60 versus the gray and black Dodge Charger. 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
0: 229 said that you can 22. Code 4.
3: Copy that, you.
0: Said you want me to leave you on for body cam.
1: 422 George for traffic.
4: 422 George.
1: 27, 26, 25 East Jones Avenue. Complainant's package was accidentally delivered to 2526 East Jones. Complainant went to retrieve her package and subject had brought the package inside. When I asked for it, they shut the door and are now refusing to give her back the package. She'd like to make a report and see if PD could go with her to retrieve it. We were shot up for contact at 1832. Is there a unit call?
5: 41 George.
1: Yeah.
0: I copy. It's 911 Henry, 1325 East Southern Lane, reassigned at 1832. Units follow. Avenue 712 feet,

0: Roger, copy your message for the 312-5220 North 16th Lane. Copy that you attempted to contact. The complaint is no answer. 1833.
1: And Bill, the black hoodie, big pants, small bags with him. No weapon. Can we, the security guard, leave for contact? 1833, is there anything that's wrong?
2: Thank you.

0: 915 Ocean District 4. Engine 15 is going to be transporting one to Phoenix Children's Hospital with a right femur fracture, non-life threatening.
1: 15 Frank.
2: I got a unit order 14 for an access just me with this. I thought he was going to pick up,
1: please. 15 Frank, can you turn on that? You're coming through pretty garbled.
2: Can I get another unit with the working printer to help me with this? Probably on the victim, please.
1: Copy.
3: Portable 6999.
0: Yeah, if I was going to transport this to the litter, as a precaution, I'm going to go in there and make my own.
3: Portable
1: 423
3: Henry, and your backup, it'll be on Charlie 4, 1835.
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4: 10-4.
3: Four to Charlie. 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
1: Between 1D Tower, 5015 North, 11th Street, copy, you copy the info, 1837.
2: Church, it's going from the main hall back door, and then the RP gave a bad code, but did not have dispatch. No one for contact at 1830.

0: Charles Bravo, Ocean, can you tell me the 415 and order in the 26 week, please?
1: Of course.
2: Domestic 2002 West Jefferson Street, unit number 3. Complaints and verbal with their ex. He's outside trying to get property. And it's going to be a mark. He's 45 years old, a white male, brown hair, 77, 5'8", with a dark shirt and shorts. The call for contact there is 1638.
1: Copy.

0: 426,000. He just needs like stitches on his proximity.
1: 42 North, I
2: copy. Can I get another unit to help on the N15 Ocean to block the far south side next to the Starbucks? It's going to be at 30B20 West Bethany Hill Road. Can I get another unit to go ahead and help N15 Ocean, references 961 at 3320 West Bethany Hill Road, help block the south side next to the Starbucks?

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0: Hey, Hopkins, that female just walked off towards your car. 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Yeah, copy.
1: 12 Henry.
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2: Copy, thank you.

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1: Or thinks that she shouldn't be walking because she's older. She looks like she's out of it, 1843.
0: It's going to be the 900 Bravo at 2977 North 19th Avenue. Her 20 cents last month. She's 23 there now, and the lock is broken. Unknown if anybody is inside. Nothing seen or heard. Complainant is going to be waiting outside. Right enough for contact at 1844.

0: 31 George, can you send my flight?
1: Flight 31 George, copy. It's going to be a flight. 4722 North Bell Road, sorry, East Bell Road Building, U as in Union. Unit 1166, neighbor Isaac, Hispanic and white male, 30 to 40 years old, tall, thin, in a white tank top and jean shorts. He was wandering outside of his door and screaming and yelling. Clint says he's yelling at a 101 but doesn't have a description or nothing physical. 1845, 632 India, thank you for attaching.
2: Emergency traffic is an upgraded domestic 2002 West Jefferson in the 514B, 514 India. Anyone else coming over to Charlie 5 at 1845?
3: 51
4: George, copy.
3: Copy that. 734,
4: is there a unit to follow?
3: It's a social
4: First Sergeant Monitor.
5: Sergeant 3, George.
4: Copy, thank you. Report, George. Thank you.
3: 434, George.
4: 22, I'll just go canceled.
3: Portable 6911.
4: Portable 6911.
6: Can you make me up a 14 Tom for 21001?
4: Copy, are you code 4?
6: Yeah, I'm code 4. It's going to be at the Jacksons.
4: I copy. Portable 6911 has a trespasser at the same Jacksons, possibly related to your call.
6: If there's already calling me up, I didn't see it. Just go ahead and I'll take it. Just have them send it to me. You don't have to make me a call up.
4: 213, are you copy that?
7: You want me to stop following as a backup?
4: No, let's get him back up. I copy. Portable 6911, I'll just put you on the original 418 Tom card.
6: Okay, thank you.
4: You're welcome.
8: So, any good looks?
9: Emergency traffic is a fight at Broadway and 16th Street. When there's a unit to respond, it'll be on Charlie 4 at 1848.
10: George 626 on Adam 6.
4: George 626.
10: Can 625 Henry please give a 21?
4: 625 Henry.
2: Supervisor monitor, I'll call for 42.
11: 42 doors monitor.
2: 24.
11: George, if she wants to call my work phone, I'll send her 25 Henry's 21 number. Work phone is 480-506. 6448.
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2: Do you touch? I do. D. West Thomas Road, 734B, and a 459 Adam at 1636 West Montero Street, 731B.
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9: 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Frenzy traffic is a 901 with a 101 choking 6230 North 20th Drive, excellent meet.
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12: 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It's at Check Welfare, 31st Avenue and West Shumay Farm Road, southeast corner. One lane between house, wall, and light post. Didn't see movement. Was wearing beige, all brown clothing. Not sure how long she's been there and wanted to check on.

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4: 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I made contact, she left property, they have the units in 1022, it's code 4.
0: Tradition Henry, you copy?
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4: 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Don't think.
5: Four.
6: I'm 15, George. You need somebody to call my beat.
7: Interview the 418, George, at 5101 North 44th Street. 715 feet, there's a white female, 45 foot thin. Black, white, pink dress, not a weapon. Subject is pretending to be asleep on the bench, refusing to leave. The subject is 390 or 237 David. Rob for contact at 1853. Is there a unit to follow? 714.

0: and 54. Danger to others, unknown access to weapons. They're off medication, taken to 1201 South 11th Avenue. At 1854. Is your 101 miles still going to be the same?
1: Yes, they're still going to be the same.
0: I copy. Thank you so much. Yeah, at 1854. Copy. It's going to be a check welfare, 4550 East Dynamite Boulevard at the park. In the parking lot of the park, there's a white female in her 60s, unknown clothing. She's inside an orange Audi S5 sedan, license plate Tom Adam Adam Nora George. She came to herself and acting erratic. She's worried that she's not able to drive at 1855. So her units follow. Jerry, let's make a backup for 213 Henry, 4550 East Adelaide Boulevard, 213 beat.
2: 214, George.
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0: 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Can you go forward for now?
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3: Third Avenue, West Thomas Road. Yeah, 390 David broadcast. Ground pickup, unknown license plate was swerving between lanes and speeding, last seen eastbound. Pushing into the area at 1856.

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1: Thing is getting transported to Bandit Denver by Rescue 33 for precautionary.
0: Thank you, copy.
2: Frank, what call was that for?
0: Going to be for 3220 West Sunnyside for that domestic.
3: Anyone, Frank,
0: I didn't copy. 911 India's got one transported to Banner Thunderbird, Rescue 33 precautionary.
3: Copy that, thanks.
0: I copy.
2: This is Windhorse Water.
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0: Copy. 8520 Square Mile Avenue. Complaints in a verbal with a babysitter over picking a 7-month-old daughter. Babysitter Gloria, Hispanic female, 50 size, 140 pounds, white shirt. Brown shorts, no weapons, waiting out front on foot. Sounds like it's taking contact. Says that the babysitter is accusing him of being 390 and won't give the daughter up. Complaining that there's an Uber there. It's 1900 and 15 are attached.

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2: He's 102,000, black male, 6'3", brown eyes, brown hair, got a cloud and lightning bolt tattoo on his chest, possibly 19. There is a notation that would be violent towards police, known to have a gun and a knife. It's 1901.
0: Coming from American Emergency Products, it's 1901, are you going to tell?
2: Ford Region.
0: Ford 22 George, did you want to call us?
3: Yes, everyone.
0: It's going to be a 961.
4: 42 Charlie.
0: 962 Fremont Road. Complaint ends in a Volvo versus a gray black Dodge Charger. And complainant had run over something that's in the street that caused a flat tire. And complainant pulled over and the other vehicle rear ended the complainant. Thank you, Jeff. 42 Charlie, go ahead.
5: Do you have an available unit to come to my location to stand by? I have a driver and his family getting a little agitated.
0: Is there any units set up for 10th Street and Rozier Road?
1: For follow-up.

0: Go ahead.
1: Hey, reference the call at 9200 West McDowell Road. There is a duplicate coming in saying that the mail was still there. Was this call already taken care of, or do we need to reopen it?
0: I'll call the comp. Is it the same comp who called?
1: Yes, and he is willing to take contact if needed.
0: Okay, I'll give him a 21.

0: Air 23, two Hispanic male teenagers, one in a full hoodie, one in a red hoodie. One of them had a handgun with an extended magazine on it, and apparently they're felons, so they could probably get you that information if somebody calls out 23 with GPS.
1: 734 Henry, do you want to just let them know I'm probably like 5 to 7 pounds?
0: We'll do.

0: in the city of Georgetown in that area. Was there any immediate follow-up or not that you can tell?
1: I'm looking. They were last seen southbound along the canal from 23rd and Indian School. Again, it's been 10 or 15 minutes. It sounds like the victim does know that they live in the neighborhood there north of Indian School, so I'm sure he's working on getting that information. He can relay it when he's on 23.

0: proficient in the area of A14 scroll map, new just for the area of fireworks come out for the past 15 minutes. Information to Intel 5.
1: There is units in the area of 43rd Avenue and Rose Lane. There's a sand and fluid spill. All lanes of traffic.
0: Emergency traffic, it's a flight call 3926 West Lewis Avenue, 2300 North, 824B.
2: For Henry, it's going to be a 647 Victor, 9833 North 25th Avenue in the main parking lot on the west side of the park. A transit van continues to slow around the park, Loop 647, 1906.
3: Happy. There's a weather monitor.
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3: 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Happy.
5: This is 5181. That's going to be Bonnie. As long as we've notified the front desk that she's calling, we can either go ahead and broadcast that Bonnie's calling again, or you can cancel that call for the hazard.
2: So what Bonnie's calling from the front desk?
1: 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And a 961 at 16,615 on North 43rd Ave, 932 p.m.
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9: 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One 7404 North Cave Creek, Arizona Temp, 13145 Young Falls.
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8: Copy, thank you. 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
6: Okay, copy. Thank you.
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1: 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Thank you.

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1: 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For residential 2055 West Windsor Avenue 734. Bonds units, Dallas holding over early 7-1911, frequency clear.
0: So you're going to start for the residential 2055 West Windsor Avenue 734B? 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
0: 10-4. Stay back up for 734 George. 2055 West Windsor Avenue 734B. 10-4, sir. 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

0: Flying up a thought versus a gray Toyota Corolla, 1912. Hey, Charlie, I copy. This is Road 585, 15th Avenue, Virginia, just north. Just north of the east side of the sidewalk, near the crosswalk, there is a manhole cover missing. Complaining is worried someone will fall into it and get hurt. No one for contact, 1912. Copy, 3917, 2414, West Hazelwood Street, reassigned at 1913.
1: 34
0: Henry, call Harvey. 64 Henry, copy. It's going to be a check welfare. 12602 North Paris, Los Parkway West at the Target for a white Toyota Corolla license plate. 22 William 089, missing a back bumper. And they're driving fast. Parked in Target near the entrance and the handicapped. The black female in her 30s, white t-shirt, dreads, and a black male with all black clothing. The one who made a distressed, handsome call towards the complainant, and they walked into Target at 1913, 632 India. Thank you for attaching.
1: Copy for the Audible, 707 West Grant Street, is 1913.
0: Back when the subject offered to help her chief to fix a dent on her vehicle. After scanning the vehicle from the app and track something in her truck, I want officers out. Ready to go home, and the subject will end up having her address. Thinks it's possibly a tracker. Maria is in a white Honda Civic for contact, 819 India, attached, it's 1914. 834 India, first status check.
2: 424.
0: Copy. 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I'm in the office to Commercial Berg for Rise Lakeside for the basement interior door entry motion. 1914 hours.

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0: 322 Frank and anyone else going to be traveling 268 at 1950.
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0: off. 10-4, Charlie 2.
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3: 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Yeah, it's on call, give her 21.
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0: Can be a domestic, 3230 East Roosevelt Street, unit 250. Complained in an ex, Jason, from 2001, white male, 6'1", 210 pounds. Hat, walking top, basketball shorts, pocket knife, been verbal over subject refusing to return complainant's belongings. Has been physical in previous days, but mentally. Jacqueline for contact, 1916, Sarah Unis Falls.

0: 723 Henry, I'll keep working on a backup.
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1: 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Was that fire chest pain, 10-4?
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1: Red North 7th Street at the Walgreens. We have someone in the parking lot that's passed out. It's going to be on Charlie 2 at 1919.
2: 331 George, put me on it, please.
1: Enter, Charlie 2.
3: 234 Henry, I'll search.
1: 10-4, Charlie 2. Now 4120 West Osborne Road. Any units to start out to 4120 West Osborne Road. Anyone to break away or come from the ways? Anyone to start out to the 239 4120 West Osborne Road? Have a couple of 81 units and 83 units 10-8. Can I show one if you're starting up?
4: 832 Paul.
1: 832 Paul, I need a unit to follow. Carry unit to follow 4120 West Osborne Road. Anyone from the 81 area? 814
2: George.
1: Happy, supervisor, I'm here.
2: 82 Paul.
1: Thank you.
0: Ocean for traffic. 93902 West Rose Lane, 6200 North. Reference to a previous incident, complainant's a family friend of the resident. So there's a 13-year-old and a 4-year-old that have access to little food and live in the home with multiple animals. The children have not been to school. This was from an anonymous note. Looks like it's night, and it's 9:21 hours, 9:14 Ocean, I copy to follow.
2: I thought you'd get me some of the next.

0: 19 to India. 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
1: And 22 India, yeah, copy. Copy your 23 on the 418 Helm at 2721 with Peoria at the Breakmasters. 68 subjects mixed genders and races, including a known 418 Helm subject for Linda, born in 85, black pants, white shirt, black baseball cap, red wagon, no known weapons. Possibly using 237 David behind the listed address. They want them removed. It's 1922 hours.
2: The door to monitor.
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0: Emergency traffic, it's going to be 901 Charlie, 1901 West Park, any home road, 611B. Can you use this or anyone else? It's going to be Charlie 679 and clear at 1923.
1: East 5 6 12 10 that's 901 Charles. How far?
2: 61 George Mara.
1: Copy.
3: Okay. 715 George Mara.
4: George.
3: So 715 George, yeah, can we get fire started up for our location? It's for a medical issue, but that's a little bit creepy now. It's, seen the history of seizures.
4: 4-4.
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5: 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And can you send me a message, please?
2: Okay. Pinky attached to the Hawk on 600. We got rifles.
0: 10-4.
2: Robert, 1032.
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6: Four Lily George, one Chris City.
0: I copy line Chris City, 27, I'm Jan Buren, it's 1935.
2: Okay.
7: Call number, it's 1925.
0: 25 kilometer.
7: Copy, sir. Charlie 7. Jake, so. Cool, Robert 1382, you're
1: 810-1, can you tonight? Yeah, can you have my partner in the
8: front gate? 100 East Jefferson, please. Can I get another unit to 100 East Jefferson?
1: We're going to handle it.
8: Copy that.

0: 513 George Coffee for the Check Welfare, 19th Street in Garfield. It's a 4-year-old who's crying, says his parents are fighting, and he is outside alone. Complaints gonna wait with a child on the sidewalk. In fact, it's 1926, is it in his fault?
1: 514 India.
0: Coffee, thank you.
2: No further description, also advised on a process server. Becky 21 Concert, it's 1927. 63 Ocean, I copy your times.
1: I don't see anybody else signed in out there. Do you want to just start a unit, Ezra, please?
3: Take it another unit out to 3839 West Fallback Road for Port of Robert 1382.
4: The cobblestone. I'm playing in a white Toyota Camry versus a gray sedan, 859-88-9 Union. Was last seen leaving 67th Avenue, unknown direction of travel. No injuries occurred in the car wash. J-Lo is taking contact. 1927.
5: Call number 647, 1429 North 1st Street.
1: Wonderful, Robert 1382, go for
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2: 91st Broadway, Arizona, Paul 1, Lincoln George, Robert. India, Mary.
0: Black male and white female, they set up camp in the alleyway. It's 1928.
7: Yeah. Can you just please send us the 239 and the 923B?
3: So far. It'll be at 9620 North Metro Parkway West. Approximately 4 subjects threatening to fight an employee for not letting them play in the park. No known weapons. Subjects are still 23 being verbal with complainant. Duplicate calls says subjects ran off on the left one behind, still making threats to have people come over and fight. It's 1929 hours.
8: 15th Avenue and Lane.
3: Current in the street, silver GMC train versus

0: David or Henry, that plate is not coming back for Danielle and Cecile. A Toyota Prius looks like Levine address, as well as a Nicholas with the same last name, same address. Price is 28. Octavia Road, 6700 North, 611 feet. 814 call on your head.
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0: Did you copy that 1078? You're off duty.
1: Copy. I'm off duty.
0: Or it's 1052-81. I can break away for the final exit, 1826 was up to road 611.
2: Six fifty-seven,
3: how are you putting me on it from here?
0: I copy. Charlie 9.
4: Valley 825 North 15th Avenue at Vista Peak School, 223B.
5: 223, Frank.
4: 10-4, Charlie 2. Can I get you to follow 223, Frank, on this commercial, 19825 North 15th Avenue, 223B?
5: Q34, Henry, if the units at Walgreens are still there, I can go there.
4: 22-4, customer, he's trying to figure out who he is. Break off, head over there. 10-4,
3: 233 Henry, 234 Henry,
4: Charlie 2. 22-4,
3: monitor.
4: 10-4, thank you.
6: Maricopa City was assisting them. The vehicle was last seen 4 ago. Four prior to the call coming in, there was no info on the occupants. Just want to see if the owners know who had the vehicle or if it was 47 Victor. Clear 21 is listed for 21 contact. That's 1932.
0: I don't know if you have any residential burger set to 2125 North 29th Avenue at the house. Secondhand information, there's a male in the garage, left it open, looking around, left when confronted, left in a gray Jeep Cherokee, plate 9, Mary William, Robert 313, with a white male 20s, 12th and build, hoodie, no further description of weapons. And you'll be making contact with an Angie. It's 1933 hours.
1: 5200, can you send me that check welfare, please?
6: $652 Henry, copy. It's going to be a check welfare, 11,441 North 19th Avenue. We got it from Phase 2. It is Bonnie from the Coronado Care Center, but we just needed the 21 to put on the hazard at 1934. 654 Henry, thank you for attaching.
7: Copy, 823 US Washington. Native 101, 30 to 40 years old, 5'6", blue pajamas. No way drive contacts, 1934.
8: Copy, no response. Units figure out holding over Charlie 7, 1934. Frequency's clear.
0: There he is, Alpha. Rated 14 to Russian Prior. 4-0, so it's another.
9: 73 George.
0: Go for it.

0: 911 in Georgia, copy for that 961 at 27th Avenue in Camelback. It's going to be a gray Toyota Tacoma versus a white sedan, 1935 hours.
1: Looks like 1300 EGB, still fire coming.
2: So, he's at 51, he's already in custody.
3: Copy that. Code for him, your info. He's 1051 and he's already in custody, 1936.
0: 2647 on Victor Broadcast. 5 to 10 ago, three subjects were doing donuts with a mini bike, electric bike, and golf cart at the park just north of Manzanita Elementary. I don't know if they're still 23. Information only at 9:33.

0: George.
1: Hold on.
0: Maybe Arizona 5-10 vehicle going northbound 27 trash. And Pierce, is it your unit?
1: Unit 27 driving where?
0: McKinley.
1: Marina's the start of her 27 driving McKay.
0: Maybe that's the 27th Avenue going northbound now. He's probably going to catch the freeway. Can we advise the FDP?
1: And at 64 time now, about 814, George for a witness at 4120 West Osborne.
2: 723 Henry.
3: 743 Henry, you're back at Charlie 7, 1937.
0: 7, I'll speak to you first.
1: Right there, Charles' monitor.
4: Thank you, Frank Monitor.

0: Is there a sound on your hands?
1: Microphone. Go ahead, sir.
2: I mean, you gotta down out. Okay. I just put that out to 800 to fill up some bull and maybe buy some time. We're about 4 out.
0: Coming.
3: What sound from Irene Coronado now? I'm just trying to get a light clear on it.
4: Sorry, you have never said something on it.
0: The 37 built black shirt, black jeans, black shoes, not a lock, and took a bunch of personal care items, clothing, and a backpack. Left the store he stole in the parking lot. Christine Henry attached. Admin security taking contact. 1938.
2: 933 and different info.
0: Go ahead.
2: And there's your India. R101's gonna have non-life threatening injuries. Code 4.
0: 4, 2, 3, 9. Sergeant's monitoring all traffic. Hold on, George.

0: First unit to go is going to be on Charlie 4, again Charlie 4,
1: 1939.
2: Eastbound,
1: no
2: voicemail. Perfect, I'm already in the building, monitor that. Burglary 2.
0: 10-4, thank you.
3: This is Rich, copy that.
4: 43, are we still following? I thought this was traffic on 510 Frank, can we let it go?
5: Four of 510 Frank.
3: 423 Henry for the vehicle.
5: You have to take it back for 423 Henry for this 915 1821 West Alta Vista Road 414 meet.
3: 423 George, you can put me on it.
0: 10-4.
2: 49
6: Frank, monitor. Alright, so what was the model of the Audi and how old is it?
7: At 418 Bravo for the 924B, please.
0: 10-4. We the 418 Bravo, 11,666 North 28th Drive, Unit 212. Subject in apartment 213 or smoking 37B, complaining of smoke, says that it's aggravating her asthma. Police are doing it intentionally because the smoke follows her through her apartment. It's 1941 hours. Copy.
6: Where was it last seen?
8: Avenue and
6: McDowell. Has it stopped or what way is it going?
8: Eastbound.
9: 413 A, left eastbound, have not seen it pop back out. We're stationary at 27th and McDowell just now.
6: Okay, how long has it been since you saw it?
9: About 2 ago now.
6: Alright, radio, yeah, if you just want to put this out to 867 as well.
8: Well, I'm able to get the license plate. It's going to be K9 Adam 02 Paul. 20 is going to be 56A South Golden Key Street out of Gilbert.
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10: Is there anyone to start a public way for this 901 3rd Avenue McKinley 518B?
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12: Extra 91. My guys are getting ready to go out to see if any are available.
0: Three. Manage to go. Part 55 for come back after at least 4, 1943.
3: For George.
0: Over.
3: 43 George Meyer.
0: Over.
10: I think we're George Meyer.
0: Copy.
3: Any assistance?
0: 819 in the air, go ahead.
3: Heavy just east on Thomas, just east of 63rd. It's going to be a silver Porsche SUV, no license plate.
0: Copy, can I have my units, Thomas, 63rd Avenue? Just east.
3: Be loud, George.
0: Copy. Andrea, so we're going to copy the precautionary transport to AZ General. 332 India's call.
5: Thank you for that copy.
0: Are we in North 27th Avenue 934B?

0: Falamdır. Dur. Ben tabii. Kavala dur.
1: Vehicle is for me.
0: Yeah, 1014 of the vehicle is eastbound I-17.
2: I'm just trying to see if you guys were able to see taillights of it going east of the I-17 staying on the color.
3: We last saw it going eastbound through 27th Avenue McDowell.
0: I-22.
2: 21
0: and 18 on the
2: 491
0: Adam in my
2: base.
0: Of course.
2: Room George Bobby area, thank you for the assist.
0: Court order from the ex-wife Blanca, born in 87, Hispanic, female, 5354. No further description. Norman and Watson are waiting in front of the office in a dark blue Ram pickup. Jose is picking to take 1945. Portable 9607 on your head.
4: Go for it.
0: Copy.
2: Are you showing me both 401 custody reference article? Or be at 75th and Thomas or something?
0: Adams 9.

0: 0101 attached to any of those calls. That's the same in all three.
1: Seizure here at the school. Fire's already here. If you just want to advise the supervisor, he's going to get transported. I'll let you know where he's going to go.
2: Copy.
1: No, it's just going to be a fire call, but just so the supervisor knows, just in case.
2: Copy.
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2: Just a male named Charlie.
0: I copy. Is he related to Unit 250?

0: 7 Hangham, 2701 West Virginia.
1: Four, three, one, here, do you copy?
2: Yeah, I copy.

0: 7 of India. If you have a 21 for that guy you mentioned, do you mind just voicing it to me? What about
1: 6-8-1? Well,
0: 86-8-1, go ahead. Yeah, but supervisor, he's going to be transferred to Good Sam, cautionary.
2: 42 Charlie, got that.
1: Copy.
2: Four twenty seven Tom,
1: go ahead.
3: The University and 7th Street, with Arizona West Plate, Edward 8, Adam 9, William Henry.
1: 7-2-6-61-68. Alright, so 52nd Avenue, we have your flight view of Gongo versus the Blue Ford Fiesta. As involved, taking contact, 1950.

0: plus que ça.
1: Oh, yeah.
0: Alright, 35th and Southern with one, wearing a black shirt and multicolored shorts.
1: Copy. I need to make that up for 425, which was audible 6807 South Central Avenue.
2: Hopefully, when George on this one, my call, I can call.
1: Over.
0: Yeah, can you clear with 812 India? See if they want to do a one on one.
1: 812 India, want to do a one on one? 40 North Central Avenue.
3: Opening up a 245 over here at 5830 North 19th Avenue. We were just approached by two juveniles that were at Christopher Mall. Said that a male subject pulled a gun on them and they ran away and they came to find us.
1: I copy. I'll get you 245 at 5830 North 19th Avenue.
3: Copy. It's two juvenile males. They're describing the suspect as a young teenager to adult, possibly 19 to 24 years old, curly hair, red jacket, black jeans, somewhere between Christopher Mall and the Walmart.
4: 550 North, do we have an ETA on a crisis?
5: No, give him a call.
4: Thank you.
3: Out that they don't, and apparently that subject thought that he was challenging him in some way and brandished a firearm.
6: We'll see if Doc can switch over since our street's last known location from the Walmart location.
1: Does it up. Does it up around him? We're looking. I copy, thank you so much.
0: We have one to change.
1: Happy 1 to 10, 35th Avenue, Southern. 1953.
3: This is Vi. He is with another female, unknown race, unknown, any description.
7: They wanted to cancel because they're having issues with the sensor.
0: Cop tag.
7: Yeah, I had a dude look at coming on your call saying they want to cancel.
0: Robert 1382.
8: I got my numbers for the incident out here.
1: Okay.
7: 431 George, do you copy as well?
9: Definitely, I'll also be 10.
1: Copy. South 1017 West Wood Street, 240 5421 West Indian School, 491 Adam 5821 West McDowell, 415 John 6416 West Hilton, 418 Ocean 2235 South 82nd Lane, 415 Frank 5233 West Lewis, 418 Tom 2320 West Buckeye Road, and 11 Henry 2701 West Virginia.
8: Thank you. Can you put me back on my off duty?
1: 10-4. Go to 14, I'm at 4249 with Glendale Ave, 914B. Copy, code 41 detained. 1955.
10: I copy, have a good night.
9: 30 pounds, wearing an oversized orange shirt, unknown sweatpants, possibly on 237 David. It's 1955 hours.

0: 3-1500.
1: Hey, just checking. Is there any off duty at Christown or Walmart today? Copy. I just want to make sure, just so they're aware, they're not caught off guard.

0: 16, how did you copy that?
1: 16 Henry, you turn that?
0: I don't see any off duties at the Chris Hummel right now.
1: Okay, copy, thank you. I just want to make sure.
0: Copy.
1: 812 India, the complainant is advising that, yes, that is the individual.
0: Copy, positive for the one-on-one. 1957. Can you 10-9 that?
2: Her victim for this long is getting restless for another unit's on scene. She wants to take off.
0: Copy, victim is getting restless. She wants to take off. Yeah, copy, 73.

0: We're getting a 415 India, 13019 North 19th Avenue, 221B.
1: Pursuit traffic is residential, 1701 West Tucky Lane, 600 North 611B.
2: Pursuit return to Austin, that's still unit 2090. Fire was from 3414 with difficult breathing from a fire extinguisher. Mom told her that a couple kids sprayed the fire extinguisher at the 14-year-old's face. Mom would like to prosecute a new name in 21 for Mom. This was taken from the fire ring down. It looks like a duplicate call. Brandy called in. I was going to be taking the report, but they didn't mention if that was the mom or not.
3: Six 13 George, just give us a minute. We're trying to get situated. We'll one of us to start up.
4: Copy, you're going to get situated. Some of you can start up.
2: Copy. It's going to be at 3439 North 51st Avenue. Officer's in a row with wife, Juana. Unknown birthday. Hispanic female, 37 years old, medium belt, black shirt, blue jeans. 911 saying is trying to leave. And in an argument is worried about things escalating. I was going to call back if anything has changed. Jose is taking contact 2000 hours.
5: I'm just going to probably write this up.
3: 65 did we get anybody for Tucky Lane?
4: They said that they were getting situated, but that they'll start up.
3: I copy.
5: Does anyone George, if you ever feel like pretty soon? And when they do, I'll monitor that.
4: I copy, they're going to break situation, and when they do, you can monitor.
6: Still there in the other vehicle left. Nobody for contact with 2000.
2: Nora for traffic.
7: Good.
2: 900 at 7610 West Thomas Road, the college junior. Brian Sam Jeremy, born in 91, his family, 33 years old. 5'11", medium built, green shirt, black pants, known on weapons. Going through a CIT situation, the complainant has a position on him. He's trying to get him to go back to CBI on 99th Avenue to get some help, but doesn't want to escalate things. And just walked into this 20. Danielle is in contact, 11 direct attached, it's 2001.
6: I found a 55-gallon garbage bag with something inside it, and they're afraid to look inside, and so it smells like gas. About 4 feet long and on the corner of the street next to the wall. There's going to be a Christopher phone contact if needed. It's 2001 and 3 units long.
5: 429.
1: Sure. Crazy traffic is a residential attempt at 2008 West Cocoa Paw Street, 514B.
5: In India.
1: 514 India. Anyone else that's over to Charlie Deck 5? It's 2002.
8: Good 900 holding at 9001 North 29th Avenue, 23B.

0: Kansas West Lethal 47201 West Hudson Lane 6600 North. It's going to be on Charlie 6 at 2003.
1: Pulse, please.
2: A12 India, can you push and call through as a robbery and keep me in touch?
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4: 65 Frank, do I have anybody who can break away from any other calls and start that way for Kentucky?
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3: I copy you, starting over Pepperball.
2: 615 Henry, I'm wrapping up my call. You want me to, if you want, you can put me on it. I got a rifle.
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5: 65 400, just, these guys, I'm coming from slow. Yeah.
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5: Echo Charlie 6.
3: Copy, it's on Charlie 6.
6: Four twenty-four, George.
3: 424, George, go ahead.
6: Can you put myself and 421 Frank and 61 John Carb at the same spot we're at right now?
0: Okay. 4709 West Havasupai Drive, 19,800 North. It's a 415 George broadcast. Four shots heard, nothing else seen or heard. It's information only, 2005 hours.
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7: Needs to be taken to 99th Avenue in Avondale. It's 20-05.
8: Yeah, I prefer going back out for the domestic, 3230 East Roosevelt Street, Unit 250, 2005.

0: 627 Victor, 6020 South 35th Avenue. Holding a 459 alarm, 1844 North 27th Avenue. Amit?
1: Configuration, go for it. Send me a message, please.
0: Copy.
1: George,
0: go ahead.
1: Yeah, reference incident 5328. That report has already been taken. You can leave it on the stack, but just let me take it off when you want to let him know.
0: Copy. 491 alarm, correct, 491 Adam, 5821 West McDowell Road, unit 1042, reassigned at 2006.

0: Street traffic is a domestic 4321 East Anderson Drive, 17,000 North, 631B.
1: Hey, whatever, I read the call notes. Have a unit start heading their way and keep clearing them until they're approved for.
0: Can you get a unit out to 9001 North 20th Ave, 923B?
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4: No, let me know what
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8: 1515. Hello, Daniel. Yes, ma'am. Do you want to call in or call her back and having them go back to the apartment? I guess they took off prior to us arriving here.
0: Good point.
3: Complainant feels uncomfortable. No kids are around. No for contact. 2009.

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0: It's the area 16226 North 40th Lane, it's 503 Frank broadcast. For the last hour, unknown subject inside an unknown vehicle were driving around and shooting aerial fireworks out of their car. And ground-level fireworks happened at least 3 times tonight. It's an ongoing issue. Most recently, it was 2 ago. No description on the subject involved for smoke, flames, or fires, or injuries. It's information only 10 hours.
3: I didn't see it, so it doesn't feel safe.
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1: Okay, fine.
3: And possibly on 237, David. No, for contact 2011. We're just getting a 651 Adam 310 West Apache Street.

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1: A14 Ocean. And then anybody else? Charlie 8, 2013.
2: Oh, traffic.
3: 10 Velocity 4 Hot.
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0: They're living at 961 Henry, 515 North 38th Street, and at 240 3121 East Van Buren.
1: Five 11 John, can you put me in 511 Henry on the 651 Adam, please?
2: It's going to be at 310 West Apache Street. Small dog, an uncolored, tied up outside to the tree in the front yard of this 20. The rope appears to have tangled, and now the dog is unable to move well. Unknown how long the dog has been there. No visible water available to the dog. Main society in rack or close. It's going to be a Francisco for Tom Fonsic at 2014.
3: What is the line? Check welfare. 4323 North 27th Avenue.
0: 10-4, you good for it, sir?
3: Yeah, what's going on? We're good for it.
0: 10-4.
4: Christine Edwards, there's a lot of music coming from the end of the complainant. 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
6: How's
0: it going? 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
6: I'm switching to info. Oh.
0: These, so we're trying to see if they have it or not.
5: Oh, yeah, he's going to send the email to me. I'll get with him when he gets out.
0: Okay, copy. I'll forward the call.
2: There's a Regina for contact today. 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
1: We'll set a breakaway for the silent X-ray 40 Street and Grover, 631 Beam. Looks like 632 India is over there.
2: 60 Georgia Point on that one too.
1: I copy, thank you so much.
3: Can you send out test 70 for the 923, please?
0: Looks like there are two. Did you want the one on Butler or the one on Alice?
3: The one on Butler, please.
0: 10-4.

923 India, I copy for that 647. It's at 3031 West Northern Avenue, apartment 206. Possibly 237 David, related activity taking place in the apartment. A lot of 647 subjects coming and going. Complaint of your kids feel unsafe. There are roughly 5 subjects present at the apartment now. No known weapons, ongoing issue. Has called previously. It's 2017 hours.

0: emergency traffic. It's a 962-241 West McDonald Road, 825
1: East. 825
0: East. That unit in the backup, Charlie, 2018, for particular.
2: Stairs, 11 a monitor.
3: Hey,
2: Sir Henry, copy. And 80 Sir Frank, were you trying to clear as well? 82 Frank, were you also trying to clear?
3: Yeah, I'm at 82 and repeating to it.
2: Okay, copy, thanks.
1: Seven oh one 8 5 6.
2: Got it.
1: Three two and Van Buren, just North Arizona plate, North 4 Adam. 78 George, our computer is being slowed down, so let us know what that heck comes back to.
2: 10-4.
4: We're getting a 900 Mary, 2436 East Bell Road, 233 beep.
5: Emergency traffic is a 907, 39th Avenue, 934 beep.
4: The 900 Mary, correct?
6: 23200, yeah, for the 900 Mary, please.
4: Yes, and 4. It's going to be...
3: We'll take it, it's RV.
4: And 4, it's going to be a 900 Mary, 2436 East Bell Road. Received a panic button from driver in a silver 2026 VW Jetta. The VIN number is attached to the call, has not been able to get in contact with occupants of the vehicle. Complainant had no RO information on file, but they did give lat long to nobody for contact. Please find out.
5: Avenue. Concerned because there's a game going on tonight, last seen going southbound, 2020 hours, information only.

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1: 9159A, can you send me that 487, please?
0: 2021, King 10, clear.
2: Yes, thank you, backer for 413 George for this bus flight 19th Avenue baseline 414B. Any units to make a backup for 413 George for this bus flight 19th Avenue?
3: 41.
2: 41
4: George, monitor.
2: 41.

0: on your hips.
1: Yeah.
0: So far. On the call, no one for contact, 2022.
1: 611 Henry, can you read my numbers, please?
0: I copy. Your numbers are going to be 26-127-5622.
1: 521 West Elm Street, out with a 4x4, no plate. It's going to be referenced that. 647 Victor Broadcast.
0: So, 10-4, thank you.
2: Ocean 7647 on Papago.
3: It's going to be 216 West Papago Street, a light skin male, shorts, no clothing, walking up and down the street, knocking on doors. An ongoing issue, there's no way they have contact, it's 2023.
1: And your reference are gone, I don't know if anybody else is saying this way, take the 22.
0: Yeah, 25 anyone headed to you in 22.

0: 183 for Anna Black. Here, 62, 203 pounds, danger to self and danger to others, no weapons. I've put in petition that subject is also a trained Marine Corps officer and also has 415 million training, but no weapons. I'm seeking TUPC. It's 2024, 0 to 12. Trying to clear.
1: What can I do?
0: I got a mic click from you. Are you good for?
1: Good for.
0: Having A21 India, you had a message for me? A21 India, did you need me to do something before the hot traffic came out before?
2: No, we got our 960 rolling.
0: Alright, no problem.

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0: Tabii. For Gilberto, 2005, 6'1", 180 pounds, stars a grade of 50, G37. Arizona, Frank Robert, Mary, Tom, Henry, Ocean, 2026.

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1: 13 County Monroe, Southwest Corner. A black male, 30 to 50 years old, thin, tall, dark clothing. Wayne is unsure what he was doing, appeared to be lurking around. He'll be there for contact at 2027.
2: Saying someone fought the brother and took paper and wallet. Occurred 18:30 hours. Subjects left. Brother Ali is still 23.
3: So they're saying this happened over 2 hours ago now?
2: Tabor.
3: Copy that.
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0: 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I'm going to Charlie Passer, 1902 West Halifax Road at the Eddie's Quick Shop. Oh, with the black tank top and gray pants, he's been to 18 times before, and he's now both complaining and refusing to leave. 2028, is there any problem?
1: 6, 13 George, give me a minute and I'll back him on.
0: I copy, thank you.

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3: You caught me at Arizona 3, Bravo Adam 3, Sam 6.
1: 10-4. So 415 Frank 5233 West Lewis Avenue, about 2300 North. Complainant was on the 21 5 to 10 ago with a friend when the friend's daughter started yelling at her. Daughter's Victoria, Indian female, 40s, 5'6", Miguel. Unknown clothing. Friend is Maria, Hispanic female, 66 years old, 5'5", 210 pounds, unknown clothing. Daughter may have throwing knives and a machete. Alfredo is in Tempe. We'll take 21 contact. It's 2032.
5: 825, any answer, call 4.
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1: 10-4, it's the 415 Edward, 12th Street in Chipman. From the Arkansas, just south of the intersection, a loud music is coming from a car, ongoing issue. SD for contact, it's 2033. Is there any fault?
2: 4-2 North.
1: 10-4.
3: It looks like we have another call in for that 961, Henry. For the cobblestone, did you speak to a Daniel by chance?
2: Negative, they were not there.
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2: Yeah, I had info trying to give them a call because they were 64 Tom, and to give me info.
4: Seven Charlie, I copy a message for the 95 515 North 38th Street South. I'm at 3609 East Thomas Road at the Home Depot. The plan is gray 1963 Chevy pickup versus gray Toyota Tacoma. Charlie Robert Tom 23B2. The plan is to rob West Thompson parking lot. No injuries, no weapons.

on Ocean and copy your 23 for the 647 Victor, 3260 West Happy Valley Road at the Valvoline. 10 various vehicles, 15 to 2018, subject to hanging out in the parking lot. They have an ETA on file and no one's moved along. It's an ongoing issue. 20, 35 hours.

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0: Ma'am, I'm currently on scene for the 961 on 27th and Camelback with the two vehicle involved. I'm just trying to get an ETA for an officer responding.
1: Looks like that call's in the queue. Don't have much of an ETA. 913 Ocean, can you head over to that? 961 2650 West Camelback Road.
2: 913 Ocean, we should be on a 418 Tom, 4323. We're having MC issues.
1: 10-4. Anyone available, head over to that 961 2650 West Camelback Road, 913 Leeds.
2: Not in the open, Jerry.
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3: 4-4.
6: 732 City, I copy for that 961 at 16615 North 43rd Avenue. It occurred on the street, silver GMC terrain versus gray SUV. They pulled into the church parking lot. It's 2040 hours.

0: unit in the backup. We're going to be on trailing 9. It's 2041. State you're clear.
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9031 Ocean, a copy of District 47 at 18405 North 27th Avenue, Studio 6. Give me mirror, Unit 204. Three people known weapons in the hospital doing 237 David. Commander wants them to move along. It's 2043 hours.

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0: Unit 542 Frank, we have 245 on a PO on a handcuffed prisoner. Copy. I'll be on my way back up there.
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2: Coast eastbound and left, and lots of traffic backed up on Mason's Avenue and was on southbound. No accidents for 585 at this time. Streets were advised. No contact 2044.
3: 23 Frank, bring his victim over here. See if he can check it out. Yeah, just use of 32nd Street.
4: 23 Frank, do you copy?
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1: R5 Canyon, Unit 232. 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
2: I'm happy 647, 1429 North 1st Street, the number 32047.
0: Yeah.
3: 623 Ocean.
2: 623 Ocean, anyone off of Sunway Charlie 6, 2040 UTA clear.
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2: I copy, thank you.
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2: I copy.

0: Traffic is an unknown travel 20,827 North 10th Street to 12 B. Any use to start for the unknown travel 20,827 North 10th Street to 12 B. Can anyone else? It's going to be Charlie 2 at
1: 29.
0: 10-4, Charlie 2.
2: 21, John Lamar.
0: Thank you, sir.
2: Is it Charlie 4?
0: Negative, sir. Charlie 2.

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0: Stand for
3: it. Your reference was 1091. We had to go prior because there's literally a car in the middle of Broadway where there's a bunch of traffic. Can you see if there's a PA that's available to come out to this take care of the 1091 since we had to go prior and back up?
0: It was 75620. Over.
4: Seven twenty one Tom.
5: Can you request fire to come to 700 booking per precautionary?
0: Go for it.
6: First traffic for 450 George, 2262 West Grand Avenue, 734 B.
0: Lincoln first.
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8: Crivens Ave and Palm Lane, just east. That's what, sorry, Arizona Victor 8 Adam 4 FS.
0: Victor 8, Adam 4, Frank X-ray, 10-4?
8: Correct.
9: Marion 48th Street in Beautiful Lane, going westbound for Red Kia Sedan, license 329, Adam 1, George Nora. The serving and nearly hitting a vehicle on the curb and turned into the QT, blasting and turning westbound Beautiful into a parking lot of an unknown business and possibly again on 48th Street. So, for Rushman 2052.

0: And then we into the area of 307 McDowell, the 510 North Casper Red Dog truck speeding westbound on McDowell's information at 2053. Hey, so how many have
1: you? 4 of this.
0: Are you in front of clear?
2: Roger, Nora. Can you just let the unit to the front know? You can see both stands at this hotel room from the back. It doesn't look like anyone's here.
0: The units in the front, copy.

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1: 9, 13 Ocean, go ahead.
0: 27th Avenue, Campbell. I was one.
1: 10-4. Victor holding Virginia 02, West Augusta Ave, 921B.

0: 422 George Tire, just copy that you're 17 to the 918 Tom. Yeah, 10-4, it's going to be for the 918 Tom call.
1: 422 George, can you 10-9, is it like a duplicate, or what's the info?
0: I was just saying it's like there's not anybody inside for this 918 Tom, and it looks like the subject is a Marine Corps officer and has 451 in training.
1: 422 George, yep, copy, thank you.
0: You're welcome.
2: 425 George, just for info, we have multiple officers on scene that have the same experience, but thanks.
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0: 219 from Henry holding 1157 North 35th Avenue.
1: Yes, 640 from 5th Avenue in Washington.
2: This is 415 George, 2262 West Grand. If we can get looking for the switchover. Charlie 7, 2057.
3: It was Leslie, if I can help out, 2262 West Grand Avenue.
4: 14, I should Charlie's prior with the 40.
3: The 4.
5: McDowell, just east. With Arizona, George Tom Lincoln 222.
3: Copy.

And before George Valdez, Justin Phoenix, as well as a Tiffany Tutemez. The Toyota 4Runner. Patent expires in 2017.

0: approaching traffic. It's going to be a truck welfare, 2529 West Cactus Road, 621 Main. Control 45, go ahead.
1: There's just going to be well below minimum staffing. Anybody willing to hold over any amount of time would be appreciated.
0: Anyone to start up for the check call for 2529 West Cactus 6-3 will be?
2: Six, Mr. George.
0: Unfortunately, 6 is their unit closed.
3: 621 India, or 6 on Paul.
0: Unfortunately, 6.
1: 6-2 George, Mom.
0: Unfortunately, 2.

0: 725 will send a copy of a message for the truck welfare, 3420 East Holly Street at the house. Attempt to contact complainant's nephew, Devin, white male, no weapons, 26 foot, medium long hair. This was mom and dad at 20. 21's on the call. Was discharged from Nanny's facility 3 weeks ago. Complainant has first through wife's friend that him EP off his meds. Thank you for contact, 2100 hours.
1: Go ahead.
2: 647 Victor, 1430 South and 9th Street. He incident parked across the street with the vehicle running. I don't know how many occupants. It's private property and no reason for that vehicle to be there. We have Nicole for 21 contact. It's 2101. Burnett's going to get hit. 2101 hours. And George, I copy for that audible. It's going to be at 3415 West Glendale Ave at the Los Altos Ranch Market. It's an audible. The left roll-up door activated at 2051 hours. It's 2101 and 911 Ocean. I copy for backup. Thank you.

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1: What's up?
0: 913 Ocean, go ahead.
1: 2810 Mariposa, Altamont, Hawaii. Good for.
0: 10-4.

0: 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We get someone to switch over to meet, contact with our victims, Charlie 72103.
1: Second, available to help me contact with the victims, 2262 West Grand Avenue. 73
2: Are you killing me for me on that?
1: 10-4. She can also get the domestic 13,843, 162nd, 76, 633B. Road. Right, Toyota sedan versus a blue, smaller sedan. Fire is 23, advising both vehicles are disabled, blocking both directions travel. It's 20 low, 4 hours.
3: Nice, vehicle 6.
1: 922, and you go ahead.
3: We'll be on 32nd Lane and West Peoria out with a gray Hyundai Sonata with no plate.
1: Can I get another unit out to 32nd Lane in Peoria? 922 India out with a vehicle no plate.
4: 7 down south.
5: I copy. It's at 5th Avenue in Washington. Unknown white male in scrubs, unknown color in the front of the fence where the city workers are setting up for an event tomorrow. They want him to be removed. On the weapons is 2104.
4: All the handlers are up.
5: Yeah, come first.
4: Yeah, it's an apartment complex. We don't have an apartment number. I'm not getting any answer on the 21 right now. We can just try and find that.
5: Copy.
1: Where are you going?
4: Between it, SES.

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1: I know you heard you put out that we have another U.S. coming to say we're code 4 out here, just so you know.
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1: 10-4.
2: And then you guys.
1: Drive to the house. We're going back out to 107. 30 units fall.
3: 714 mission fall.
1: 10-4. Has a history of 240, does have visible injuries. Command's going to be waiting outside. Correction, Command's going to be waiting in the front office for contact. 2907 hours, 922 King, a copy you're following in.
2: 923, run a touch 10-5 for me.
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4: Per 1091, that's a loop 101 in Thomas, just west, per the rapid SOS. Something is going to be in a gray vehicle with hazard lights on, right on gas in the middle of the street. It's in the lane of traffic and did not make it over to the side of the street before running out gas. Elizabeth is taking contact. It's 2108 units fall.
5: 812 India.
1: Copy.
6: 540 was King, half a mile. On 11 feet.
7: We have a trespasser holding at 1981 baseline.
2: Excuse
1: me. 13 commercial and other units. We're going to be on turning 9. It's 2108. Frequency's clear.
7: At 5408 South 8th Drive. Unknown vehicle hit Clarence Murray 2025 Chevy Traverse parked on the street. Here's an Alejandro for contact. It's 2108.
1: 10-4, thank you.
2: Six 15 Henry, can you send me that 311, please?
1: 10-4, it's the 311, 5111 North 13th Avenue. It's a male mayor with no clothes on. Correction, no clothes on at the listed money. He's having relations with himself for the past, it's an ongoing issue for the past 2 weeks. It's a white male, 50s, 5'7", 220 pounds. Long gray hair, none of weapon. 21 contact is Alexander. It's 2109. Is there a unit to call?
2: 15 Henry. We should, be good by myself. She wants a 21 contact, so we'll just do all this over the phone.
1: Important.

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2: 914 Ocean.
1: Thank you.
3: A loud noise.
1: I copy. It's over 1560th Street in Deer Valley off the road. There's about 20 subjects with 10 vehicles at a bonfire. Ongoing issue. 2110 Unit 12.
2: 212, I guess. 12.
4: Can you see if the air unit's available? Because that's 503 and a 415 here. You're going to be related to if the air unit can fly over.
2: Or 24 Forge.
1: So far. 415 Paul for dispo. Copy is actually 415 Edward. It's 24.

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1: Sixty George?
0: Sorry, wrong channel.
1: Come for it.
2: Henry,
1: 7964 Henry. 7964 Henry, 6122 Henry, 17,222 Cape Creek at the bridge's last lap. So Honda Accord versus our SUV that was last seen going southbound on Cape Creek, 2112.

0: 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Can you run a plate for me, please?
1: Go ahead.
0: Utah, 4 Young, 5 Bravo George.
1: Copy. 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

0: Moi, même cette semaine, je suis incapable de finir.
1: In the back of his head, but he declined medical. The vehicles are blocking the street. It's 2113. 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
2: 624, I'll be here now.

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0: Go.
1: 921, John.
0: Yes, ma'am, go ahead and take that. 901, Henry.
1: 10-4. 911 Henry is going to be at 2609 West Augusta Avenue, Unit Charlie. Community believes the person is deceased. Fire confirmed. Fire pronounced at 1922 hours. It's 2116. Unit 12.
0: 19, I'm right.
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1: 7-21's on.
0: Our suspect is going to be transported by Rescue 17 KCL. I'm going to be riding with the rescue.
1: I copy, suspect. Transporter Rescue 17 KCL. You're going to be riding. Can you supervise your copy?
2: I do think I copy.
1: And 4. 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
0: Copy, 10-7th Avenue and Jefferson Street, just south on the bridge. Two vehicles, complaints going to be in a Hyundai, Kia. And that was rear-ended. Complaint was complaining of neck pain, prior 17 for that. Karen, contact is 21-19.

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0: Two twenty-four King. Can you please send me the 647 and 222B?
1: 10-4, it's going to be 730 East Air Libre Avenue. So this is an ongoing problem. Black male is 36'7", thin, white shirt, black shorts, is standing by the wash looking over complainant's fence line. No known weapons, no further information. You have Amanda for contact, 2120 hours, 221 Lincoln. I see you've attached. Thank you. Charlie Victor Adam, 3-David-0. Up left westbound on the loop 101. Appeared under the influence, possibly on 237 David, 2121 hours.

0: 4, I think I found the bonfire. It's not real big. Probably, I don't know, I got like 2-3 cars out here, maybe 15 kids.
1: Copy. Possibly found the bonfire, 2-3 cars, possibly 15 kids, did you say?
0: Yeah. The patrol officer at the desert. If anybody got this bomb, I'll just throw your overheads on real quick so they can find you. That's probably a half mile north of you. Got 5 vehicles out here. Yeah, maybe 15 kids.
2: 2-1, making a copy. I think there's an access route off of Scottsdale there.
0: Yeah, the fire's pretty small. I don't even know if I call it a bonfire. It's just like a little campfire.
3: Tony, I came to there. And if you make some announcements to put out the fire to disperse, please.
4: Responding. No phone info for the subscriber listed. It's 2123. I'll review to follow. You have to follow for this 900 Mary 8244 North 44th Drive, 923 feet.
2: 924 Mary.
4: 924 Mary, you clearance backup.
2: Yeah.
4: Copy, thank you. Appreciate it.
1: The east towards Scottsdale Road to Lincoln, do you copy?
2: Copy.
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4: Just checking, your traffic was cleared back to Adam Deck, correct?
6: Yes, and 4.
4: Copy, thank you.
7: Can you send the 491 Charles to my feet, please?
1: Adam 33,
0: John. Sir, just driving through the desert toward Scottsdale, and I got we got 2 kids doing the right thing, put the tire out. The rest of them are just taking off.
2: So we're making a copy. We're just gonna let them take off through the area.
1: Man. 21 Kings, you copy?
3: Yeah, 10-4, thank you, unit.
0: Okay, yeah, the vehicle out here, they've got a kid in a white shirt, and then a kid in a black shirt, and they're in a gray Jeep, and they're going to put the fire out for us.

0: 420 Mason, F 240.
1: South 24th Street. Past Pentagon, complain as client. Calling to complain as daughter. Threw a dinner tray at her. It was in the front lobby. Daughter's in the room. 55. Mother wants to prosecute. Care coordinator for contact 2126.
2: Right. 647 4024 North 67th Avenue at the Peter Piper Pizza. Blackmail on weapons, 27-28 years old, thin belt, white shirt and jeans on a white mic. 2236 is the 239 confinement and Baldur's fist. Male was last seen at the 76 gas station, confinement wants contact from PD. Security armed in uniform, Ken is taking contact. 2127 unit call.
3: He's working call, Jerry, unit up.
2: Yeah, what's that?
3: I found on 83rd, running steps up to 510, Black Pressure 300. Now he's going northbound on the access road. I haven't even got up to me up late yet.
2: Okay, I'll ask. Can I have more help?
4: Diversity for fear.
2: Happy, can I have more
3: help? I'm left inside of him. Occupied by at least two Hispanic males, one wearing black shirt and faster seat.
5: 933 India, we can go prior.
2: 933 India, copy, thank you. Supervision monitor.
4: 933 King.
2: Copy, thank you. Hi, 2128.
4: We'll catch up to that car, get a license plate.
3: Yeah, I got him at 8146.
2: 8146, what? Glenn?
6: I have one, yeah, you just direct check a little bit for me.
2: 46 West Street.
6: Yeah, just direct traffic for me, please.
4: 9-13
2: Ocean, go ahead.
4: I'm flat with one.
2: 10-4.
7: 622 Lincoln, I'm actually really close today. If you want to put me on that, and if 625 Mary can back up 622 John, that might work better.
8: Mary David Lincoln, Charlie 5-1, it's a dealer plate.
2: Okay.
9: Emergency traffic is 901 X-ray 3501 West Lower Buckeye Road, 412 feet. I mean, it's a good for a 901 X-ray 3501 West Lower Buckeye, 412 feet. Alright, copy, no response. I know the backup is going to be on Charlie 4, it's 2130.
1: Clean it back at 412 Henry, so 901 X501 was lower by 5412 feet.
10: 11 George.
1: Okay.
4: 41 George, monitor.
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2: 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With all the information we have Cecily for contact, 2130. 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
1: This is for complainant. Under special needs children when he sees them, ongoing issue, Candace for contact, copy 32, Lincoln's going to follow 2131.

0: We're 2-1 down from the next.
1: Six 27, 66, 07 South, 22nd Street. This neighbor's been evicted, and there's a black female and a black male and a child there banging on the door, and they're hanging out on the patio. They're not supposed to be there. There's no weapons. Ryan, who lives in the back house, for contact, 2131 Utah. Peace, office, 647.
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0: 13 John, can you attach me to that?
1: Copy.
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1: Alright. That's about 80th Avenue in Highland.
0: 14 John, prior.
1: Hello, John, Omar.
4: 82 John, Omar. Rutherford Avalon, I heard they gave a code 4. Do they still need the aircraft?
1: That's what I got to draw a code 4.
4: We can enter.
1: Thank you.
2: 14 Paul, can you copy a vent for me, please?
1: Go ahead, sir.
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1: That last was David Henry, 6449-10-4.
2: Dave Henry, 686-449.
1: 86449. 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Only 2134. So it's right under 300. 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
1: 390 Dave, we're broadcast with Black Bordeaux. Todd, Rana, Frank Henry, Adam, Ocean, John, X-Ray. Not able to maintain lanes, almost caused a 961. Was last thing left on the alien school. Just information at 2135. And copy.
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7: I was told the 22 on this last call, so could you send me the 510 in the B?
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8: Vista Bonita Drive. 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Appears to be a car meet starting up. 15 plus vehicles present. Appear to be doing burnouts and racing. Unknown 237 Davis or weapons. Nobody for contact. 2136 and 211 King. I see the patch. Thank you.
1: 10-4. Thank you.
9: Roommate that's stating that our SP was shooting rounds inside his apartment as well, approximately an hour ago. He shot one off and ricocheted and hit his ankle. He does have like a small
5: yet, you know, to an ankle. It looks more like a scratch with dried up blood.
8: Truck stop, black male, 20s, 6 foot, thin little black shirt and khaki shorts on the left, and says loitering in the bathroom, refusing to leave. That's him holding Tom from the property. He's disarmed in uniform, security guard for contact. At 2136, useful. Are you in the fall? Take a 700, we'll sleep them.
6: 25 South 32nd Street, 431 feet. Any units to go for the match? 431 North, and about that, it's going to be on Charlie 4, 2137.
10: 432 Lincoln, I go prior.
8: Cover.
6: Any units to go for a 901 2nd Avenue Van Buren, 518 feet?
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10: 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Thank you. 211
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12: We already reached out to them. 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
1: You guys can 22. Looks like the subject left per the duplicate.
2: Good copy, thank you.
1: And if a body won't have, can I take care of it?
3: We can give the number body again.
1: Copy. Go ahead.
4: Yes, ma'am. Reference that 37 Victor holding in my vehicle. It looks like that vehicle was impounded. Can we please call the cop back and advise her of that? Maybe we can take that off the stack.
1: Reference that 37 Victor. I've already called complaint of that and given her that tow info. She's been fighting with the tow yard for the past, like, 5 days. They're saying they don't have it. I was advised by the radio supervisor to leave it in. Does this sir want to look at that call? Sir, you need to follow for the 900 Victor 3131 East Shea 634B. Okay, you want to look at the...
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1: 913 Ocean, I copy your code 41 detained.
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0: 61 George.
1: 61 George.
0: Yeah, my guys are done with their calls. If you can have them start heading up to Sunny Slope, so that way 6-2 King can take their vehicle so they can go tonight.
1: Denver?
2: 6-11, Henry, I'll head that way now.
1: Denver. Can I have your message for the 418 Tom at 5321 Buckeye? A warehouse, an ongoing issue with a white female, early 30s to 40s, average height and weight, gray tank top, blue workout pants, black backpack, no more weapons, coming onto the property every weekend and urinating and defecating on the property. Yes, there is subject to rocks with the complainant when he was asked. Please. The complainant says that she hangs out behind the building near the railroad tracks often. No 418 Tom signs are posted. 21 contact John, the supervisor, at 2142, and can have a unit to call.
3: 832 Lincoln, I'm getting signed in, but I'll touch.
1: Kathy, thank you. Okay, thank you.
2: No, there's anything for me on that call.
1: 10-4.
4: You didn't make that over 432 Lincoln. So far.
1: Team West Osmond Road. Company's in a verbal with husband Carlos, born in 86. Suspect male 30s, 5'4, thin built. Maroon shirt and jeans, no weapons, and a 2019 Toyota Sienna. Complainant met up with him to exchange the vehicle, but then the male half would not let the complainant take the keys to the vehicle. Evalon is going to be taking contact. That's 2145.

0: 63 John, you can send me the 647 and 63 Lincoln will touch.
1: Three Kings for traffic. Temper, it's going to be a fight, 2401 West Union Hills Drive at Tosos Bar. Kind of got secondhand information of possible physical at the bus stop. Subject came into the bar. Native male, late 30s, 5'6", heavy build, dark shirt, dark pants, no known weapons, was bleeding from the head, but is no longer 23. Complainant thinks he may still be in the area. No further information on any aggressors. The subject may have been in 239 with. You have Laura for contact, 2145. Can I get a unit, Stella?
2: This one's you, King.
1: 10-4, sir. Thank you.
3: He is internally bleeding out from a stomach surgery that she has, and she is currently unable to control her bowels.
4: Fire started for you.
1: To a Rufina Mirabal Chrysler 300. Active, expires in 20. Expires in October of this year.

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1: Madam
0: George. George, and any other units? We're going to be on Charlie 9, 2147, frequency clear.
2: Need a backup for this residential.
3: What is that?
2: I'm just going to copy. Thank you. Supervisor Monitor.
3: 91 Frank.
2: 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Thank you.

0: for me, John, a copy to 5-4940 East Coronado. I copy, copy, 4-2-1-48 East Hall.
1: That is 24, John. 10-4. Hey, 15, Mary, please.
0: Copy. Seven 35, John, and 736, Mary, I copy your message. It's check welfare, 222 East McDowell, unit 1081. Copy, good copy info, it's 2148.
2: Ninety-two, John.
3: Yeah, can you have that unit give me a call? Reference that 47, thank you.
0: Ten-four. 7-18, Tom. This is all the time off Wood Street. Let's go pick up a Robert, 491, white male, 160 pounds, 6'1", brown. Here, blue eyes, danger to self and others, and acutely disabled. Weapons need to be taken to 99th Avenue. Community Bridges. 2149, units full.
3: There was possibly a fictitious plate on one of his vehicles that was 487 Victor. So we're going to have to confirm the VIN and the plate on those vehicles to determine which one has actually been stolen.
0: 10-4.
1: King.
0: Happy.

0: 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Council Laser, it's go, Charlie 5.
1: Hang on, we'll attach that in a little bit.
0: 7 year clear, 2150.
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0: I copy, thank you. Area of Carefree Highway in North Valley Parkway. It's going to be a 510 broadcast. Group of 7 to 8 juveniles on electric dirt bikes on the road, cutting vehicles off with no lights, left being headed northbound 2 ago. Information only 2151.
2: Are we sending messages?
0: That's on Charlie 6, 2151.
2: Yes, I'm bored.
0: 33. Anyone in particular come from a ways for the fight? 6645 East Gilding Drive, 633 beat.
3: 631 camp.
0: 10-4 Charlie 6, unit 12. We have a 647 holding at Central Adams Commons. Avenue, the Global Credit Union. Hoping went to get money from the ATM and left due to 3 males and 1101 criminal weapons. They were standing in front of a Stellar Transit van, George 182, Tom Young, not using the ATM, but staying out. That way, contact the different team attachment of 52.
3: I'm already monitoring.
1: Six, please.
0: Tom, 392 on your hip. So 418, Tom, 4421, North 5013. Unit 4, refusing to leave, Raymond, or Ruben, white male, 5'10", medium build, unknown clothing description, no known weapons, was doing work for the complainant and now refusing to leave. Marcus is in a white BMW sedan for contact, 8021 can attach, 2153. 922 King traffic.
4: Yeah, go ahead.
0: 47 Victor at 3902 West Augusta Avenue, 7800 North. Complainant's back black Dodge Journey with damage to the back bumper. No 415 Williams in the car. Said it was impounded post an arrest. However, all city towing is saying they don't have it. Possibly has a fictitious plate. It's 2154 hours. 924 area copy, you're following in. Over her earlier this week when she was on the sidewalk. Complaint also states it's a drop house with 10 to 12 people from Mexico and South America living there. How does the neighboring contact from the state for? Is there units well? Okay. India, are you trying to clear? Go for it. Happy. Go.
5: Go for it.
0: Go for it. Complaint says staff is 236 in to kick her out and hit her. No known weapons. Complaint's not making much sense. You've got Sharon for contact, 2155. Do I have units full? Static female, 5'3", thin belt, black blouse with a white pant. Male guest is a native or Hispanic male, 5'6", medium belt. Yellow safety shirt with roofing company name on it, black or blue pants. Male might have a box cutter, but unknown for sure. Cameron is Farm Uniform Security taking contact.

0: 915 Ocean.
1: 915 Ocean.
0: Just for info, that hot traffic is going to be like right down the street from you.
1: Got me.
0: And your hits? I'm not hearing anything, not able to make contact with the driver. Info's coming from Toyota, it's 2156, is there unit 12?
2: Frame, keep it turning, just keep turning, just keep clearing him, please.
0: 818,
3: Call forward, Frame.
0: Got it. A15 Mary on yours.
4: Can you put me on that call for backup? I'm just finishing gassing up.
0: Sorry, what unit was that?
1: 25 Lincoln.
0: Happy, thank you. A15 Mary on your head. 22.
1: 24, thanks.
0: I'm West Myrtle Ave, 921B.
4: 922 Park.
0: Copy, thank you. 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
0: 10-4. Attempt to serve a Bernardo. Male 5'7", brown eyes, brown hair. A tattoos. Says too sweet on the forearms and others on hands. Drives a black vehicle, Arizona plate, King Young Adam, 80 William, known to use 287 David, heavy drinker, roughly 19, and known to carry a knife, 2158.
5: 32
0: India. 32 India.
5: You get a 1060 at SDS, maybe reach out to 400, see if there's someone close.
0: 1060 to SDS. 21 India, we're already here. Happy.

0: 19, just about 40 from Tom, please.
1: I copy. It's at 618 North Central Avenue, the Westford Ho. Subject name Doug, white male, 40s, heavy set, no shirt, with red pants, electric scooter, no known weapons, with tattoos, possibly has 237 David on him, currently at the entranceway, refusing to leave. He has been trespassed before. So it's called in by Michael, the security guard for contact. It's 2159. So far.
2: Welcome up, and the subject was last seen going eastbound, information only, 2159, frequencies clear.
0: Well, thank you.
1: Copy, she's the one that answered us if it was 821 AVS. She said that she was already 23 when you asked for it.
2: Okay.

0: the 647 4024 North 67th Avenue, the Peter Piper Pizza, reassigned at 2200 units full.
1: Like, it's going to be 900 Victor and Pete Avenue in Glendale, 625
2: Mary. 625
1: Mary. 625 Mary, anyone else? It's going to be Charlie 694 at 2200.
3: 622 John, you put me on my driver.
2: 63 King, I'll monitor the 62 hot traffic.
1: Simple.
0: This area is about on the 647, 4024 North 67th Avenue.
2: 812 He's
0: copy. And 12 on your hit to go for?
2: 10-4.
4: Hey, what's the Lincoln?
0: Hey, what's the Lincoln?
4: Put me on code 6-5. 6-5 Avenue in Glendale. Sorry, sorry, sorry. In the outlet. Tag 944-46 John Roberts.
0: Okay, your radio has a lot of feedback. I got the plate and I got Glen Rosa. What was the other street?
4: First Avenue, Glen Rosa.
0: All right, copy.

0: 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It's a residential attack. 109 East Bonner Court, 213 East.
1: 213 Lincoln.
0: 213 Lincoln. Anyone else is going to be Charlie 2 at 2202.
2: 213 John.
0: Super.
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0: Pretty.
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1: 10-4.

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1: Okay, copy. Bridge 29 South 48th Street, Unit 2058. Refined at 2204, is there a unit to follow?
2: What should be done?
3: King, can you send an audible, please?
0: 10-4.
4: Good, go for
1: it. Copy.
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0: 10-4.
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6: 21 John.
1: Hey, reference your call. There's also another call that was added to the stack for a different subject, same location. Did you want me to just back it to you?
3: 10-4, I spoke with the complainant. He advised me of it. Yes, you can go on a stack. It's
1: okay. Okay, thank you.
7: 1626 West Buckeye Road. This came through Rapid SOS. Complainant was mumbling at the beginning of the call, said something about a 418 issue, then said he was in a 961 at 17th Avenue in Buckeye. Then they left an open line and then hung up. No answer on call back times 2. It's 2206.
0: 64 Street in Thunderbird. Information for units in the area 14013 North 57th Way to 510 broadcast. Complaints hearing of unknown people speeding up and down the street. It's 2206.
1: We're coming back now.
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0: Hey,
8: 33, go ahead. 59th and Roosevelt, just north with Arizona Sam, Adams, 65.
1: 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The sort of price.
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0: 9211 North 35th Avenue, Destination Apartments. It's going to be Unit E, like Edward, 106. Complainant and offender in a verbal over friend refusing to give complainant her dog back. Friend is a black female, 28, wearing a multicolored shirt, pink bonnet, unknown bottoms, unknown weapons. Complainant's waiting in the parking lot on an e-bike near the apartment. It's 2208 hours.
1: Run vehicle. It's 2208.
2: Let's go to Lincoln's on the alarm.
3: 631 King, it's the audible 7047 East Greenway. Coming from Sunflower Bank, vault motion detector is 2208. Is there a unit phone?
4: 632, I'm like, I'm with them.
3: Okay.
5: Red male standing in front of the H&R Block entrance. 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
7: We have the Desperos. Over 50 teens are in their cars and hanging out by the walk-up window. They were asked to leave and refused. None of weapons, 2209.

0: 825 Marion, you had.
1: 4.
0: I'm a customer in Green 237 David. None of the weapons, no further information or description. There's going to be an Eliza for contact. Sorry, no contact. It's 2210 and 3 units fall.
2: Go for 25 Mary, you can put us on it.
0: Go for it. Before Lincoln, what are you trying to
3: clear? Lincoln, all attached.
0: I've used the van for contact. 2211.
4: 19th Avenue, Unit 19. Complainant has not been to her 20 since last month. It's 23 now, and the lock is broken. I don't know if anyone is inside. Nothing sooner heard her complainant waiting outside. Ran off her contact, 2211. Sir, unit to follow.
1: 735, young.
0: So forth.
2: Yeah.
0: So forth.
2: 41, John, monitor.
0: So forth.

0: Good morning, Jennifer.
1: Go ahead.
0: First of all, I wasn't able to find a gate code for this address, but I can try giving the complainant a 21 to see if she's got one.
1: Sure, it works. I'm picking up probably try the firebox key as well.
0: Copy. 60 pounds, 6'1", brown hair, blue eyes, change yourself and others. Completely disabled, no known weapons, needs to be taken to on 99th Avenue in Avondale. Says 2315 is very useful. $1,070 West Wood Street.

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1: Okay, thank you. Mercy traffic is a 417 King, 40th Street, Van Buren, 723.
2: 721
1: John, the back of the river, Charlie, that goes 2214.
2: 722, Mary Park.
3: 4, there's a register monitor.
0: 72 John, monitor.
3: 4.
4: He was on the phone when I contacted him.
1: Oh, okay, awesome.
0: Ocean Code 6.
1: 913 Ocean, go ahead.
0: Texas, Young John Zebra, 0460 at 27th Avenue Island.
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1: The 418 Tom, 9585 West Camelback at the in and out. Subject is refusing to leave and panhandling. White male, late 40s, medium to large build, black shirt, shorts, beanie. London Watson's unknown, 237-0390. Security guard, LaTanya, is armed. Correction, unarmed and in uniform, taking contact at 2216. Third units full.
2: 13, John.
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0: 802 with us. We got one custody for 390, David. Shit, D1, please.
1: I got the one in custody with 398, 4341, North 51st Avenue, 2218.
2: Town 14, can you send it off to 415 Frank, please?
1: An hour or two ago, completed starter, Lanisha, 189, black female, 5'5", 250 to 280 pounds. Stolen weapon, says a complainant. Start. Complainant overwhelmed and locked herself in a room. Complainant wants relief. Shirley for contact, 2218, 3012.
3: Same.
1: Okay. Probably a 47 Victor for a white 2018 Porsche. Arizona Victor Charlie Adam 8. Adam Edward, 4465 East Paradise Village Parkway. The 647 Victor, 1631 West

0: complex plus the 390 and left on foot westbound towards QT on the northwest corner. Information at 2219.
1: After on 7th Street.
2: Kevlar. Three North 7th Street at the Dutch Bros. Over 50 teens are in their cars and hanging out by the walk-up window. We're asked to leave and refuse. None of weapons. Samuel for context, 2219. Is there a unit to follow?
3: 7-3-3, John. Yeah.
2: 10-4.
4: Except as long as holding copy details.
5: 4th Street in Centerburg. Going to be a white Toyota Corolla versus another white vehicle. 2220.
6: Hey, 14 John, what time did my call come up?
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6: Thank you.
5: You're welcome.

0: copy your message. 514 John 647 216 West Papago Street, Unit 654. To go to the time of the call, complain on a black male, no further description knocking on their door. Complain wants an officer to check the area. No one for contact. It's 2221. Can I get a unit to call?
1: 16 John.
0: Copy.

0: 653, Tom, are you trying to clear?
1: Yeah, I apologize. Accidental.
0: No worries, thank you.
2: You go for it.
3: Emergency traffic gets around 962 at I-10 and Jefferson Street, 516 beat. Any units to go from that unit back up, Charlie 5223, 7 units.
2: 514 John Fire.
0: Copy.
1: Jefferson.
4: Yeah, I know the call's been holding for a little bit. Can you call the cops, see if she's still there?
0: She was about 10 minutes ago, but I think she was still waiting, but I can give her another call.
4: Okay.

0: Did I spell it correctly? Cabone's reporting his white 2018 Porsche. Here's a picture, Charlie Adam 8, Adam Edward. Plane's going to be waiting in the parking area of the 20 in a gray Mazda SUV. Contact David, it's 2224.
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3: 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When I go complain, I saw a blue four-door car, license plate, Lincoln Ocean Adam 5 Bravo Mary, driving all over the street and hitting curbs. It's information at 2225.
4: Line 01, Vision for fire, 2710 West North Lane, 2400 North, 924B. 647 picture broadcast for a white four-door sedan that was leaving in and out of traffic. Information at 2226.
5: Is that unit in a backup? We're going to be in 2226. We're going to be clear.
6: 923 Maria, copy.
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2: That portable unit that was going to check on 801 X-ray, I heard from him. Thank you.
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0: Call 21 contact is Autumn. It's 2226.
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0: 10% contingency. And only the 647, 45, 45, North 67th Avenue.

Information is in the area of the I-10 to 67th Avenue to 510 broadcast for Black Hyundai Elantra, Adam 65290 Union, swerving into other lanes. Left in an unknown direction of travel. Just information at 2230.

0: 203 Mary?
1: My name is Mr. Vernon Williams. We'll be here by Charlie Nora Adams, East William Metro.
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2: K-Can, copy the message for the check ball for 4201 North 7th Avenue at the Flowbird Dove. Kalina has white male 40s, 5'6", Bangfield, black baseball cap, black shirt, black pants, no weapons, saying wants to hurt self, did not give a plan, just sitting in the business, crying, saying wants to eat his last meal. Christopher contacts 2231, is there a unit to follow?
3: Seven 33 John Prayer.
2: 10-4.
0: Jeffrey out of Phoenix. Are you Cooper?
4: Two of us, Mary. We are Cooper. Show us one in custody.
0: Two of us, Mary. Code 4, showing you one in custody by Canyon and Williams, 2232.

0: Diego for you. And can you call through the ticket, please?
1: Copy. Emergency traffic, 911 X-Road, 1458 East Polk Street, 400 North, 513 East. 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On the back of the 10 grand, totally 5-7, you're clear, 2233.
2: It's about 1 minute.
0: 5-15, Lincoln.
2: 10-4.
0: Okay, monitor.
2: 10-4.
1: No weapons, only those 3-1-1s are involved in the verbal. Push for contact, 2233. Their units fall.
3: Chevy 35. Over. 731, I apologize. It's supposed to be 6139, and I caught the info.
2: 5429, you're still clear on M deck.
1: Behind the warehouse, approximately 100 subjects, 390 and drifting. No accidents, no known weapons. Information only, 2234.
2: Tony Jefferson, the South Line, Camry versus Tan Rock, which is Penn Medical, 2254.
4: Passage of Sunday versus Pew, 13,229 South 48th Street, reassigned at 2234, and I copy 432 Lincoln Wallfetch.
1: North 91st Avenue, the Lux Nail. Confirmed a gray Toyota Camry versus a gray vehicle, unknown plate, last seen going westbound on Thomas. It occurred in the street. Elizabeth is taking contact. That's 2234.
5: Four 25 Mary.
4: 4-2-5 Mary, go ahead.
5: Can you please roll fire to 9040 South Central? The individual we're talking to, our complainant, is claiming or stating he has a injured posterior and lower region.
4: Copy.
6: Can you black out on me?
1: Yeah, more use if you don't have any, like, 2nd Avenue, at least I'm not that.
0: Mm-hmm.
3: 5, where's that unit at? 1-4.
1: 6-2 Avenue and Latham, northbound.
3: I think just keep eyes on before it lights it up. Or it's 3-5 and Osborne.
1: Copy 3-11 Osborne.
5: 7-27. Hey, 34, can you put me on that?
1: Yeah.
6: Hey, 34, can you watch northbound 62nd Ave from Latham? I already lost eyes on him. He blacked out once he got into the neighborhood. I didn't even get the chance to light up yet.
3: What's the vehicle description?
1: It was my two Cherokee. Blacked out.
6: It's gonna be like one of those, like a Trek Hawk. It's gonna be white with a black hood. I think I'm gonna have my headlight.
3: Alright, just verify. You said it's white, but it has a black of it.
1: Correct.
5: 3 seconds.
1: You're welcome.
0: 25, can you get sent me that check for round 42?
4: Sorry, it's going to be a check wall, sir. 14,825 South 40th Way. Unable to reach friend Joyce, 81 years old and had car trouble at Sam's Club a few hours ago and not unable to reach via telephone. Thank you.
0: Okay,
4: Joyce,
0: finish up here, I can attach and make my way over.
1: In southbound lane, there's a male standing outside of the vehicle. It's 2237.

0: 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Any indicator for commercial 6322 South First Path 424B?
1: 4 point, this neighborhood, or really 3 point. Maybe just keep eyes on the exits. We'll take a look around, see if it's parked somewhere in here on the flare. If you just want to pick up positions on all the takeaway spots. So if we want to go, I think it's 5-9, just south of the I-10 here, and then 5-9 in Roosevelt, and then go over to about 60 in Roosevelt.
2: I'm on 5-9 in Latham.
3: Yeah, 10-4.
4: Can you send me that call, maybe? 645, please.
3: Yes, I'm for it. It's 245, 3230 West Buckeye Road, Unit 6. CV related, a roommate is putting hands on complaint and pointed shotgun complainant. Roommate Ken was unknown. Last name, black male, 5'8", drip tattoo, shirtless. And left the shotgun on the bed and complainant is separated now waiting outside. This is going to be a Janique for contact. It's 2239, is there Unit 12?
5: 4-4, King, let me just put my call in the little touch.
3: 2-4. Generic broadcast. Tuco completely heard a loud booming sound, and the power is still on. No further information or description. Just information, 2239, private clear.

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1: Go on.
0: Richard,
1: Tango, Tango. Go on.
0: Can you put me prior on a 900 at 11th Avenue Bethany Home? I have two vehicles pulled over.
1: Number. Is there a unit for 11th Avenue and Bethany Home?
0: 12, I think, would be on that. It's probably related to 961.
2: Good night.
1: 10-4, have a good one.
3: What about the number right here?
1: Okay. East North Rosa Street.
4: Hey, Mary, can you send us off for 18 Bravo, please?
1: Looking for 9964 Tom at about 44415 South 28th Street.
0: John.
1: 911 John, you clearing for the 964 Tom?
0: Yes, ma'am.
1: 10-4. I'll put you on the call.
0: Is it 9-4 or 7-4? And so if you want to put me on that, please, instead.
1: 10-4.
2: Seven on the user that called on Montrose Street.
4: 728 East Montrose Street, the alley. White male, brown blade, and unknown weapons. If you want a mattress in the alley, look for a description or for contact 2243. Is there going to follow?
2: Whatever, total okay.
1: Unknown weapons, but there is a history of weapons in 237 days with the group. Feels unsafe with the topics around. 2243.
0: Hey, can you put my call through as a ticket, please?
1: Copy. At 22.
4: Lewis, the manager of the contact, 2244 hours. And 234, tell my safe attack, thank you.
1: King, it's the 585 7th Street in Bethany Home for Red Dodge Ram stalled out in the middle of the road going person in southbound lane. There's a male standing outside of the vehicle. It's 2244.
4: Link by priority two calls.
1: Ten four. It's going to be 1276112.
0: Don't you remember, Richard?
1: Copy. Hey, 21 John, I copied your message for the back call at 5215 West Willetta Street. It's 2245. Are you good for? You need a backup.
0: 21 John, I'm good for something left. I'm just going for dispo.
1: Copy. 7931 King?
0: That's correct.
1: Copy. It's going to be that audible 3650 West Happy Valley Road.
5: I just want to check, this is a like a Grand Cherokee SUV or the Cherokee, like the off-road style boxy looking?
3: Hey, definitely. It's like Grand Cherokee. It's an SRP.
5: Okay, yeah, that's what I was kind of keying in on. There was just one of those boxy-looking Cherokee, but it's more of an off-road package. Other than that, unless it's in a garage or he manages to sneak his way out of here, I'm not seeing anything matching your vehicle description, especially with the pond.
1: Are you
5: taking
1: frequency 3?
5: Yep, if you guys want to take a pass through the neighborhood, just double-check my work. Like I said, there's trees and several cars that are parked under a carport, but nothing's standing out to me. I appreciate you locking it down while we take a look.

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1: Nine hundred. 1550, Camelback. There's a 2025 Toyota Corolla who pressed the SOS button.
2: Like, and I'm right behind you, that's not gonna be safe.
0: Charlie, thank you.
1: Are you like, and are you with us? Nine 25 Lincoln for traffic.
3: What?
1: Send 418 Bravo, 11034 North 39th Avenue, a house. 5 ago, complainant was verbal with their neighbor just south, a Greg, white male, 60s, 5'5", heavy set, unknown clothing. Then the alley complainant over the fence. And comp does have an unserved order of protection. Neighbor is also making threats to 911 George complainant. 2247 hours, unit to follow. 925 Maria, copy you attached. Thank you.
4: Need to go for both, switch over to Charlie, 2247.
0: 15 from in 240.
1: Happy there, unit to follow. Copy, supervisor, monitor.
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1: 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I need you to start up 5306 West Garden, 901 X-ray.
0: 875 American 901 X-ray.
1: Happy. I want to follow. Sister Mary,
5: that's it.
1: Hey, Sister Mary, go ahead.
5: 56 McDowell, gonna be out with a Tesla, no plate.
1: What? With no plate?
5: A black Tesla.
1: Copy. Can I have one more unit? 55th Avenue, McDowell. No plate.
3: 26, man. 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
1: 9.
3: We're code 4.
1: Copy, you're code 4.
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0: 9335.
1: 33 King and any other units. We're going to be on 29, 2249. Need a backup for that 962, 51st Avenue and Bell, 933B. Copy and Q.
0: King and copy.
1: Somewhere. Great, no further description. Also move along on the weapons. It's 21 contact for the arm company. 2249.
0: 432 Lincoln for the audible.
1: Copy to audible 4725 East Southern Avenue at Family Dollar. Coming from Zone 12, store register motion. It's 2250. Is there unit 12?
3: 31 George.
1: Cover.
0: One of the buildings from the inside, and the door is now locked.
1: Copy, it goes 4, and the building is clear, and the door is now locked. Any unit of all? 6024, 35th Avenue. Any units to follow for 6020 South 35th Avenue? Can I take a link to back over?
0: Turn on your
1: Okay. Page 14, Paul, on your hips. Page 14, Paul, on your hips. 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
1: But
0: 10-4, it's going to be a 418 Bravo, 16825 North 14th Street. 233 John and 34 John, I believe, were just out here within the last 45 minutes. As soon as PD left, they say the neighbor in building 29, unit 107, white male, 40s to 50s, no shirt, jeans, unknown weapons, was yelling and disturbing again. Currently outside of the garage, again, yelled at complainant. And then shortly after, another duplicate came in, saying the neighbor at the above 20 was ranting, punching in the air, screaming, "Who called PD on me?" Subject's possibly 390. None of the neighbors want contact. It's 2252.

0: 1637 North Missouri. Pulling in air, loud music going on and off. Think it's possibly from a vehicle. Contact Stacy at 2253. Is there a unit
1: to follow? Station thinking.
0: 10-4.
2: I just up. Not hearing anything in the background. There's no 21 history other than this call. There's lots of premise history. A possible 240s that involved a Giovanni Gomez, 8-8 of 98, and a Noisha Munoz, 5-14 of 97. Most calls seem to be involved with those two. Also, Noisha was arrested for DV 240 back in June. That's 2254.
0: Denver, you code 4?
1: Yes, ma'am.
0: Denver.
3: Ten four. Can you help him check his MDC, please?
4: I copy you being transported to AZ General by Rescue 57 for precautionary. Is there a surgeon to copy?
1: 42, yeah, I copy.
2: Sixteen ten North 75th Avenue at the subway. Constant subject to leave and use email 16 055. 140, Aaron Abund, black hoodie over the black shirt, jean shorts, couple of bags and weapons, have a skateboard, arguing with staff. Constant employee for contact at 2654 Unit 12.
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2: Copy.
6: You know, when he's in East Cove Road, it's okay. White male, 26 foot, thin build, black tank, white gray shorts, no weapons, last seen on the east side of the building. Swamps removed, air for contact, 2255. 3 units follow.

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1: 10-4.
2: I slipped and fell. This bipolar hasn't been taking her meds because they need to be refilled. Client thinks that she's at Falcon Park at 3500 West Roosevelt with another juvenile because there are TikTok messages, and client's husband, Jesse Sandoval, is at the Page 20 to make the report. There's a Sherry Lanka for contact. It's 2256.
1: I'm last seen going southbound. Send information at 2256. First Grand Avenue.

0: into traffic at the 42nd Bravo, 11,034 at 39th Avenue, 925 Marriott. I copy your 23 and over on Charlie 9 at Spike 57. Supervision, I'm over that hot traffic.
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0: 961 Henry, 5408 South 38th Drive. Rental vehicle hit complaints for in 2025 Chevy Traverse parked on the street. This could be an Alejandro for contact 2258.
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1: Marine, 10-4, 15, we're in RB. 10-4, 3 landmines disturbance at 1545 East Armour Road. 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

0: 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It's a domestic 8707 South 50th Lane, 84B.
1: 732 can I copy you, Mr. LaForte? 415 Edward, 4309 North 11th Avenue. Paper I listed 20 replacing roofs, still using loud nail gun and other construction tools, making excessive noise at night. 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
2: Hey, 25 Mary, copy your message for the 900, 5601 West McDowell. The 21 asked what was going on. He's had a domestic dispute. I'm disconnected. Got no response on the call back. Back for complaining about what we said at the beginning of the 21. Let me get my stuff, but didn't hear anything else in the background. No 21 history on this call, but there's lots of premise history. Seems to involve Giovanni Gomez and Noisha Muniz. Most of the calls do involve them. Noisha was also arrested for DV 240 back in June. 2300.
0: X-ray 910 in the backup. It's going to be on Charlie 5. It's 2300 hours from here clear.
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2: Copy.

to Akayla Ruiz. This is my staff address. Expires in October for Hyundai Tucson. It's my routine. I copy your message. Please send it to you.

0: 31 Jones, 32 King, get a backup.
1: 32 King, it's code 4 out here. I drove by. There's no one outside.
2: I got it before.
0: 31 John, I'll take 5533, please.
2: And still holding a check wall for 618 North Central Avenue. Still holding a 918 Tom pickup, 10,017 West Wood Street.

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1: I-24, jump for traffic.
2: I'm working.
3: Alright.
1: 459 alarm, 1623 North 59th Avenue at the Family Dollar. Possible store entry battery was received at 2246 hours. Alarm company is working on $21 fee. There was no answer at the premise. 2303 units fall. And 4.
3: 821 John, you can put me on it.
1: Okay. 4 North 39th Avenue, if we can have one or two more units switch over for containment. Selena 29.
3: This is routine John for the NAG.
1: 10-4.
3: Can you put me on that?
1: Team John, I copy Charlie 9. Any other units for this 901?
3: Sorry, he was not my favor.
1: 10-4. Charlie 9.
3: Speaking, I'll break off. I'll be on Charlie 9.
1: Copy.

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0: Or Hispanic male, early 20s, 5'10", black shirt, was yelling at himself, going into driveways. He was seen going eastbound on Tucky. It's 2305 hours, 911 John, I copy for backup, thank you.
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0: and 12.
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0: 10-4.
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0: 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It's going to be Cardinal County 10, 1526 West Hartford Avenue. 24B.
1: Who's 24 King?
0: 24 King, anyone else? It's going to be Charlie 2, not Signing clear at 2007.
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0: And the Darien's fall.

6:43 East Desert Willow Parkway, west at the park. 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Nobody for contact. 2308 213 Lincoln. I see attached. Thank you. Copy. 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Motorcycle, plate 5, Frank Adam, William, 94, swerving around cars and speeding through lights. Crossing going westbound, information only at 2308 hours, 6 you're clear.

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2: Avenue and Dunlap, 922 beat. 647, 2650 West Union Hills, 933 beat. And 647 at 2702 West Yorkshire, 933 beat. 415 for 8-3625 West Orangewood Ave, 921 beat. And 962 at 35th and Bell, 933 beat.
3: Except for all, give him a call. Charlie?
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3: 10-4. Everybody is in the area of 9416 West Riverside Avenue, approximately 3300 South, with a 415 Dartford Cass. Want to go heard 10 shots, nothing else. Being or heard information at 3:10.

0: opportunity for traffic. Go ahead. The site 5504 North 7th Avenue at the bar. Complaints and verbal with staff over a missing 21. 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And staff is trained to 418. 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Contact on the call is 2310. Is there units full?
1: Thanks for thinking.
0: Number 4, thank you.
2: Sitting out front drinking. Looks like Robert is at 6234 West Monterey and wants contact. 2311.
3: Yes, 2nd Avenue in Osborne, Audit CRV, silver in color, license plate.
2: Copy. Any other unit at 2nd Avenue in Osborne?
3: 31012, I think there's a temp in the window.
2: I copy.
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2: Go ahead.
4: It's going to be 40% down. We're going to be out with the subject on it.
2: That was 4-5 Avenue in the 1004.
4: It's going to be 41st Avenue.
2: Copy. It's
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4: X-19.
6: I give the complainant a call back. He advised he left that area, doesn't want to speak to police anymore. He's just going to handle it through Uber.
4: 19, we copy. Thank you. We'll close it up.
6: Copy message, 516 John 647, 312 North 15th Street, A to Z cars. Complaint sees a transient sleeping on the sidewalk on the north side, possibly a transgender male with a sports bra and shorts, none on weapons, possibly an open container next to him. Known for contact, it's 2313. Can I get a unit as well? This information only 2313 hours.
2: Building 14, near the pool. About 20 to 30 people that are having a gathering at the pool. I can see possibly what's 237 or 390 related activities, and they could see the subjects possibly armed with guns.
6: Our drive, it's a 647 broadcast. Complaint to a white male, 20 to 30, 6'2 Finville, no shirt, light blue jean shorts, possibly on 237 David, throwing his arms around, walking around in the parking lot. Information only at 2313, 2 year clear.
2: At 2313.
4: Three one John, if you push my call through as a report, believe me on it, please.
2: 10-4, sir.
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0: information for units in the area, 48th Lane and Baseline. It's a 510 Perpetual Blue Camaro, George 9 Adam 1 Bravo 6, and a black Mustang that took off while on the 21 headed eastbound, racing each other. Somebody wants contact information at 2315.
1: Go ahead. Arizona, King 2, Adam 654, 51st and Latham, pulling into this hotel.
0: Copy.
2: Peter Mary?
3: 953 Mary.
2: Yeah, rental's 962. We have two ambulances going to Honor Health Keybird. It's going to be Rescue 50, Rescue 42 for precautionary. And one's going to Honor Health Keybird. It's going to be Rescue 35 also for precautionary.
4: 92, John, I copy.
3: 10-4. Provinces 418 Bravo being worked on Charlie 911 Rescue 439. I'm going to get a couple more units to switch over for a few minutes. Charlie 92360.

0: He's on the 647 312 North 15th Street.
1: 516 General, confirm.
0: I copy, thank you.
1: Yeah. 622 Lincoln, I did not put out any traffic.
2: Your numbers on Witten are going to be 1275533.
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1: What?
0: Update 20, it's 11640 North and Keith out.
1: 10-4. Crazy traffic is going to be 491, 11810 North 33rd Circle, 924 B. 33 drawn for traffic. Cheers to go. It's going to be on Charlie 6. Again, that's Charlie 6. 6 and 9, you're clear at 2318. Really 10 North 33rd Circle, 924B.
2: 911 John.
1: 911 John, I copy. Need unit for backup for that 91, 11810 North 35th Circle, 2924B. 10-4, it's going to be on Charlie 6, and Charlie 6, supervisor to monitor.
3: 92 John to monitor.
1: 10-4, thank you.
4: 70
5: Latham. 22 Mike Cooper's on.
1: 10-4.
0: Sir Lincoln, can you please call the citation?
1: Mm-hmm. 2647-1945, but still not the shopping center. Explain the security. Says that it's too dark for any descriptions, but is seeing an unknown person with a large dog laying down in the alley. Contact's going to be security. It's 2319 and 30 at
4: 12. Lot party, 9444 West Wilshire Avenue. I've been seven subjects in front yard being loud on weapons. This is 2319 youth phone.
0: 14 John.
1: 10-4.

0: 211 Lincoln. Are you trying to clear?
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2: 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In the southbound lane. And I live for contact at 23-20 hours.
0: Is that 611 Lincoln or Mary?
3: 611 Mary.
0: 10-4, it's going to be the audible 1145 East Glendale. I'll be from Pat's Pizza Plus from your front motion. It's 2320.

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1: I'm being in.
2: Patrol Lincoln, anyone else going to be 2269 Cleo?
1: Can I get a good?
2: 10-4, Charlie 2. Put me on that, please.
1: 10-4, Charlie 2.
3: 22, John Hunter.
1: 10-4, sir.
0: Eight oh four Union. Yeah, reference my call. Joint approval for street racing 3511.
1: Need supervisor approval 3511 for street racing for 804 Union.
0: 82 John, go ahead.
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It's going to be a 510 broadcast. CPS trooper witnessed multiple vehicles doing donuts in the area. 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
2: 3918 Tom, 5102 North 32nd Street, apartment 340. Pick up Christina, 1972, white female, 5'1", 100 pounds, brown eyes, hair. I don't know, not been standard as well. P3UPC at 4324, is there a unit to follow?
3: You were sitting out front drinking. Robert for contact at 6234. 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Units to follow.
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0: Copy, please check wall 1921 West Broadway Road at the Jack in the Box. My ex-boyfriend skipped through the poem and complained that his insult that he's at the Jack in the Box right now. Ex-boyfriend Jose, born 23, skinny, male, medium height, been building on weapons and currently going through dialysis. No access to transportation and is texting from his phone number. It's going to be a call for telephone contact. It's 2325. Is there unit 12?
2: 44DK.
0: Tomar.
3: 5501 West 1 Street. Completely heard 15 shots, possibly coming from the park just south. Nothing else seen or heard. 121 contact. We did get one duplicate saying 3056 shots heard in the area of the park. But no contact on the second caller. It's 2326.
4: 390 male playing loud music in the garage with the door open. That's 2326. Is there unit 12?
2: 613, John.
4: So far.
0: You phone over.
5: OV, Jesse.
3: Okay.
0: Seven 14, come on, Yurko.
6: Go for it.
0: Okay. Any other unit, second officer, Osborne, that way coming back, not associated.
6: 7320.
0: 10-4.

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0: Hey, reference our call. We're going to be just on the northeast side of the male subject complaining of heat stroke right now. Can we get a fire search from?
1: 10-4.
2: Site 50 West Cameron Back Road from live monitoring center. Black male, 20s, heavy set, black shirt, black jeans, and weapons, and looks passed out and unknown if injured. Possibly on foot. He's behind building 1. Looks like fire is 17. It's 2328 units. Follow.
1: 13,
2: John. 10.
1: 513, George, for info.
2: 6020 South 35th Avenue, coming back to 2328 hours. Units following.
0: 13.
2: 10-4.
1: 4 pins from away. It is 3543 West Sunrise Road at 91 beam.
3: Lincoln.
1: 10-4, thank you. Supervisor monitor.
0: 93 can I get monitor? You said Charlie 7?
1: 10-4.
2: And 415 hour at 8935 West Sky Boulevard, coming to you for just book 2329.
4: Emergency traffic, it's a 901 X-ray, 51st Avenue and Thomas Road, 22B.
5: Hey, 24 Lincoln, I'm 23.
4: Hey, 24 Lincoln, I copy your 23 and the 901 X-ray, 51st Avenue, Thomas Road, just north. The Y1 walking southbound in the middle of the roadway, wait the middle 20, suffered 5, medium, below the black hair. White shirt and shorts. A traffic sort of stand item deck 8, 2330.
3: Yeah, what's up, very close,
1: right? Hi, copy.
6: 82 John, one right. Don't end up being.
2: 10-4. Looks like subject stepped out in front of client semi truck and would not move. No apparent weapons. People are going around subject and they keep stopping in front of traffic.
0: 60s your kingdom honor.
1: 10-4.
7: Okay, Sounder. It's going to be just north of Earl on 51st.
1: Copy. Sounder, just north of Earl.

0: 721 John Adam, we're at Code 4 in Lanesville.
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2: Okay.
1: I
2: see. Current foot, Code 4. She's just trying to flag someone down to get a ride down to Motel 6 at the first motel. How are we in favors?
1: I have used Code 4. She's just trying to flag someone down to get a ride to Motel 6. Any units to back up 734 John on a 415 pole, 1721 West Earl.
3: 21 John.
1: Back up, thank you.

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0: it. 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
2: Six thirty-one, George.
3: My company is requesting for the fire department down at Central Park.
0: Central Park. You have a specific reason why?
3: Sorry, can you come on?
0: The subject in custody giving any reason why they need fire?
3: He is just saying that his mouth hurts, so he has a cut on his arm.
0: Simple. I'll take up a Steven. 4981, white male, 160 pounds. Brown hair, blue eyes, danger to self, other than acutely disabled. All weapons needs to be taken to CBI in Avondale Line SF. 2333, very useful.
4: Field 3 Langdon.
0: Copy. It's 2334.
5: Vehicle for the 390 David.
0: 10-4. VA white Toyota SUV, plate 2 William Adam, 2 Frank Adam. Looks like the vehicle was last seen going northbound, unknown what street it turned onto. Calls being worked on Charlie 7. Thanks for seeing John, may copy it, thank you.
5: I'm sorry, we're not going to push this through as T for tickets.
0: 10-4.

0: It's early in there, you can put us in an accident. Turn the engine on down.
1: Alright, so 19 is a gray four-door versus a red four-door. It's 2335.
2: Brown Eyes Black here, known to carry knives, it's danger to self and others. And then meds, needs to go to UPC on 7th Ave. It's 2335, unit 12.
3: No further information, no contact information only, 2335.
4: Get off some air.
1: Happy.
2: Copy. Can you get a backup for this graffiti? 425 South 15th Avenue 514 B.
1: Original.
2: Some more. I'm going to break away from wants to make a backup for 513 John and this graffiti 425 South 15th Avenue 514 B.
5: Alright, just watch the tap now. Can't
2: Tipper. Any 4, 5, or 7 heard you. That can help out 513 John and this graffiti. He needs a backup. It's 425 South 15th Avenue and 514B. You need to go to 10 Charlie 5, 2336.
3: Any that's make that backup for 513 John on Charlie 5 for that graffiti. 425 South 15th Avenue.
6: Road 23, correction 21,800 block north. It's going to be a flat 10 broadcast. Heard a vehicle speeding in the street one ago. Only heard the vehicle, didn't see for a description, possibly westbound. Information only, 2337.
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7: John, reference my call. It's going to be, Complainant doesn't want anything done. I just talked to them. Still going to stay clear for a little bit, but you can put me on there and I'm
1: comfortable.
7: 10-4. Hello, John. Where's it at? What channel?
1: Okay, Charlie 9.

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0: The channel for 250 on that. Originally out at 7245 North 33rd Avenue for 390 Union. They were out with an altered 101. Route to JCL Dunlap and his name, you guys out there. 2339 is their unit following.

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1: 211 Lincoln.
0: 10-4, sir. It's going to be an audible, 1825 West Happy Valley Road. Stone Auto Spa says it's coming from the equipment room doors. This is coming in on intercept to piece up. It's 2341 hours. 211 King, I see you've attached me.
2: John, it looks like the operator just messaged me saying that the daughter is back at the house now.
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0: Go ahead.
1: Yeah, can you put me on 1091 7th Street Broadway? Vehicle is going to be Adam Lincoln, Adam 39 William.
0: Cover. 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
1: 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Yes, sir. It's going to be an audible 32,150 North North Foothills Drive. It's an audible 600 South Vestibule Double Door at 2340. It's 2346 hours. 214 Lincoln, I see you attached. 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

0: 14's a closed HOA community pool, closed at 21:30 hours. RP's Angie, phone number's in the call. An attempted RP, no permit on file, nobody for contact, 2348, and 212 John, receive a text. Thank you.
1: I'm for John, I got your message for the next one. 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
1: John.
2: 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Can you just go ahead and send me any call you want that's not in the ATV, please?
1: Seven John, I see the next one's going to be at 311, 719 East for the real tree. Hey, allergist fest, block down on his 30s black shirt, completely nude from the waist down. Appears to be on 237, no known weapons, rolling on the ground, yelling, possibly danger to others or self. The fire wants to be advised. If medical is needed, it's 2349. Can I get a unit 12?
3: 13 John, I'll touch just for my girlfriend.
1: Okay.
3: Go ahead.
1: It's going to be domestic at 1220 North 34th Avenue, apartment 3104. 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Johnny's also 390, and they are by the dog park. There's somebody for contact, it's 2250. Is there a unit to call?
4: I want to see if they have a hot call in your area. It's going to come out.
1: It's domestic 1220 North 34th Avenue. For 12 Lincoln, 10 help your backup.
5: 425 Mary, we can make that backup from Wiss.
1: So far.
3: Six 22 Link.
6: Did you link at anyone else? It's going to be Charlie 6 at
4: 250. To the 415 via 1216 West for you, 624 beep. Any unit who can fall on this Christie India 1216 West Purdue Avenue, 624 beep.
7: Is there a unit available to relieve me in County Hospital?
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1: Okay.

0: emergency traffic is going to be at 487 Frank, 2031 West Peoria Avenue, 621 BM.
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0: 621 Mary, anyone else is going to be charged 690 Claire, 2356.

0: 62 John Rubens, that last hot call. I'm already on Chase on there.
1: Stand for.
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0: 647 at 2216 West Bethlehem Road in the plaza. Watching on live surveillance in the parking lot for tiny piece. There's a Hispanic male 40s median build, like with a little black pants, no belongings. Unknown if there's an ATM on file. It's 2254. Units fall. 611.

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2: 5-5. 10-4. 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
0: 0-1.
1: 10-4. 3-2 traffic is a fire at 425 South 15th Ave, 5-4-8-8.
0: 5-16 John.
1: 5-16 John and back up with premium 25-2356. Can I get a backup for this flight, 425 South 15th Avenue and 5-4-8-8?
0: 5-1 John, I'm finishing up this call, all passion.
1: Copy.
0: Do you want to be on that?
1: Okay.

0: 435 Lincoln for traffic. It's going to be a domestic, 3625 East Ray Road, an apartment 2092. Claimant's husband is threatening to 240 her. Nothing physical so far. That's Terry, born in 78, black male, 6'1", thin build, unknown clothing, unknown weapons. There's a Markeisha for contact. It's 2358, and I copy your back.
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3: Five Union,
1: go ahead.
3: Just for info, we have a Hispanic male with a shirt on trying to fight people out here at the streets. We're on First Street in Garfield. Oh, they tried to fight somebody, they took out running. Just trying to pick on the phone.
1: Any more units out there?
3: We're still at 4, but just for information, just in case there's someone over here. He was already kicked out of a crybaby before, I think it was probably being intoxicated.
1: Have a Hispanic male, no shirt, tattoos on his stomach, a lot of pants and white shoes. 14413 North 35th Avenue, 931B.
4: Can you turn 9 to last? I'm sorry, we're dealing with this other call. Are they code 4 off duty?
1: Temper, they're code 4.
3: Yeah, we're code 4. He's just causing a disturbance over here. Sorry, they fight verbally with pedestrians over here. Hispanic male, tattooed on his stomach, cargo pants, white shoes. Currently on the phone on the northwest corner. Seems agitated.
5: 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My guys are still tied up with that 93G2, but I can start up.
0: Hold alone, I'm not expecting anybody to be there. And while the 21, they said that something had stopped. No further information. This is Julia for contact. It's midnight. And I copy your backup.

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0: 824 Lincoln, out of backup, currently 0-0-1 hours.
1: Sure, you must fall.
2: 21 Mary.
1: Traffic, supervisor, monitor.
2: 82 John, monitor.
1: Traffic. You're checking on client Robert, Foreman 68. Calling advice that he said that he was having 901 x-ray thoughts. Said he had a plan, but did not give any means. Advice that the subject has been having these thoughts for the past 2 years. Didn't advise of any weapons. There's no contact. 002.

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1: 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Trespass 74, 14, 27th Ave. And off the level 33, 38 West Thunderbird.

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0: It's going to be a 647 Victor, 2601 East via Teresa Drive, just west on 26th Street. A male and a female, no further description, unknown weapons in the backseat of a black sedan cuddling, have been there 30 minutes. Vehicle's turned off, lights are off. Complainant wants vehicle moved along. No further information, nobody for contact. 7 after midnight, 332 Mary, I see you attached. Thank you.

0: Emergency traffic is at 239 to North 7th Avenue to 11B.
1: So 14 Tom, 4602 East Cactus at the Oregano's. White male, late 50s, 5'10", white shirt, unarmed pants, is sitting down on the outside patio, refusing to leave. No known weapons, contact Mitch at 008, unit to call.
2: 634 Mary, 22, and we'll take it.
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0: Metro 91, just for info, the subject walking northbound.
1: Copy, reference to that inverse street in Garfield, the subject walking northbound. You guys are before.
2: Emergency traffic gets a shot fired, 5215 West Woolweather Street, 1500 North 821 meet.
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0: 431 George, can you let the complainant know we're at her door? She's just screaming at us.
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0: Error message 511-9647-966, East Van Buren Street, Circle K. Group of 4 to 6 transients going in and out of the store, verbal with the staff, complaint wants them to leave. They are all at the bus stop in front of the business with their belongings in a cart. One of them is a Hispanic female or Indian female, 5'4", dark clothing, black and white shoes. She previously shoplifted face cream from the store, no known weapons. We have a man for contact. Who's the manager? It's midnight 11. Can I get a unit to follow?
1: Bus 16, John.
0: Copy.

0: weekend. Or I have the male under arrest. He is bleeding on his right wrist. Can you have the fire department come out for us, please, and check him out?
1: I have the woman under arrest at First Street, and it sounds just 9-0-12 hours, and I'll fire for his wrist bleeding.
2: So, Mr. John, was that a prior injury?
0: No, it looks like it's going to be from the window.
2: I have. 233 John, I copy that. Okay, can you just leave us on for body cam on this one?
1: Okay.
3: Code 4 info.
1: Super. Domestic 2220 West Mission, Unit 1103, Queens Brothers 390, refusing to leave. The call taker was unable to get an apartment number. They were phasing closer to 1103 or 2103. The caller wouldn't answer any more questions and hung up. Got voicemail times 2 is 013. 622 Lincoln ICU attached.
2: Seven 25 Ocean, negative, do not. And with your marriage, that's it.
1: 923 Mary, go ahead.
2: 35th Ave and Alex out with Arizona Fleet, India, Ocean, India, Tom, 2, Mary, Everett.
1: 10-4.

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0: Can you show me transport 1 to CBI at 99 Van Buren, please?
1: Yeah, copy. I got your message. Here's your brother, copy out of order.
2: I copy the view. Thank you.
3: Mary,
1: I got nothing back with Ocean, but with zero, it came back to Kia Forte.
3: That would be it. Can you do ROs?
1: Oh, it's going to be a Jennifer Vilma to a Phoenix address.

932 King Matt Chicklefer, is this 17216 at North 33rd Avenue, unit 2075? Complains coworker didn't show up to work. Advised yesterday there was 245 with her boyfriend Carlos, 30 years old, 5'10", heavy set. Dark curly hair, unknown clothing, no known weapons. His name is Destiny, Hispanic female, 5'3", heavy set, no known weapons. Her vehicle is a tan Ford Escape, plate Tom 1 Adam, 490. Is 23 in the parking lot, and complaint is 23, meet with PD as well. A gray Nissan Altima, 933 Marriott, call for you for backup, it's midnight 16.

0: copy. I'm going to be at 35th Avenue in Bell. I'm planning on just in a white Jeep Compass versus a white Chevy Silverado. And it looks like fire already went out. It's midnight 17.
1: Can you do the fire advice if they transport anyone?
0: Nothing on the call says anything about any transports. We didn't get anything from the fire ring down.
1: Okay.

searches our subject, can you just broadcast that info for officers working off duty and in the area, just in case they go to their clubs, just that info has been trespassed and disorderly conduct on First Street. Just a heads up.

0: There's a subject, Hispanic male, no shirt, tattoos on stomach, cargo pants with white shoes, was agitated, trying to fight people, last seen going northbound on First Street. Information only, it's been 9:18. Mary, were you trying to clear?
1: Okay.
2: Over long question injuries, the radio, can you turn that whole line out so us your status out here?
0: I copy 101 miles, 018 hours.
2: City yard front doors.
0: King, you were pretty 10-1. You said that was related to the burg attempt over there?
2: Of course. It's in the same apartment complex.
0: 10-4.
3: Trespasser.
0: I copy. It's a trespasser, 16-0, on East Indian Square. It's okay. Full subjects, white males and white females. They have a wagon, no known weapons. They've bought beer that they're drinking on property. Compliance refused to fill them more. Eric for contact 019, you to call him.
3: 732, King.
0: 10-4. Weapons, nothing physical. Hispanic male, 35 to 40 years old, 5'6", 180 pounds, dingy clothing. Loaded up a recycled Circle K insulated bag full of beer and left on foot, unknown direction of travel. Just information at the 920.

0: Information for units in the area of 2650 West Union Hills Drive. It's a 647 broadcast. 5 ago, someone rang complaining of doorbell. She's not seeing or hearing anything else. No further info or description. Info only at midnight 21 to you clear.
1: Yeah, 25th Avenue in Durango, just south with Robertson, Adam Street, Henry 6.
0: Copy.
2: Can you show me your follow up at Honor Health, Cherry Hospital, please?
0: 2-4. Sir, surgeon that copies out of city.
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0: Copy.
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0: It's the 647 3610 West Pinnacle Peak Road at Forsen. Midnight 22, I copy of the info. Can you get a backup to 647 3610 West Happy Valley, sorry, West Pinnacle Peak Road, 903? Units follow.
3: To be, go for it. Sounds more like a check welfare. If anything, I'll ask for backup if I need one.
0: 10-4.

0: 9:25, Lincoln and copy for the trip pass 3515 with Colonial Arms from Shopping Plaza. Rock mail at 3510, and adult no shirt, blue jeans in front of the sub laundry. I will be subject to move along to 9:23. Here to follow. For that trespass, 3514 West Glendale Ave, 921B.
1: 924, Mary.
0: Okay, thank you. From front, double door. It's 023, is there any info? Speaking, Jeff. Come for, thank you. This is going to be the Target House. It's a little party. Until about 100 hours, unknown how many people. Lots of cars that are outside now, exigents. No one is taking contact. It's midnight 24, you must call.
1: Please hold on.

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1: Super.
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1: ma'am. May I have another unit?
2: Copy. They're on Marion.
1: Copy.

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5: Okay. 2330 West Bell Road at Motel 6. Over 5 ago, a Nissan personal vehicle ran over complainant's foot. Partial plate of William Bravo Adam 3. Last seen eastbound on Bell Road, fire 17 for injured foot. You have Trevor the security guard, uniformed and armed, for contact 28 after midnight.
2: Complainant said that he had two trespassed subjects in his room that hung up with no callback. It's midnight 28, I copy 933, Mary will attach after dispo.
3: 62 John.
2: Go ahead.
7: I believe 623 Lincoln just tried to switch a call back over to Adam Deck from Charlie Deck. We're still looking for him over on Chase, asking about PC. Can I switch back, please?
2: 14,441 North 18th Street, 231B.
3: Company on that.
2: You know anyone else that's going to be Charlie 2 at 029?
5: Can I get it? 10-4, Charlie 2.
3: 230, Mary. He was on as well.
5: 10-4, Charlie 2.
9: Just want to look at monitoring.
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0: So I called the number listed on the call. A female answered, said she didn't know Justin, and then hung up.
1: Copy that. 32 King.
0: Nine twenty-five, Lincoln, I copy for that 647, 3228 West Glendale Ave. Male, 30s, facial hair, no shirt, black shorts, with a long wooden stick, is in the pool area, falling asleep in a chair. No one else is around. They don't think the subject lives there. It's midnight, 30, unit follow. Unit follow on the 647, 3228 West. Copy.
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0: Domestic, 1825 West Northern, Building 2, Unit 219. 3 ago, complainant's mom, Christina, 84, person born in 84, a white and Hispanic female, 5'4", heavy build, blonde hair, red crop top, black pants, no weapons, is very 390, stole complainant's money and headphones, as well as lunges for complainant. The mom is still 23, there's 5 people in the apartment total. Contact's going to be Isaiah in 032.
1: Okay.
0: Oh. 932, can you copy? It's going to be a fight, 17211 North 35th Avenue, Unit E106. Complainants want Katie back out after getting in a verbal with a friend over not getting her puppy back. Complainants waiting outside the apartment building, also wearing a tan shirt, blue pajama shorts. It's midnight 33, to follow.
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4: Crystal John, I copy your message with 647-9514. West Summerlin Avenue, the construction site, about 3600 North. Complainant sees on camera a gray or white pickup unknown plate, unknown how many subjects are in the vehicle and parked by finished homes in the area. Created by where the vehicle is.
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0: The traffic is a domestic, 8111 North 19th Avenue, 623B.
1: Thanks, Ryan, to Lincoln.
0: 612 Lincoln, and a backup. We're going to be on Charlie 9. I repeat, Charlie 9, from 935, frequency's clear. 7 holding at 3033 West Aqua Fria Freeway, 933B. 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
1: 924 Marriott, you're sending domestic. Can you send a domestic, please?
0: 10-4. It's going to be at 3625 West Orangewood Avenue at the house. Come in with a verbal to his roommate, Malcolm, black male, 30s, average build, average height, unknown clothing, and known weapons. Per dupe, the roommate's walking back and forth outside of complainant's bedroom door. Still getting verbal. Is a dog, 23, unknown if he's aggressive. It's midnight, 36 hours.
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1: Go ahead.
0: 10961 11th Avenue and Bethany Holmes just north. Complaints white, 2015 Toyota Highlander versus the gray Volkswagen, Arizona, Sam Mary Young, Lincoln Edward 23. The driver of the gray Volkswagen is possibly under the influence. Contact is going to be Beatrice at 037.
2: On 8 p.m. in the parking lot, seemed to be communicating with another male on a walkie-talkie who was in a white sedan in the drive-thru Jack in the Box. Looks 647, possibly casing the ATM or casing the area, waiting for people to drive up to the ATM. Nobody for contact. 37 minutes after midnight. Do I have the unit to follow?
0: Okay, copy.
2: 213 Lincoln, thank you, sir.
1: Hey, so Lincoln, I can't know from 964 Tom on my call. Is one of our complaining Spanish with me?
3: 823 X-ray on Adam 5. Happy 4-1 in custody for 390 David. 75th Avenue Durango just south. 938.

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0: Campbell and 20th Ave, Arizona, Victor 9, Anna, 4, Young 4.
1: Victor 9, Adam?
0: Yes.
1: Number.
2: 613 John, I'm with him.
1: Number. T-13 Lincoln?
3: We send 214 Lincoln to call that myself and 213 John are on, since they're on the west side and closer to the check, to the 647. 213 John and I will go to the check welfare.
0: Arizona. Zebra, Tom, Adam, to Lincoln, Morgan.
4: Yeah, I just copied that, too. If you're just leaving after body cam.
1: Copy.
5: If you're sorry, if one of my drive over here at S51.
1: Can I get another unit out to 36? 10-4, thank you.
4: 31, can you catch me, Paul?
1: 10-4. It's a 647 Victor broadcast. An orange SUV, Arizona, Ocean William Adams, 655. That solid complaint northbound 16th Street. It was also driving erratically. The 101 got out of the vehicle and went up to complainant's vehicle, then pulled into a complex on the southeast corner. Complaint continued on. There's no contact information on the 041.
6: 13 left. White male, white shirt, baseball cap, and a black male with a bandana were on foot next to the standalone ATM in the parking lot. Seemed to be communicating with another male on a walkie-talkie. He was in a white sedan in the drive-thru of the Jack-in-the-Box, look 647. Or either possibly casing the ATM or the area waiting for people to drive up to the ATM. Nobody for contact, 41 after midnight.
2: Can you sound some why I pronounce it?
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2: Can you count 9-10? Hard to pronounce 901 Henry for a friend's car call.
0: Seven-1 King of all.
2: 7-4.
0: See, I'll head that way. I don't think I'm at either for our call right now.
1: 10-4.
7: For contact is midnight 42. Can I get a unit to call?
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1: Copy.
7: Getting a return for that place.
1: 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Unit to call.
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1: Parkway East, 924B. 923 Mary, copy, thank you.
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0: Seven 33 John.
2: Going to be on 918 Tom, 1346 East McDowell. Pick up David, 158. He's a white male, 5'6", 176 pounds. Clear to south and then take to UPC. Set 043. 3 and follow.
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8: 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That audible is going to be at 4232 West Bethany Home at the Exotic Wholesale. 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
11: 2-3-9. No, none of the detectives are on scene. They probably just attached the call and they're running our 911 here.
6: 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Thank you.
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0: 22 for 1,400. Just send us that Briarwood 23.
1: Okay, 10-4.
0: 10-4.
2: 1-5. This is part of the trash brands. Any confirmation 046?
0: Yeah, 2-14, we had 647 Victor, I-17, carefree, just send us that prior right here.
1: 10-4, it's milepost 229. 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
2: 9-2-4-9, can you voice the number 6?
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2: All right, you can put us on.
1: Okay, thank you. 8-15 Mary, copy your message. 18-10, 8-2-25 West McDowell, building 11. Copy, you copy the info, it's midnight 48.
5: And then Capet was also not making a lot of sense since we didn't see this person as home with others in their 50s. And said it was his aunt and uncle, and then now saying it's his parents. So there's going to be a Charlie for contact. It's midnight 48, and then copy it back.
0: Reversion.
1: 10-4.
4: It doesn't look good on you.

0: Hey, 13 John, I got your message for the 418 time. So I'm just there and I was Thomas. That's all I was local. For two of the Hispanic males refusing to leave and the subject are requesting their money back. Hispanic male 30s, my pine, white hat, black clothing, none of weapons. And a Hispanic male, black coach shirt. None of weapons, no further info. Or here's the manager, you can contact at 949 Unit 12.
1: Hey, 12 John.
0: Okay. In the business previously, left the store on southbound, information only at midnight 50.
2: Charlie 5, you're 50.
3: Anyone in plus lethal and need additional units for the subject with a gun, 1225 South 11th Avenue and 514 East.
4: In units, this is 500. With less lethal from 417 George, 1225 South 11th Avenue, 514 Meek.
1: Which one do you marry at, Pepper Wolf?
4: 24.

0: firefighters working the 417 George, looking for any less lethal or more or less now about 1225 South 11th Avenue.
1: Any additional units for a 417 George, 1225 South 11th Avenue, being worked over on Charlie Deck 5?
2: Emergency traffic, it's going to be an upgrade of a trespassing 8225 West McDowell Road and the 815 beat. Looks like there's subject now being on office windows trying to break them. For if 815 minutes, you could switch over to Charlie 8 for that traffic. It's there's a door.
3: Hey, 82 King, monitor.
4: Happy, thank you.

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1: And it's
0: going to be an audible at 2060 East Baseline Road at T-Mobile, at 118. Coming from rear door, it's sending to you.
2: So, 415 Edward on my view.
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3: Information for in the area of 3220 East Yale Street. 911 broadcast. I'm on if they are 911 Henry or not. They don't see any movement or visible injuries. There's a 76 on the side of the street. Fire to be 17 for them. It's information at 052.
1: Midnight 53. You're also Adam 9.
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2: Nine, Chief, I'm Mary, push this call through as an accident, please.
1: 10-4. Information. Okay, 29th Avenue in Paradise Drive. It's a 500 broadcast. Private bill complains car was hit with two eggs while driving southbound on 29th Avenue. Unknown who did it. No contact. It's information only. Minute 53. 60 clear.
5: 25 South 11th Avenue. Subject was a first subject that's on PCP.
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7: 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Every scenario we can switch for that.
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3: John, for info.
4: Okay.
3: That's your supposed to call. Okay, to 22. Subjects left.
4: Can you please send me the next call in ID?
3: Give me the 4 body 1. And I'm 6-1 holding on the I-10 and University Drive.
5: Could be the white male with shirt, baseball cap, and a black male with bandana. We're on foot next to the standalone ATM in the parking lot. Seemed to be communicating with another male on a walkie-talkie who was in a white sedan in the drive-thru at the Jack in the Box. Compliance at like 647, possibly casing the ATM or the area waiting for people to drive up to the ATM. Nobody for contact, 056 hours, and 201 Lincoln, I see you attached. Thank you.

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1: Center.
2: Hi. 47th Avenue and Indian School Road, just west with Arizona, King Sam Adam 374.
0: Okay, copy.
3: Emergency traffic, it's at 240, 620 North, 47th Avenue, 32B. 832, get in the backup, Charlie, 858.
0: I mean, it's about...
4: 834, Lincoln.
0: Copy, sir, as a minor.
5: 834, King, on the out, chapter.
0: Thanks, you as a minor.
5: 834, King, monitor.
0: Copy.
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0: 24 Lincoln. Is there a 96 for time for myself? Can you also have 5020 to 48th Avenue in Indian School?
1: Copy, copy.
2: Hey, yes. Lincoln. Where are you at? I'm Lucifer Tom.
1: Avenue. Information is from Glendale, secondhand info. Friend called. Glendale advised a female friend that the list of 20 was making vague 911 x-ray statements. Glendale had no further info or description for the female, unknown weapons. Her phone number is listed on the call, and no information on the phone that called either. It's midnight 59.

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0: First Avenue, Indian School, yeah, with Arizona 0 Henry Adam, 5 Charles Safe. Go ahead and start me another unit. I think the RO is going to be 5152.
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4: You want to come over and relocate the vehicle? I'm good with that. Yeah, the familiar following is last seen westbound Thomas from 45th Avenue. It's occupied by 2.
0: Can you send me that 415 Bravo, please?
3: Hey, 16 John. Send in 61 8th place in Camelback near the culvert. It's a red Ford Mustang with damage to the tire lights. Correction. With correction. With damage to the tire, and the lights are on, airbags are deployed. Didn't see anyone in or around the vehicle. There's no contact. It's 103.

0: 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Could I get a supervisor approval for a 3511 no license or have one?
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3: Emergency traffic, get through the shots fired, 4861 West McDonald Road, 824 B. Shots fired, 804 Mary, anybody else, Charlie, 8105, 4 clear.
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1: Hi.
0: Hey, we have one in custody. Can you show us 17 to DHP? Juvie Miles 066.
1: Come forth, one's your way.
2: Paint is live monitoring, seeing a black SUV unknown plate. No, supposed to be 23, also seeing a dark complexed male, 30s, 5'8" to 5'9", medium build, black t-shirt, gray pants, black shoes, balls, no weapons, with a marked object in his hand, unknown what it is. No for contact is 109, if you see Mary, copy attached.
3: We got a 510 red Kia going eastbound Thomas Main Street.
1: The teachers are asking if they are still needed at all. Can you comment?
3: It's going to be coming up to a red light at 32nd Street and Thomas, Lane 2. It ran the red light at 24th Street and Thomas. I thought I was going to catch up to it.
1: I copy.
4: Are you guys stopped at that red light or you blew it?
3: No, we had a green light, but at 24th Street, he ran the red light. Once I turned around to run his plate, he ran the light. We're going to be going still westbound. I'm sorry, eastbound. Coming up 36th Street.
1: Copy, eastbound 36th Street. Second floor perimeter door, it's 110.
0: 750, King, I'm right here.
1: Go for it.
3: Still on looking. Can you run Arizona 66 Adam 161? And it's going to be a red Scion.
1: Copy for Scion. Still 74, have you tried to make it to stop this vehicle?
3: Still on looking. I'm posting it right now.
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5: 824 John at Back House Toyota Trailer, hold your traffic for yours. Is going to be a commercial 2501 West Spokane Road, 448. Over again and I'm back up to Charlie 8 again, Charlie the gate, it's 111.
1: Charlie,
0: Charlie 8. 4 looking water.
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0: The first ship is the area 43rd Avenue, Kenneth, 647 Victor Broadcast. Slow truck driving around the neighborhood on Kenneth and Vernon. Unknown driver yelling, have a merry one. 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
1: A contact with RP. Looks like they did end up calling back at 104, but they gave an improper code. That's 112. Was there a missed call?
2: 2-1, Lincoln.
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1: 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And Jeep Grand Cherokee.
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1: Yes.
0: The trespassing 1850 West Union Hills Drive is a Circle K. There's a black male, 20 years old, 5'5", sitting in with a white fedora. A blue tank top, black shorts, and a weapon on a bike and dancing on the south side of the parking lot. Your contact is William. It's 114. Give me a minute to follow, please.
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3: It's going to be on Charlie 6 again. That's Charlie 6 at 115.
1: 41 John, monitor.
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3: How much traffic is the 239? It's a 239 on Tatum and Joe Max, 213 mute.
1: 213 Lincoln.
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0: I'm sorry, push it there, what? As an India, please. 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

0: 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Can you have 203 Mary Adams versus Adam 10?
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3: The Silver Buick Lurston, license plate is 100 out of 1 Bravo 7, swerving and speeding and have to curve. Sebastian going westbound at 18th Avenue in Palo, complaint is not following, just going the same way, but no further information and no one for contact at 122.
2: Great, please.
3: Okay, for you, good for.
2: I'm good for, thank you.
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4: Six 34 Mary Hughes, post on 33 Lincoln, call prior, please.

Billy Covey for the 47 Victor. 919 North 20th Street, Unit 2023. Gray Hyundai Tucson, prison plate 11 Adam 3 William 7. His ex-boyfriend, the vehicle wants to prosecute. Destiny for contact 123.

0: 9-13,
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0: It's an audible, 4131 North 27th Avenue, commercial work for the Taqueria La Corita, for the glass break. It's 126 hours, you need to follow.
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1: 10-4, it's going to be a 647 Victor at 83 South 19th Avenue. An authorized vehicle is 23, unknown color Tahoe, only vehicle on the property, and unknown if anybody's inside. The complainant was subject to leave. There's nobody for contact. It's 128, and I copy your backup attached.

0: 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I'll take the 14-inch network.
1: For it. It's going to be the 615 ever 2020 West Glendale Building 22 Unit 1108. Unit above, it's loud music. There's no contact. It's 129 at their Unit 12.
2: 623 Lincoln.
0: Thank you for the trespasser.
3: Copy the trespasser, 4730 South 48th Street at Cureleaf. My male, 40 years old, average tall, medium build, and short hair, pink top, has cardboard, none of the weapons is laying down on the ground in the bushes on the rear side of the building. There's also an ATA on file. Nobody for contact. It's 130 is Unit 12. You have to make a backup for 430 filling up for this trespasser, 4730 South 48th Street.
2: Okay. Good morning.
3: To check all 5510 with baseline and school stop. 5-6 subjects, possibly on 390, have a 13 to 14 year old with them, no weapons. Points concerned for the juvenile welfare. Let's make sure that their code 4 is 130, so unit 12.
0: Hey, sir, sir, like, can I attach?
3: Of course, thank you. Now for 14, 1943 North 69th Plane, 815 Beat.

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2: 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Marion, anyone else? It's number 296 to clear 131.
3: 924 Marion.
2: 10-4. Supervisor Monitor?
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0: Ashley, car 6, 85.
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1: Route 14, Tom, at 2750 West Thunderbird Road, 932B.
3: Actually, 46, can you send me the 14, Tom, on Jefferson?
4: I'm being transported to Valley West across the area.
2: I copy. You want to be transported to Valley West across the area? First, Sergeant, I copy.
5: 71 King, I copy.
2: That's going to be number 50 West Jefferson, Stadium Bar, Unit 280, Middle Eastern male, 22 years old, 5'10", slim built, white shirt, gray jeans, known on weapons, was 319, refusing to leave. Full duplicate, uniform unarmed guards, Platus is going to be taking contact. It's 135, is there a unit spot? Any units to follow, number 50 on Jefferson Street.
3: Thanks for 911.
2: Copy. Anybody near Central City Precinct that can maybe check to see if a portable unit made it into the station, since Variety wasn't working, I have a call holding, I'm trying to figure out if they're still out there.

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1: It was a portable unit, and it's about 2330, that had said that all the gates were locked and they couldn't get in with the badge. So it was wondering if you can open them up. It was portable 7057. I was wondering if she's still out there.
0: Okay, then 2330, it's been broken for some time. We have to use Westgate, all four CQs to get in with the code.
1: Okay, copy. This call has been holding for a couple hours now. I'm just wondering if she's still out there.
0: Okay, I got it.
2: Okay, copy. Premier 14 Tom at 2750 West Thunderbird Road at QT. Black male, 36-foot, medium build, wearing all black clothing, no known weapons. A more formal trespass. It's 137. Unit to follow.
3: Nine 30 for Lincoln. You can attach
2: him. 10-4, thank you.

0: 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Denver, thank you.
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0: 6 3 down 6 1 Anyone able to make out what's up
2: with it? No, you're code
0: 4. I copy your code 4. I'm not getting what it's for. You're coming super 10-1.
2: 4.
1: Come
2: first.

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1: 对呀。
2: Triple floor, right in front of the main entrance of the club, right behind your bus.
1: The main entrance of the club, right behind it.
0: From my location to Triple floor precinct, last three is going to be 134.
1: 10-4, 140 hours. This is domestic 948, 7 Charlie, 733 Z, London Zero, so switch to Charlie 6, again Charlie 6, 140.
0: Okay.
1: 743
0: John.
1: 10-4, 0-5, 1.
0: 7 John.

0: 车技没了，你还。
1: Go for it.
0: Thank you.
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3: Good evening. Put me on.
0: The birthday fridge.
1: No, 14 years.
0: Unfortunately, you left us at 29-131.
1: Later, 2 minutes.
0: 10-4, supervision over there.
4: Not you and John.
0: Copy, thank you. 18 North 7th Street at the Circle K by pump number 10. There's a black Dodge Charger, Arizona 19 Adam 8 Sam 2, with a white and Hispanic male, 20 to 40 years old, unknown height, medium build, black clothing and black hands, fair weapons. Left their vehicle at around 23-35 hours and hasn't taken it back. Contact Enemy Security, it's 142-620 Greenland. Can I see your badge?
1: Precinct, please.
0: 10-4, blank call for any 1060 to meet 933 King at the precinct. Go for it. 10-4, 933 King, did you want me to go to DY?
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2: Yeah, I can 22 fire. The companion doesn't want anyone's help. She is okay.
0: 10-4.

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1: It was a 900 unit for Cactus Park. I can double check on the unit.
0: Yeah, can you just find out who it is and put me on their call that way?
1: 10-4.
2: Oh, Nora, if you could push this out, there is a robber. Keep everybody on, please.
1: 10-4.

0: Nandri speaking. Sorry, 633 Lincoln, and send it over to B or 1060.
1: Awesome, I appreciate it. Thank you.
0: I'm going to be
1: 807 East Dallas.
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1: Nine thirty-four
0: Lincoln. Next is going to be that 961 51st Avenue in Beardsley, just east. Occurred on Beardsley. It's going to be a silver Toyota Camry, just with a white Chevy sedan. It's 147 hours.
2: Blue jeans. Boots, wanted him checked on. There was no SP info or where it occurred. And it wasn't a lot of caller.
3: You want to relate that to that 239 that we're on? I'm pretty sure that's going to be late. We'll keep an eye on it if you want to make contact with us.
2: Okay, copy.
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0: 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Hey, my computer's not working. Can you status me at 24th and Bethany so I can restart it?
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0: Negative, Lincoln. Your coordinate for that 61 is still going to be 23.
1: Copy that, thank you. Nine twenty-three, Mary. Can you put me on a 647? It's gonna be Arizona. Sorry, 647 Victor, Nebraska. Bravo, David, Frank, 339. And a second, I'll get you the address.
2: Okay,
3: 50,616 North 15th Drive. 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
3: Copy, thank you.
0: It's going to be a flight 2001 with Morton Avenue, unit number 2. Complaint hearing a verbal argument coming from the unit, possibly 3 subjects involved, none on weapons. Additional contact is 151.

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0: Perfect. It's going to be a left 4700 North 23rd Drive. Wayne is tracking her Coach purse with an AirTag to the apartment. Contact's going to be Olivia, white female, 18 years old, red hair, tan shirt, and shorts. 6133 is their unit call.
1: 10-4,
0: thank you. Holding an audible, 8807 North 2nd Street.
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0: Emergency traffic is a fight 1302 East Apache Street, 800 South, 516 V.
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0: I copy 386, 455. Four, you're clear, 1225.
2: Okay, I'm on.
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2: Six, five, three, Lincoln.
0: 10-4, thank you.
4: Can you just give us a second, you're wrapping about 10.
3: 10-4, thank you, it's on Charlie 15.
2: Are you trying to monitor?
0: Pepper. Seven oh one Lincoln. Yeah, you can send the next call. I'll copy info. Scambi.
3: Edwards, be exact.
0: Network. Can't be a loud noise, 3721 East Piccadilly Road. 10 to 15 people in the backyard yelling and partying. Jamie for 21 contact, 156. Is there a unit to follow?
2: 750, King.
0: 4.
3: Any John Tristis, Charlie 4861 West McDowell, 24 beat.
2: I
0: think
2: it was one of your 10-4. Stop. Smith Avenue and Union Hills.
0: Hey, copy. Can I look up my units to 7th Avenue and Union Hills? Patrick, you can go ahead.
5: Yeah, transient just walked up to me on the scene and is requesting fire and to be transported to the hospital for his leg, which looks infected.
0: Okay, copy. I'll go on the call.
5: Thank you.
0: I'll get 10-4.
5: Have work.

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1: to Charlie 9158? 9-1, can I copy Supervisor Monitor?
3: 92, John.
1: 10-4, thank you.
4: Is there Mary 102, Mom?
1: Go ahead.
4: 387.
1: Copy 387, 159.
5: Cheryl with Arizona 8 Frank Adam 58 John.
1: 10-4.
3: Good evening, Mary. I'll be out with him.
1: 10-4.
6: I'm 1634 with the Arena, 224 B.
7: I'm 59.
6: B for the 239-1634 with the Arita, hearing a verbal between a male and 101 coming from the house. Question for the welfare, both parties, no further description, and no one for contact. Is there any 12?
0: B23, John, I'll catch him in a minute.
6: 10-4.
7: Contact this information at 2 o'clock.

0: Heavy, thank you for 15.46 place in Joma. It's just north 23 half. Is this before you use aerial fireworks into the desert? Plants worry they might throw a fire. Telephone contact Melissa at 201, Divinite 12.
1: Talking to him right now. Everything is code 4 inside.
0: Okay. Enjoy my...
2: Good weekend. Okay.
0: Thank you. Six, two, and Mary, that was the people on his verbal. Everything is code 4.
3: Copy, thank you.
0: Of course.

0: safely are done. Can you clarify on your parents?
1: Are you working for Jennifer easier than you fill up?
2: Okay, go ahead.
1: Have you made contact with the drivers? DPS is asking if it's ours or theirs.
2: I'm actually on the 21 with them right now to find out exactly where they're at. Nobody's in the intersection, so I'm about to find out exactly where they're at.
1: 10-4. Information from Unit 7, area 5002 North 7th Street at the Denny's, 247 broadcast. Togo, a white female, dark brown hair, pink shirt with a tan hat, as well as a Hispanic female with a jean jacket and shorts, dark hair, as well as a white male, white hair, beard, with a blue bite, left without paying a $93 tab. They left on Fort Westrum. It's 203.
0: 615 weekend.
1: 615 weekend.
0: Reference my call will be apartment 2039.
1: 10-4.

0: 634 Mary.
1: Go ahead.
0: Is that 62 unit get a printer?
1: Not yet.
0: If you have nobody down there, how long you can put us on it? We're just coming from a little bit of a ways.
1: 10-4, thank you.

0: Hey, Blue Chicken.
1: Where was the last clinic for my son?
0: They are on the north side of the street between 79th Ave and 70th Ave.
1: Okay, copy. I'd really glad to see them running towards us now. I appreciate it.
0: Time first.

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1: 633 Lincoln, 3926 Chatham West, Hazelwood Street, 4600 North 9 on the right. 12 Lincoln, and anyone else is going to be Charlie 976 clear at 208.
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3: Nine fourteen Lincoln,
2: I copy. Supervisor, monitor.
4: I don't know.
2: 10-4, thank you.

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1: Go ahead.
0: United and Southern, Lincoln City, Madden 610.
1: Okay.
2: Okay. 633 Lincoln.
1: Were you guys able to find a Tahoe for Queen King?
0: There's no other Tahoe over here. I don't know who they're here for.
1: 10-4, I'm pretty sure it's 934 Lincoln. 934 Lincoln. Were you the one with the Tahoe for Queen King?
3: Well, I was just about to advise you that this is a DCS accident. It happened as they were exiting on the exit ramp, not at the actual intersection.
4: Receive traffic for following 579th Avenue McDonald, E15B.
5: Go ahead.
1: So 261-514 North 23rd Avenue. Details are on the call. It's 210 and 3 unit 12.
5: Oh,
1: thank you.
5: Are you at the engine design from the front door? It's 210, is there units fall?
6: 211, Lincoln.
5: Thank you.
1: So far, it's going to be on Charlie 13.
5: Domestic 1724 West Ball Road 224B.
1: 623 Lincoln for traffic.
0: Can you push this call for the ticket and keep on it?
1: Okay. The Twisted Totem parking lot. The white male did 30s, 510 average build, no shirt, no shoes. He has 237 David paraphernalia on him, no normal weapon. There's no contact, that's 211. Is there a unit 12?
4: 621, right?
1: 4, thank you.

0: 神唱歌呢？
1: 我这边。
0: You put me on a check welfare, 2770 East Van Buren, out of one.
1: Go for it.
2: Same was needed.
1: Foot with the Tahoe that needed clean scene. 934 Lincoln, can you advise? Sign off.
3: 425 Mary, can you show we have one in custody and transporting to SES?
4: I copy one in custody, 705 South Montezuma, also be transporting to SES.
5: 4-4 Ocean, can you put us on a generic call on 1434 East Gulf, that's the police code 4?
4: Copy 1434, what was
5: that? East Gulf, that's the...
1: Minute 2 King, I copy. 418 Tom, 2750 West Thunderbird Road, QT, black male, 46'2", medium build, black shirt, black shorts, no known weapons. It's gonna be 213 hours, unit to follow. Can I get a unit to follow for this trespass, 2750 West Thunderbird Road, 930 feet? Anyone to make backup for this 418 home, 2750 West Thunderbird Road, 930 feet?
2: All right, 21 John, I can cut from the noise.
1: 921 John, I copy, thank you. Traffic at the 415 George 1701 West Mountain View Road, 623 BM.
0: 623 with Lincoln Fire.
1: 623 Lincoln, if anyone else, it's going to be Charlie 6 on your plan at 2 p.m.
0: 632 John, sorry.
1: 10-4 Charlie 6. I'm going to go for 516 Nora on Adam 9.
6: If I call 150 West Adam Street, 518D. And so if I call 150 West Adam Street, the highest, 518D.
0: Thanks very much, Tim.
6: That unit's really fine. 215.
2: Actually, one more.
1: Copy. Just sign call for 516 or on Adam 2. Call for 516 or before sign off.
2: Right, it's you, John.
1: Yeah, it's you, John.
2: Eighty-three King. Yeah, they just cleared that call from Charlie Dick back over here to Dick. Can we have somebody go over to the Glen Metro bus station and contact us with this complainant and see if we can get that 18-year-old 390-101 in our eyesight, please? Figure it out.
1: I'm playing at the bus station. For
7: I can do that. What's the location of the bus stop?
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0: parts so they can service your car.
1: So the car is actually at the precinct. I did a car swap.
0: Can you give me a 21, please?
2: It's going to be the Valley Metro. It's a large parking lot. Got it.
1: Mary, can you send
2: me a message, please?
1: You need a gusty, go for it.
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2: Hey, 36. I'm not sure if it's put out, but the 111 description is going to be a native female. She's going to be a relatively thin. She's going to be wearing a white tank top with black shorts.
3: I copy 111 is native female, thin, one white tank top, black shorts.
2: Getting that out, 1922,
1: it's a record. 921 John, do you copy?
2: 21 John, I copy, thank you.

0: 200 King, confirming last known location was north on 19th.
1: The police were showing them near the tire shop at 17,219 North 19th Avenue.

0: 61 jump on her.
1: Come on. Pencil and John, for instance. Or 22 traffic.
0: Right.
1: So check welfare 3151 East Chipman Road. So text 911, companion's friend Ava, born 2008. White and Hispanic female, 5'3", 330 pounds, unclothing and weapons, received a text and kept calling companion saying she was with her abusive ex, Isaiah. Possibly has a firearm and then hung up and friend did this two times and called another friend and did the same thing. Claims for finding she might be possibly needing help. There's a Gabriel for a telephone contact. It's 221. Is there a unit call?
0: Is there a digi scan and a 954 top?

0: 222 King. We'll be in contact on the south side of that township.
1: Copy. And did you scan our 964 time to have our I-17 anthem?
2: American Drive, it's 51 for the guy with the same name and date of birth, is for 451, so we can't communicate with him and he doesn't have an ID on him.
1: 10-4. Outside city lane.
3: 2-23-King, I'm not officially 64 Tom, but I can get his name and DOV if you want me to go.
2: I need to, if you can, for that, because he doesn't have any proof of his name and date of birth, and I just need a 964 Tom to communicate with him what's going on.
3: 10-4, I can still communicate if you want.
4: H.I.O.N. John, 34439 Robert, 5213 West Virginia Ave. It's the house, it's 223. Go back.
5: You're there in the main entrance off of, I think it's 48.
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4: The I-17 and Anthem. Southbound lanes.
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1: John, 15 John, 10 at 4:59 out of police. 15 John. 15 John
0: and anyone else that's going to be calling 960 clear at 226.
1: 913
0: Lincoln. 914 Lincoln and 913 Lincoln, a copy. Supervisor to monitor.
1: 91 John.
0: 10-4, thank you. 934 Lincoln for info. The white male, 50s, average build, white shirt, white shorts, found on the weapon, possibly sleeping on top of a blue van. Point and advice, he hasn't moved for 3 hours. There's no contact. It's 226. Is there any at 12? 615, can I see attach? 921 John for traffic.
1: That's
0: 647 Victor, 2702, West Glendale Avenue, to Circle K. Parked at pump one is a gray Chevy, gray white Chevy Malibu plate. George Ocean Adana, 4 Lincoln 5, with severe rear passenger damage. Tire and rim is completely out of alignment. Black male, late 30s, Sunbelt, red jersey, black pants, appears to be 390. In a verbal and slamming doors in the parking lot. It's 227 hours, 925 Marriott, copy for backup, thank you.
1: Yes.
2: All right, they said they're in custody. 964 Tom as well.
1: 14 Mary, yeah, we still need the digi, but there should be one in NCS that I'm interested to pick up and bring out. Okay, 3K101 Mass.
0: 933 go ahead.
1: My location to SES, last three is going to be 1401.
0: 10-4, 228.
1: There's a photo associated with it, or anything.
2: 10-4. Playing car digital.
1: 22, John. I'm at NCS right now. I'm trying to power up the MDP that's supposed to have the system for the digital camera. It's not working. I've had it plugged in for about 5 minutes now, and it still hasn't powered on. If the 400 units can meet us up there, if they already have theirs functioning, then I'm 60 for Tom, I can meet them over there. Sorry, it's John, I copy. John, go ahead.
0: Reference at 647 Victor, we got a more info. It says vehicle just left westbound on Glendale. It says that the vehicle looks like it's totaled, but the subject is still driving. I'll clarify and make sure no one's following.
3: Nissan Maxima.
2: Copy, 10-4.
0: Emergency West Ram Buren at the Kiska Kid Auto Sales. It looks like black male, 23-38 years old, black shirt, black shorts, black socks, tennis shoes, backpack sitting on the fence, yelling at the complainant. The complainant thinks that he is with some subjects at the bus stop, possibly using and selling 237 gear that has been weapons. Ongoing issues. The boy has pictures of the males and others to show you guys. And Ram Disco's employee taking contact at 230.
4: But he says over description, house for contact, 230. 30 units follow.
1: 7-4.
2: 2-2-3-13, I'm just getting a slow response from MVD. I'll let you know when it comes in.
3: 10-4, thank you.
2: Of course.

0: 505, you can go to 10-7 for mile 3, please. Thank you.
1: Copy.
2: 4411-523.
1: 4411-523.
2: Do me a favor, just 22 fire. He no longer wants to speak to fire, so I'm not going to have him wait this time.
1: Copy. We have on a Nissan Maxima registered to a Bryant Johnson, Phoenix address.
2: 315
1: beat.
2: 4-0-2-10.
3: Yeah, 200 was asking if you're able to help out with the digiscan.
2: Yes, I got up there if they'd like.
3: Copy, put you on the call.
4: We're taking a set up.
3: 10-4-Charlie-8. Say, take up for the 7-0, 14-0-9-25-8-15-8.
5: Hey, there's Charlie from the vision.
3: 10-4, thank you, Charlie.
0: He's reaching the monitor.
3: 10-4.
1: This is live footage happening now. An unknown subject in a black long sleeve and pants in the alley behind the 20 assumes there's a vehicle with headlights on. Cannot see the vehicle, no weapons.
6: Hi, 14 John. That's me and the crime scene tech out here.
1: Okay, copy. Thank you.
3: Our customer is going to be a duelist. There's Chris, the security department of SRP. If needed for contact, it's 233.
1: 220, John.

0: trying him for a DISA scan. 22.
1: She's 24. He's currently talking to somebody. Just give him a second.
0: Okay, thank you. So hold on, 418 South Division 205 BR Street, 92 Henry, North 7th Avenue, and McKinley and 415 Frank at 332 West Cocoa Pie. 235.

0: 七个弟妹。
1: 七个弟妹。
0: 214, 8, still need a digi scan.
1: They have a 400 unit 17 to them, the I-17 at Anthem.
0: And you said that the 400 unit is already up there?
1: They're 17.
2: Two or three areas heading out. They're approximately going to be closer than 400 unit.
0: Two, three, yeah, I was just going to confirm. I'm in 22 at 400 unit. I have a digi scan that's available. I will start being 17 and appreciate the 400 unit.
3: To follow for this flight 1735 West Missouri 613 East. 611 Mary.
0: So if you remember, yes, I have a digi scan and I can be 17.
1: Copy, thank you.
4: I copy, it's just loud out here.
1: Seven one Lincoln, are you guys cool for?
5: Can you send them one more, please?
1: Another unit, then, 10-4, stream it down.
6: Get in the
1: 10-4.

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2: on in a backup, Charlie 8 is 237.
0: Charlie 8 is backup on 240-6404 West McDowell, 821 meet.
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0: 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White male, 6'1", 200 pounds. Gray shirt, blue shorts, no weapons, data, self and others. SMI, no use, 237 David. Fifth point, 4136 North 75th Ave. I said it was aggressive within prior, then to 915. And then I went x-ray by PD. He will be aggressive with PD since he is requesting to be transported. I can contact school and I went through to Siena. It's 239 hours, turning it to follow.
3: We're here knocking on doors. You have a subject near the above intersection. They're known for contact size 259.
4: Negative, just need two at this point.
5: Copy that. Will be 17 from 36 and Thunderbird.
0: Okay, 34 Lincoln, for the audible, 3552 at baseline. So an audible commercial from up to the medical. From the lobby, you know the info, it's 240 hours, you know, to follow.
5: Good morning.
6: Approach and make contact with her. We did the best we can with a front pinch. We're not able to get a vehicle in towards the rear.
7: Copy, the auto just wants the subject removed. You're going to try to make contact with them. He attempted to get a front pinch, but hinge that we're unable.
0: No, the info at 240 hours.

0: Hello, and I'm happy to your message. It's going to be for 459 alarm at 922 North 5th Street. Commercial retail therapy boutique. An audible for that caution. Photo beam. And SMS regularly. 241, if you're in the phone.
1: I feel very retouched.
0: Sorry, thank you.
1: If you want to keep saying a message, please.
0: Of course. 01 West McDowell Road, 821B. And for criminal damage, 5601 West McDowell Road, 821B.

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1: 34 Lincoln, criminal ISD.
0: 10-4, thank you, Charlie. Supervisor to monitor.
2: 53 for the monitor.
0: 10-6.
2: From the unit from OIS.
0: 10-4, Charlie.
3: Five, it's a workers' unit broadcast for loud thumping and banging coming from this unit. It's an ongoing issue.
0: Okay, the broadcast perfectly. When anybody wants to contact us, 243.

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1: 432 Lincoln.
0: 432 Lincoln in a backup. It's going to be on Charlie 4. It's 243.
2: 434 Mayor switching.
0: Over.
2: 41 John Meyer.
0: Over.
3: 415 Lincoln, 4415 South 28th Street, Building 6, Unit 140. About 4 males and 11390 in front of the company's unit. There are signs posted for trespassing and loitering. They asked them to leave, but they refused and threatened to 240 the complainant, and the complainant sitting outside his unit waiting for contact. So I marked this for contact. It's 244. Can I get an additional unit for 4 subjects?
4: $3.
0: Thanks, Jesse.
4: Yeah, can you show me 17 to the original call location, the local location?
0: Super.
2: Okay. Are you looking for another unit?
3: Yes, yeah, so there's 4 subjects.
2: Possible mares in the domestic on Pierce.
0: 512. Mary Temming.
2: Can you send a domestic on Pierce?
0: VT Forest Street in Greenlight Parkway. And then Duddy West Pierce Street. Unit 21. So there was a brother, Hispanic Al Leonardo, 480 pounds, boxers, showed up and won't leave, no weapon. 246.

0: 61, 1610 North 25th Avenue, 418 Town, 4636 North 43rd Avenue.
1: 31-year-old son in the head and back. Subject is white male, no weapons. Timber 20th and Bill, white shirt, blue shorts. Possibly back in his unit, unknown number. Neighbor's arm is bleeding, and the complainant's son wants prosecution. Says that he's come to the complainant's unit before, looking like he was going to break into the complainant's house. Rosemary, waiting in front of an apartment on Roosevelt side. Taking contact at 247. Starting in its fall.

0: fun call for PBT that helped out at 7th Street and Greenway.
1: John?
0: Hey, fishing, John.
1: Reference our call. The subject is refusing fire to come and check him out. He said he's code 4 and he takes himself.
0: Copy, subject refusing fire, says he's code 4.
2: Back. The address is Perfect's Tube in Revista West, and there's no phone history. It's 2:40 hours.
0: Quint is Rebel's ex-boyfriend who is refusing to leave at 8213 West Flower Street. Subject is Chris John. 16 of 99, blackmail, 5'8", meeting bill, throwing in orange clothing, no weapons. Subject's cookery in the house. Quint says she had to leave the 20 because she didn't feel safe. Quint contact Destiny. She's on foot in a black tank top with black shorts at 2:48 to follow.
3: That's going to be 157.
2: 10-4, it's 248.
0: For an RSA, you want it's a 901 X-ray. Buffer backup. Arlington did a trace on the IP address and shows 20 no further info on Alley, and 21 that was provided.

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1: Confirm.
0: Complaint is in a verbal with Sister Kariner. 4090, Hispanic female, 5'10", medium built blue shirt, gray shorts, 911, she's 390 and refusing to leave the complainant's house. Three other adults home. Nothing physical, no further info. There'll be a sinking contact, that's 250, stereo units full.
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0: Copy.

0: 4:34 Lake. Can you put me on a 1091 Friar at 50th Street in Chandler, just north of Arizona, Nora, Frank Adam, 1 Tom Duke?
1: How far?

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3: It was 3204 East Brenham Lane. Looking for a drone to find the occupant of the vehicle. Switch to Charlie Porter, 252.
1: Any drone available for the 962 at 3204 East Brenham Lane?

0: 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How about 3204 East Random Lane?
1: That's a 962-3204 East Brandon Lane.
2: Charlie 4 is looking for a unit with a drone for 3204 East Brandon Lane, 432B.
0: Go ahead.
3: Yeah, if there's any other units that are 17, just call on 28th Street. They get 22 work code for out here.
0: Brandon's lane?
2: 15th Street, copy.
1: Looking for a unit with a drone now about 4 at 3204 East Brandon Lane.
4: Any units here for an unknown trouble of a vehicle on fire, 4424 East Baseline Road, 432B?
5: 23 John to 62 John, answer number 3 for any casings.
3: John, I'm already monitoring.
2: You need to make a backup for 433 John for this unknown trouble, 4424 East Baseline Road. You need to make a backup for 433 John for this unknown trouble, 4424 East Baseline Road.
3: John, I believe 34 Mary was going prior. John. Yeah, I copy that we didn't find any casing on Mountain View. Can that unit just circulate a little bit and see if he can find any bullet strikes on any houses? And we need to check welfare.
6: 10-4, boss.
7: Two Mary, send the 647.
0: 647, 18413 North Cape Creek Road. Seen on camera as white male, 50 to 60, medium build, light colored baseball caps and blue checkered polo. Had sand shorts on them and weapons, with a bicycle and a dog, and they want him moved on. He wants your contact, it's 256.
8: I'm 23 with my complaint. Can we change the 20 to 4915 East Ferry Road?

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1: 501, join me, please, from Cotas, Nora. 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
0: 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Sir, supervisor, monitor.
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1: For 2010 Orion, yes. For 2010 Marion, yes. For 2010 Marion, that was a code for 10-4.
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1: How are you feeling? Can you get semi-audible?
2: First, can be the audible 12201 North 64th Street at the Deer Tribe Medicine. Coming from front door, it's 301, is there unit 12?
3: 631, King.
4: First, no, for act, no, for contact, it's 301, is there unit 12?
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2: Information for units in the area of 26,669 North Babylon Brook Drive, 26310 Broadcast. Two unknown males, one wearing red shorts, no further description, no known weapons, walking around the area, crossing, going eastbound, just east of the listed 20. It's information only, it's 301 hours.
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4: 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Someone wants to move along. Worried because of 237 David issues in the area. No one's taking contact. It's 302. There's just a couple of sensors. There's about 20 of them.
3: 4230.
4: Copy.
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0: Good. Citrus Professor, 1101 North 24th Street at the Marriott. There's a white male, 40s, 5'10", Enfield, red shirt, and weapons. He's a guest refusing to leave after being evicted from the room. He's currently in the lobby. 304 units call.
2: Okay.
0: Go on.
2: Can you just note, ours up is being transported to Baptist by Rescue 918 precautionary for evaluation for Tuesday 12.
3: Scan on fire. Five fires are all coming in the surgical and that's on fire, but put it in her first people fast as she was trying to get their attention. It was a black female, 20s to 30s, about 6 foot, medium belt, white dress, tan shoes, no weapons. Looks like there's the manager that wants to take contact. We'll get calls on this.
4: Commotion traffic is going to be coming down at 2450 East 33 Road, 233B.
1: 0-0
4: lane, please. That unit, anyone else? It's going to be Charlie 206 Chaclair at 324.
5: 232 Marion, Persona.
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5: No.
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6: Southbound
4: Adam 6. Southbound Adam 6. Are you able to search the Charlie referencing a domestic at 10851 North 43rd Avenue?
6: Their text off, whichever for it.
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1: Go ahead.
0: Hey, I have the complainant from Arlington calling back. 911 is asking if you guys were by any chance made contact with anyone on one.
1: Yeah, we went out there. We asked multiple subjects if they were the person who was mentioned and no one knew what we were talking about. Call was holding for a while, so I doubt any, she was still there. Particularly in the area, I think we ended up drill around.
0: Copy. I'm driving backwards around the court and back out of the vehicle. No one's thinking they may be 390 David. No one's a contact at 307 and 3 minutes follow.

0: 31 Lake, that's code 4 here. You can totally see my backup.
1: Mary, we just turned 23 right here.
2: And 148 Devonshire, 390 David Broadcast, a 398-101 from an earlier call. You have to get her vehicle, gray Ford Mustang, Christmas Lee Adam, David Adam, 835. She left eastbound in Devonshire, just until 308.
1: 434. Yeah, can you attach license plate to George Adam 510? It's going to be Arizona, please.
3: I copy. Yeah, 42 Portland County, your call is going to be 9700 South Central Avenue, Unit 211. It's a 450 network complaint. The neighbor is talking loudly. No contact. Wanted at 309, Unit 12.
0: Oh. 211, can you go make my way down?
4: I copy that. Thank you.
5: I can
4: smash it. I got it. Thank you.
3: And 434 Mary, your plate came back to a Jose Sandoval, Southern Avenue address. And Phoenix for Dodge Dakota. Active expires on 28.
1: Copy, thank you.
3: 513 Lincoln, I copy your message for the 418 Tom at 302 West Van Buren at the Goodwill. You have a white male, 40s, average height, thin belt, black shirt, gray shorts, no known weapons, as well as a white female, 30s, average height, heavy belt, black shirt and shorts, no known weapons, with a bike and scooter, blankets, setting up a camp by the front entrance of the store. APA is on file. It's 310 units of all.
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2: 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So 101 and 8 gray Honda Sonata with no taillights or headlights. 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Expand please, possibly 390. I think North from 3 ago. Possibly got on the baseline. 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
2: Car 23 John for traffic.
3: What?
2: So 47 at 630 Broadway at the Circle K, 5 subjects, mixed races and genders, ages, unknown weapons. Taking beer and snacks around $10 worth. On the line, the subject is left on foot to the taco shop next door. Gerardo's employee still wants contact at 312 units full. Sir, units follow 630 East Broadway.
3: Fourth Ocean.
2: Copy.
4: Good evening. Moving on to the 643rd and Van Buren, going to be 89415 John Robert.
2: Perfect.
5: I know you're married, just for info for those units that are coming 17 right now. No one right now are talking to one of the possible homeowners right now. And so right now, me and Bernard are going to be going and holding on the doors because those other units that are coming 17, just go over here and just stand by so that way we can do more announcements and clear through.
6: Thank you.
2: The building, please.
7: Yes, the door's
2: locked. 814, John. 10-8. Keith
7: was shot on 10.
2: Copy, thanks. Seven nails for King Printing for Bottoms to assist. How much 74 East Canterbury Court, 222B.
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2: 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Charlie 2, if you're clear at 16.

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0: 22 Kingdom Honor.
1: Copy, thank you.
2: 414 Tom, 51 Thomas, baseline 832 East.

0: 931 Mary to 931 Mary Adam. Go ahead. Hey, you have the 21 for the girlfriend, correct?
1: Yeah, 10-4, I'm about to call her right now.
0: 10-4, somebody's saying that it was just a verbal fight. He left because his girlfriend was being erratic, and he came back because he saw us on the camera.
1: Copy.
2: Voicemail 5, and I also text 4, Kiara, and also into voicemail. Kiara was that the one, I think, that was receiving Philly.
3: Yeah, thank you.
2: You're welcome. My call for any phlebotomist, how about Avondale?
0: Samaritan, that would be perfect, thank you.
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0: to King. I was speaking with her girlfriend. She's staying here, which is verbal. And that's only them two that live there. She left the door open.
1: There you are, Mary. That's the same story I'm getting.
2: And if you take a copy, are they okay with us checking the house then just to make sure that's the case?
3: Take this team, Mary.
4: Yes, Mary.
3: It's an Oval 7333 West Thomas. DDs. Audible commercial from the roof hatch activated times 3. No other votes in that team.
2: For the 3, John.
0: Hey, boy.
5: I'm a bus assistant to 3-1, John. I'm the 4-5-9, Frank 17826, 9-17-3.

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1: 831 King, coverage 539-8140, Gibson Lake, Palm. The resident is 390 in verbal with residents and staff, nothing physical. Said he did throw rocks 2 hours ago. White male, 30s, only wearing underwear, no weapons. Can contact Tina at 321, so you need to follow.
2: Where did you get?
0: 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White Dodge Charger, unknown plate with custom tires and tinted windows. Kept swerving all over the lanes with last seen turning into the neighborhood off 29th Street. It's information at 321.

0: 923 Mary. Can you write me up a card for a possible car show at 10225 North 28th Drive, please? And can you also see if you can find some RP info, please? And then send a couple more units my way.
1: For 10,225 North
2: 20th Drive. Right, well, it's resting eastbound and they're going about 80 miles an hour. No one can contact information only 323.
0: Can you also see if the air unit's available to fly over? The security over here saying that she saw some people up on the roof.

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1: 211 Lincoln, you can send me that one.
0: I copy. Is that a commercial location, the Arctic Air from the overhead door? 3024 during its fall. Copy, thank you.
2: Tom, 1636, March 51st, House, Dental Office. 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Can you take back up in a 14 town, 1636 North 51st and have 821 beat? It's only going to tend to back up.

0: 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I need to back up.
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0: Alright, let's just, this was call and we'll touch.
1: Divorcing.
2: Nine, 2-3, Mary, I copy.
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1: No ETA, so I found.

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0: I'll take the trespass from Portland. I'm 23 and number 3. Code 4. I'll take you for this one.
1: Copy 121 West Portland Street, number 3 for dispo 367.
2: Hey, for this Lincoln, code 6.
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1: Go for it.
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4: Go with them. 434 Mary.
1: 434 Mary.
4: Yeah, reference our call. Can we see if someone from 42 can do a 1076 at 2231 East 7th Avenue for the owner of our vehicle?
1: Any 42 units able to do 1076 2231 East 7th?

0: 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Over 22027.
1: 4 22027.
0: Copy. On them. Any units to follow 423 John to do 1076. 22027.
2: Especially GPI.
0: Copy, thank you.

0: message. 513 South Bird Avenue at the Arizona Sound of Fabrication. It's audible zone 3 and overhead door.
1: For anyone trespassing on the property.
2: Where is that prosecution?
1: That's 15 John.
0: Copy.
2: Officially used for 10,225 West 20th Drive.
1: All right, 21 Jones, I can make one up there.
2: Okay.
1: All right, just to clarify, you said that every unit is down?
2: Yeah, they're down.
0: 22 B.
3: 22 John.
0: 220 John, and anyone else is going to be 22 at 32.
1: Flag this down so that she saw somebody going up onto this property alongside them. We were able to locate an ATA on file along with the RO information and phone number. So we're good for prosecution. Anyone found on or inside the property is good for a number one. But it is a roof of the business. And if we can just get a few more units for containment of the property.
4: 92 King, I copy. Have any of you, since you've been 23, seen anybody on the property?
1: At this time, no. But we do have a picture from security showing somebody coming off the ladder.
4: 21 King.
0: 21 King.
4: 92 King, I copy that. I'll be 17.
5: John, do they need a drone?
1: Actually, Mr. Mary, yeah, if we can get a drone up here, it is a pretty large rooftop. It's an old Culver's, but like I said, there is an ATA on file.
5: John, I have a drone with me tonight, so show me 17.
0: How about 10,225
1: 20th Drive? Franco, we're speaking actively with security, and she's saying that there is at least one other person still up there. She hasn't seen them come out yet.
4: Nighty-2 King, I copy that. Let's start working on containment, and once the drone gets there, we can launch the drone and see what we see.
1: I copy that. And, boss, did you want to switch this over to Charlie or leave here?
4: Nighty-2 King, are we able to switch it to Charlie Deck so we don't take it too much here?
2: I'm just checking if that is your brother.
6: That's possibly 390. Going eastbound about 5 ago. It's information at 334.
0: Got holding a cell phone, black male, white long sleeve, blue jeans.
3: Two 11 King, I can break away and go that way.
0: Pepsi. Someone can let me know if you need fire.
1: No, we're going to be facing southbound. So I'm going to have the next unit come up, block the front. Right now, he's still asleep right now.

0: Fried Till Mary Sandwich.
1: Fried Till Mary Sandwich call.
0: The domestic.
1: Copy. You can engage me. Claims that the homeowner was refusing to leave the apartment when trying to ask questions. She hung up. She was not answering the call back twice. She did call back, trying to cancel. She was advised that we don't cancel these types of calls. 336.
2: Lisa thinking said.
3: The 64740 12 North 16th Street. There's two males. That are looking at a bike across the street from the 20th. Thinks that the males are going to try and take it. The bike is locked up. Claim didn't have any other information. It's 3:36, 6:15 late device you attached.
4: Hey, Bridget to Lincoln, I'll be switching to Charlie 16.
1: Pepper. I'm McKinley, just east. It's a blue Hyundai Santa Fe versus a white Honda, Arizona. Charles Moore, Adam, 4 Victor Rubber, left in the unknown direction, travel on 7th Ave. The Honda, the Uber driver, take contact at 337.
0: It's for the male, for worsening dementia.
1: Okay. I was going to be calling on, please clear at 337.
5: Close your one eye.
0: Got to monitor.
5: Copy, thank you. District 2.
6: Next up, he's waking up right now. He's not being the oldest man.

0: 21 Lincoln. Is there an HCMPVD that you use out of this call?
1: HCMPVD? 631 Arthur, 7th plate. It's an ongoing issue with neighbor that lives on the corner, who's driving a blue Mustang with a loud engine and drives to Clayton's house. The neighbor revs the engine and then goes back and forth up the street. The driver's going to be a Hispanic male, early 30s, and then clearly known on weapon. Contact first, it's 342. Is there a unit to call?
2: 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I keep picking Beardsley for 9 to Victor.
3: Jordan King, I am coming. 23, I am northbound on Cape Creek.

0: Any additional units want me for that 240, 8242, no parking access? Yeah. Plant sniper and unit 218. The white female, 45-year-old, 5'4", medium build, gray and purple sports bra, checkered pajama pants, taking pictures of the backyard. It's going to be at 343. Is there any
1: I'm talking.
0: Go for it.
2: Hispanic or native female, 30s, 5'2", medium male. Red, long sleeves, shirt and jeans, red shoes, short hair on the stairs, none on weapons. Asking for help and puking, possibly 390 at 237 days, but did not answer the complaint. I would ask if they wanted medical or PD. Complainant said no injuries seen and thinks that puking is maybe from the 237 David. Our complaint did not want any contact at 343.
3: Park Ranger 7193.
2: 7193.
3: I'm out at 12th Ave in Woodland Parkway. Do you have a unit to assist with a 418 Tom?
2: Anyone at 12th Avenue wanting to help out at 12th Avenue in Woodland? Anyone able to help the park ranger at 12th Avenue in Woodland for a 418 Tom?
4: Sorry for Lincoln. Was that unit looking for HGM? Are they still looking?
0: Let me ask her first. Bring your response to HGM PBG.
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6: Fleet from Bravo Adam, 0 Zebra 7.
0: Before, like, it looks like 200 does still need that HGN at Cave Creek and Beardsley.
4: Okay, put me on the call, I'll head up there.
0: I got that, thank you.
5: Reference your call information for your name to Lincoln. Okay, call back to revise of 415 George from apartment 1028. Heard a male yell. F this and heard 3 shots.
1: 0-2 Lincoln. Did he hear shots from inside the apartment or just shots in general?
5: I'll confirm.

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2: 41 John.
3: I said I could take care of it. I'll be a lot closer.
1: Okay, copy. Send a unit or willing to send a unit to do a meet to turn over for 52.
2: 41 John, negative. We're short staff tonight.
1: Okay, I will let them know.

0: 422. Can you send that 418, Tom? 423.
1: Copy. Right in front of bidding 4.
2: John Coffey, I've been in the area, house go off, 423.
1: Copy, 23 for 6405, what's the bell?
3: 423, John, I copy, at the number 3 at the door.
1: Plain stating neighbors are outside trying to figure out what was going on.

Information for units in the area, 9030 North Black Haven Access to the Benny's, 47 broadcast. 15 to go, unknown black male, 420th, medium build, wearing a white shirt with black sweatpants, no weapons, left without paying a $29 full cent bill. Left unknown direction of travel, unknown if on foot. No one for contact information only, it's 349-6 request.

0: 231 John Keyson, a 647 Victor and a 234B.
1: Sounds like. 647 Victor, 2120 East Highland Drive. We do have a header on this property for a complainant. She typically goes by Alexis or Ashley. She gives several different names, and she personally frequently calls for unfounded reports of male stalking or calls around her residence. Called tonight stating 15 ago, black vehicle, stating that this is a high-profile case. Four officers were needed to respond. Saying they gave the officers all the details of the subject and saying the subject was making noises outside and kept requesting detectives. And it says they needed officers to respond and that the vehicle was being very loud. Ready and 12.
2: 330 Lincoln, status check.
0: Code 4.
2: Hmm? 32 Lincoln, copy. 833 Lincoln, status check.

0: 213, Jim.
1: Answer for the message.
0: Sure.
1: Happy, thank you. So you need to set up for 9-4.
0: Yeah, whatever unit's car is on the far south end towards the east side, see the lower, move it.
1: Okay.

0: you have a vehicle out on the south end on the east side of 4601 West McDowell Road. Can you remove it?
1: I'm walking over.
2: Yeah, 44. It's vehicle 211-4444.
1: Yeah, I'm walking over.
0: Sir, you're going to start out 0900 on 833 Lincoln, 43 Avenue Buckeye, just south.
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0: Hey, sir, is there Lincoln you're looking for me?
1: Confirm.
0: Sorry, I'm thinking.
1: Copy, thank you. 832, can you confirm?
0: Thank you.
1: You can try to 832, Lincoln is good for.
2: Mercy traffic, it's a shots fired, 3840 South, 90th Lane, 831 beat.
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2: 15 Mary, anybody else traveling 3854?
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1: Five of them,
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0: Let's see, traffic. It's a domestic with fire staging 8018 West Aguilar Lane, 3800 South 831 feet.
1: A32
0: in the backup Charlie 8038.
2: Anyone made backup on the best foot fire staging? 818 West 4 lane, 831 beat.
3: This is saying you can put me on it.
2: 10-4, so be it.
4: 83 came to monitor.
2: 10-4.
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2: Thanks for Lincoln, I copy.
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1: Do you know if there's any DUI events to work on?
0: Code 212 Lincoln was supposed to be 17 for ATN. 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
1: Yeah, we're going to need a phlebotomist.
0: Okay, I'll go check. Can you see that it's going to be Charlie 9 takes you clear at 401?
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0: 921 John, I copy. Unit to make backup to that site, 7050 North 27th Avenue, Columbia.
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0: 10-4, Supervisor Monitor.
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0: 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Emergency traffic is going to be domestic, 14221 North 51st Avenue, 932BU.
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1: 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Those are monitoring out Bravo 15.
0: John, I copy for that trespasser at 6002 North Black Canyon access to the Sinclair gas station. There's a subject sleeping in the backside of the store near the back door. For their description, no known weapons. They did just call complainant back. They confirm the subjects are still there. It's 403 hours. You need to follow. I'm 14 Lincoln, I copy. Thank you.
2: 913 Lincoln.
0: 913 Lincoln, I copy.
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4: 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Mercy traffic, it is a 901 X-ray, 31st Avenue, Beachline Road, 34B.
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4: Lincoln in a backup. Charlie 844.
5: 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Anyone who's been breaking their current traffic, come from Lois 31st Avenue on baseline 834B.
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1: Still, how about it, Kid Creek and Grizzly?
2: I can contemplate and see if they're a good one.
3: Alright, copy. Otherwise, you're gonna have to have the cops come meet up outside the parking lot.
2: Alright.
1: Your traffic is a site 11th Avenue Jackson, 512 feet.
4: 501 John.
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0: Hold on, King, I'm getting no response for you, Ellie.
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0: 10-4, it's 47 hours.
2: That sounds helping. She's just going to come up here.
3: Well, okay, I copy. Thank you.
0: Two King on your hips.

0: Entertainment Company Nashville, the 900 number to Borough West Monroe Street, 17th floor, 1702 is the unit number. This is the check on complaints from Anthony Borden and he. Black and white male, 6'3", 190 pounds. Unknown clothing. Unknown weapons. Last spoken at about 2200 hours and friend did not show up to work. There's no evidence. Unknown if anyone else was at the 20. Complainant wants to be anonymous. Alright, nothing else. Where's our name? Municipal.
1: Black women down all ties. 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

0: 61,000. Okay, a couple units start up to the slope substation for a combative withdrawal.
1: Drive. Was upset the unit PD didn't make contact with her in person. So that someone knocked her door, but she was afraid to open it because she didn't see PD through her peephole. Record is 4, complainant possibly being 918, presently calls about 647 or prowlers or male stalking her. It was working.
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1: There's 9 John, call back. Looks like there was a lot of calls for the same type of thing in the past, where complainant gave the 20 and then hung up and it was always another 3. 101 is going to be for contact, it's 411, 30 McFall.

0: 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I'll wait a few minutes and try again.
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1: 800 is stating they can help with the phlebotomist detail if you would be willing to do it at 800.
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3: 211 King has the South Bank sale. 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
2: 911 John, it's going to be 903 to 2540 West Campbell Avenue, unit number 1. Check on complainant's daughter, Angelica, 42,000. Hispanic female, 5'170 pounds. Mom got reports that she was being assaulted by her boyfriend, Raymond, born in 98. This is going to be related to a previous incident from last night. It's 4:17 hours. 3 minutes to follow. You get to follow on this 900-2540 West Campbell Ave, 911B.
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0: 13 wing for the 900 and maybe.
1: South 30th Avenue, the McDonald's. No existing water sounds incoherent. I'm just going to lay down in front of the business. Thank you for fires. Who advise they are not responding? Let me out the contact 418, beautiful.
2: 414, please. Mm-hmm. 313, copy.
1: Pepper.
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1: Emergency traffic at 459 Frank attempt at 7450 West Lower Book Air Road, either to meet. If they can back up Charlie 420.
2: Anyway, I think. Make backup on 459 Frank attempt, 7450 West Lower Book Air Road, either to meet. 10-4 Charlie 8. Testing the reservoir monitor.
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0: 2239 holding at 11,050 North Biltmore Drive, 924 beat.
1: Send
2: that 47. Come to the
1: truck.
2: Copy. Sent out for you. They just said they had a unit available, but they didn't tell me which one.
3: Cloudy is in the blue sweater and beige short for contact. Which one?
1: 418 home.
2: Copy. Walking in for transient. Smell 30 support. You can walk in sitting on the curb of the drive through area. Known for contact at 422. I have 3222 King is going to follow. Information for units in the area of 18,034 North 28th Lane is the 911 Ocean broadcast. Plaintiff's boyfriend overdose is rated to be in compliance because his lips are turning and fire is at 19. 422 information.
1: Sorry, grabbing the victim and coming over here. At 14, yeah. Can you send that 239 on Maricopa for dispo, please? It's number 3.
3: Copy.
4: Copy, thank you.
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0: Number 3, 423. For Lynn, did you say she does want to press charges?
1: Yes, she does.
0: 10-4.
2: Forgot her phone on the bus, so I'm going to try to make contact with you if anyone can get up.
0: Pass me.

0: Lieutenant, can I copy your message for the 418 charge at 813 East Garfield, Unit 3, outside the white male 50s, Kenneth, 5'8", heavy set, unopposing ring of doorbell, wanting in and won't leave, unknown weapon, we're on a taking contact. And low, Charlie. 24, Unit 2.
1: That's 16, Jim.
0: Copy.

0: area of 25 South 6th Avenue. This is Grace and Victor Buckass. We're going to check to 911 for a black pickup. It looks like it's casing the area for the info description. Tagger just can put this information at 425.
1: I know of an X, are you over here?
0: You know, to Marianne, I'm 8.
2: We're going for.
0: Copy, thank you.
2: Marianne.
0: 722 Marianne, how long is it going to be on Charlie 7425?
2: Work. Has it on. This should be an iPhone 11 Pro, and it's got a picture of her and her son as the screen.
3: Change 4, are you guys coming over here?
2: Yeah, we're about to hit her. She's just making sure everything's fine in here.
0: 936 North 27th Ave, 825 East.
2: I'm very relieved, and we're about to head over here right now.

0: information on the area of SR 143 in Washington. DPS advising to go white or gray Toyota RAV4 with the possible room plate young William Adam 948. Was brake checking attempting to run original complaint off the roadway. Blessing going eastbound on Washington. It's information of 427.
1: Okay, Jonathan, white male, 40s, red shirt, green foot. Crocs and weapons, possibly 918, he's been previously trespassed. Has a history of 245 with a knife against security guards, nothing physical tonight, currently in the lobby. From contact, Cameron, uniformed and armed security, it's 427, sending it to follow.
2: Hey, John, give me a second, I'll tell you.
1: Stop for, thank you.
3: Reserve
1: 5239-2202
3: West Mark, and the information is 625B.
1: Thanks, Gina.
3: 16, John, and then, if those units are in the office, can we join 609 and clear at 420? Right, copy for the 647 at 48th Avenue Interior Drive. Copy the info, it's 428 hours.
4: And today, Mike Austin Ross was attend after he tells them to leave. The pics are on the south side of the building. Kevin is for contact. 516 Lincoln attached. It's 428.
1: Sure.
2: 821 Mary, let's look for square here.
1: Never, thanks.
3: No one is audible or sent from the front door. Came out 412. To Reggie, who's a delivery driver, we provided the wrong passcode. 428 is figuring as well.

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1: I got you, thank you.
0: Hello, Miles.
2: Go ahead.
0: There is going to be 165.
2: 10-4, it's 429 hours.
3: Travel in the John Muse follows. It's going to be on Charlie Fire 7 near clear, 429.
0: This is 31 John, I'll take that a lot.
4: So 31 John, I copy for the alarm. It's 1930 North 22nd Avenue at the Jonic Glass. There's an 11 perimeter, struck at 417 hours. It is not 130. It's 30 on call. For 730 coming out fast.
2: Can you go back up on prior?
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0: Hey, this is Justine, copy for the 14th song, if you want to tell us baseline, it's a Circle K. Two males, one in a red shirt, one in a brown striped shirt, one in a black and green shirt, and a 101 named Gabby in a gray shirt and black pants, no weapons. They're bothering customers out front, can contact TJ, it's 434, straight to follow.
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4: So 900-908 East Rockwood Drive. Taylor's white SUV alarm has been going off for the past hour. It does not appear to have been tampered with. There's an occupied and the vehicle is parked in the driveway of the Target 20. We know the residents to be elderly and concerned for their welfare. Telephone contact Estrella, the neighbor, at 435, 30 minutes 12.

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3: 7th, John Furrier.
2: 733, John, and the units follow. It's going to be on Charlie 7, it's 436.
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3: 4.

0: 32 Lincoln for traffic. The 418 Bravo, 13631 North 37th Place. It's going to be a return call. The complaints neighbor keeps driving their vehicles and revving the engines. Seems to be that they're racing around the neighborhood. Next going to be Chris. It's 437 and 30 units full.
1: Pretty one Lincoln.
0: Okay, thank you.
2: You can consume the 961 might be please.
3: Hey, there's your king, copy for the 961, transmitted 75 South 75th Avenue, okay? Complaints gravy heavy. 500 pickup or city block on the Civic, other vehicles still on the beat. Duplicates. Fire was 23, cautionary, you can contact Braden, it's 438.

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1: An area 3632 West Campbell Avenue, it's a 415 George broadcast. Heard approximately 5 shots, nothing else seen or heard. It's information only at 439. 8, you're clear.
2: 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About Firefly 4?
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0: February, 1 or 2 miles.
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0: Winter traffic 209, I have one for each 203 commercial, 3143 East Greenway at 232 East. And for commercial 4143 East Greenway 232B. That's going to be on Charlie 2 to your trip. 9, you're going to be a shot fired 3540 West Minnesota on 12B.
1: 912 Lincoln.
0: I'm just looking back up on Charlie 9. 443 is quick.
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0: Reference 7288. It's in regards to a 75-year-old female with dementia. It's not going to be a police-related issue. Can we try to relay that to crisis, BHU, or fire? It's going to be more of a medical-related issue.
1: I'll try to reach out to them.
2: Lincoln.
3: 93 Lincoln. She's saying her phone possibly could be on a couch underneath piles of clothes. She says it's fine for us to move the clothes to see if the phone is somewhere on the couch.
1: You could send me that. 459,
4: I don't know, copy info. I have you, it's going to be at 443, Missouri, let's call.
2: Time for is 443.
4: You're in the back of 7-11, Lincoln, in the 5-1, 31-02, East Carolina.
3: Only general
4: phone. I'm ready to get.

0: 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For an urgent call, there's a male on the grass laid out in the bottom. We're going to check him out.
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1: 906.
0: I'm currently working at 211 and 600. There's a 47 Victor and 14815 North 39th Place. Can you have some units go and check out the place?
1: Just confirm you said 14815 North 39th Place?
0: Yes.
1: 10406 unit for 14815 North 39th Place.

0: T24, can you give the color, make, and model of the vehicle or the license plate or VIN?
1: T24 King, yes, it's going to be a Dodge Charger 2019. The license plate is going to be Young King Adam 0 Lincoln 1. It's going to be Arizona plates. And the color is going to be silver.
0: I'm going to get a unit charger for it.
2: 641 King, I can head that way. Can you have that unit switched to 810 for me?
1: Five, 14,
0: John. Are you close for hot traffic to come out?
1: 10-4.
0: 31 King.
1: Yes, ma'am.
0: Thank you.
1: Four thirty-two Lincoln,
3: and I'll take command Charlie 4 and 4 54.
0: Very good, that's a
4: follow. For very follow.
0: Happy. 514 John.
3: Perfect, it's 901-3525 East Pinchot Ave, 3000 North, 713 V.
5: 7 Lincoln.
3: That unit backup is going to be Charlie 7-452.
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4: 71, keep them on.
5: Summer.
3: 15, not off, I should have.
0: Charlie 9-8, clear at
1: 4:53.
0: 10-4 supervision. 10-4 supervision
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0: 10-4 is 4:53.
3: 10,900 south. Sister keep being the complainant S20 against her will, wants to go to her other sister's place in California, possibly 918 or 390. Stop answering questions, there was no answer on the callback. No 20 or 21 history on the playback. Complaints that she had no money to go anywhere and she wants to be with her sister. Doesn't want to be here wasting her time and she is going to do what she wants to do with to be with her other sister. Well, said it was her little sister keeping her there and the caller did sound possibly CIP. Very useful.

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3: No worries, come to you on copy already. Mary, can you push this call through to Robert with all units on it?
0: Copy. Also reference that call on Roosevelt. I haven't gotten a response yet for DUI or phlebotomist anyway.
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2: On the phone with boss, I'll go 223, John.
0: Copy. Hey, are you able to take the person to 800? I have 802 Lincoln that just answered up for a phlebotomist, but they're saying they got to be at 800.
2: Yeah, 10-4, we can do that.
0: Okay, copy.

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0: 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Search warrant complete.
1: 10-4, search warrant complete, 4:59. Coming from front door, it's 4:59. Is there a unit phone?
2: Brilliant with Mikey.
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0: 631 King 22, that unit number 32, Lincoln.
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1: 10-4, 5 o'clock.

0: Emergency traffic is for an unknown trouble 3737 West Indian School Road 825B. Emergency traffic is for an unknown trouble 3737 West Indian School Road 825B.
1: Can flank to everyone else. I'll dispo.
2: 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Can I get set up too?
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0: I'm sorry.

0: 234 down, 233, turn direct. Go for 233 John. Do we know if the, well, I mean, he's going to let the family see the scenic. Yeah, 233 John, I'll come over and ask him for 25 with you.
1: 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Going to call again for 1060 to meet at Cactus Park.
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0: One Charlie, copy the 647 57 Roosevelt Southwest corner at it's a black mill 359 meaning filled. He's wearing a very blue shirt with shorts and a weapon, sleeping at the bus stop with a beer near him. A 504, is there unit call?
1: 16 Lincoln.
0: My copy.
2: Yeah, 10-4.
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1: Captain Park. Loud party, 4308 North Longview Avenue, number 201. There's loud music and bass vibrating, been ongoing since 0330. On the west side of the complex. There are units below.
0: 732 King.
1: 10-4.
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0: Andrew Jarvis is going to be assigned 2715 West Peoria Avenue, 920 Ruby. And I'm sorry for this physical flight, 2715 West Peoria Avenue, 920 Ruby.
1: Caesar.
0: 923 Marion, anybody else for George Charlie Deck 9, take the clearance 508?
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0: 7-1-24-02-D-14-10-Chevron. I think that business is locked. There's a black female 40s with a white shirt, dark pants, and a weapon. I keep knocking on the window and won't leave. Contact can be employee Kelly. It's 509. And thank you, 726 Lincoln.
1: I'm 071 State Avenue. 510.
2: Okay, he lost contact, so let's head out there and see what he needs.
1: Copy.
3: Oh, 01, don't you consider them?
1: 14th Street, Jefferson. Who said he's on a bicycle?
2: You can 22 that, I read the wrong call. This one, we can broadcast the other one we need to go out to.
1: 501, Charlie, copy.
3: Yeah, I copy.
1: Just information for units in the area, 14th Street and Jefferson. There's been two unknown subjects, 111, white female, black shirt, he's holding a stick, being verbal with a white male in a red shirt, near the church parking lot, at 511.
3: Four. 501 Johnny Center, the trespasser, November 23.
1: 501 John, I copy your 2320 41 with Baron Street at 511. Is there a unit who can follow?
2: 16 Lincoln, 23 as well.
1: I copy.

Integration Maine, it's in the area 1712 West Mountain View Road. The 14-hour broadcast occurred one ago. Couldn't have heard a single shot, nothing else was seen or heard in the area. It's information 513.

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0: And more.
2: Yes, ma'am. Can you please show me transporting to Van University?
3: 10-4.

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0: Reference my call, the current 211 that we're working, the address that we're tracking into is going to be 14849 North 27th Street.
1: Copy, 14829 North 27th Street. He's wandering around over there, so we're going to go check it out. Yeah. What device is the laptop?

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1: King. The vehicle is going to be Dodge Charger. It's going to be 2019. License plate is going to be Arizona. Young King Adam 0, Lincoln 1. It's going to be a 4-door silver.
2: Young King Adam 0, Lincoln 1.

0: 4241 John.
1: 4211 John. Can I come to Charlie Dick 4 at 525?
0: 421 for Lincoln.
1: Copy.
2: What did you got a lot of
1: work? I copy.
2: Go for it, Hensley message.
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0: As of 0522, the MacBook that we're tracking has moved to 716 East Kings Avenue.
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0: 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And then looked at them for the description and called in from anonymous mail. 531 hours, you need to follow.
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0: Hold on, 647 Victor, 2701 West Pearson.
1: Mark.
2: It's in the audible.
1: I copy 3747 East Southern Avenue, Unit 1, A as an Adam. There's a burglar coming from commercial named a AAA Landscape from the main office. South Hall door. 534.

0: One unit is available. I've got a 647 at 3rd Avenue and Culver 736 B. And another 647, 16th Street and Osborne 733 B.
1: Holding in 487 Victor, 6421 North 27th Ave. East Dover.
0: Park just north of the Friendship Garden. Just got lots of belongings and trash around. No contact. It's 535 for unit 12.
2: Seven, three, one, Edward.
0: Edward.

0: Denver for a flight call. Can you attach Arizona William Adam Robert Henry Robert Zero?
1: Ian getting the story here.
2: 60-hour copy. Don't hit me hand, not life threatening. Working on separating everyone. Code of 6, I don't know if you guys have cleared.

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0: John.
1: Taxi, easy, John.
2: Yeah, ma'am, we have a scene outside of unit 105 with several casings. Can you start me to know if you do this? We might have to do some check welfares here.
3: Some of my guys are getting a briefing. I'll start heading that way.
0: 61 John, I'm 23.
4: 6, my foot, David. I'm signing in. I'll head down there.
0: I'm thinking.
5: 7-11, Link, you're back over to Charlie Deck 7, 5-3.
6: 7-12, gang. John, Charlie 7, and a supervisor's monitor.
0: 7-12, gang,

Got your message. At 647 at 16th Street in Osborne, just west of the Circle K. Got six subjects camping out. Doing some 6:37 David, sleeping. I was just worried about daycare being close by. I'm from the DeLong. A telephone contact with Aaliyah at 540.

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2: Cage Industry, John, put me on there as well, please.
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2: John, just for info, we got waved down, reference a 418 Tom, work code for the subject, move on.
1: Copy, reference a 418 Tom, code 4, he's moving along.
9: Answering questions and then hung up. I'll call back, no answer due to calling restrictions. It's 547 hours, unit to follow.
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0: 925 Bravo, copy that 647, 703150, West Lando, Unit 8, Fuco, when the call was put in. Completed all black male, 20 to 30 years old, 6'3", thin build, no shirt, dark shorts, and a white female under 20s, 5'2", thin build, light-colored clothing, possibly up to 37th David. So they were making threats of some bicycle going towards 32nd Avenue Myrtle. It's 548, units to follow. 22, I see backup attached.
1: I copy that, I'm going to let them know.
2: 23 King, also for info, I'm not sure if it's already been set, but I believe we have active tracking on this. It's not exactly completely active, but it refreshes like every maybe minute or so.
1: Copy that.

And Monday, I got for copy your message. So trespass, for K1601 at East Nansville Road. A repeat offender, I guess this is the fifth time we've been out today on this individual. Native male, 25 pounds, 180 pounds, light colored clothing with black hat, white and black shoes. That's why I

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1: Going to be in 922 feet. A suspected 911 George individual.

0: Right, 22 earlier.
1: 22 earlier, go ahead.
0: Yeah, that detail you need in for the 900, you can, we could do that prior.
1: 22 Edward, your copy. I'm going to attach you to the original call. They're still working over on Charlie 6.
2: Major King, reference our vehicle. I'm with the victim right now. He said it last ping about a minute ago at 2019 East Cactus Road.
1: Copy 2019 East Cactus.

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1: CC2026, it's 1:15, audible coming from Vault 3, Curly's room door window sensor at 555. You can follow. All for that, audible, 18726, 1:15, place. Copy. Holding over 18, Tom, 3101 West Northern.
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0: 961 North Montero Parkway and North North Valley Parkway. The Black 2019 Toyota RAV4 versus a silver Chevy Malibu Brianna involved for contact at 559.
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from the east side of the building need to be removed at least 2 mils and 1 101. They have shopping carts and bags, unidentified weapons. 3 units follow.

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2: Nine 21, John.
0: 21, John.
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0: Thank you for browsing his mind. What is it?
1: Clinic's upset because he didn't make contact with that person, so she thinks there's somebody in her backyard, but she doesn't want to open the door because she didn't see PD through people. 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
2: 3 and Van Buren, 5-3 CV. There's each of us going to be holding on Charlie 5. The second one's going to be a threat. 223 North 7th Avenue, 518 B. I was straight up for a threat at 223 North 7th Avenue, 518 feet. There's you to go for either call. It's going to be holding on Charlie Deck 5 at 605 hours.
6: I'm unit 485 on
5: the... Bro, my guys are loading up. 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

0: 92 Edgar Cogger for that 918 Tom. It's going to be 8125 North 33rd Drive. That's apartment 4 to pick up a Taisha Vasquez. Hispanic female, 5'8", 170 pounds. She injured herself and others, some weapons. 6 hours. Copy, thank you.
1: Bravo, can you send a message?
0: Thanks, Mark. 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

0: 26 Bravo. You can put me on that high ball.
1: For the threat on 7 South?
0: Copy.

3-3-3. At least. With this 20, is this a call that BHU could take based on the history?

0: 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I will call them.
1: 731 Edward.
2: 731 Edward, go ahead.
1: Can you send me this 647?
2: Yes, I'm going from 530 West McDowell Road, the My Forest Plaza. Dark skin male wearing a black white backpack. Just says loitering on the property close to the Potbelly sandwich shop. No contact, it's 609.
0: Indian male, white shirt, shorts, Hispanic female, the dress, Hispanic male, black shirt, blue backpack, and the beanie. They're all doing 37 David back there. 609 hours, unit to follow. You want to make a backup for this 237 David, 9201 North 29 Beth.
1: Eighty-two King. Can you clarify any units that were involved with this 415 George? Any units that did a PGP with Maple and Leslie Thulp? Just have them send me a message before they leave, what device they used, and their locations and the info.
2: Copy, and four units involved, reference 4861, Ms. McDowell. Anyone the PGP, lethal or less lethal, in a message to 82 King with what device was used, and your 20 before you secure. And West Indian School.
3: He wants us to make face-to-face contact with her.
4: Yeah, we saw that. We were just hoping to see you shoot people in the face.
5: Thank you, Susanna.
6: Thank you, Susanna.
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6: Sorry, unit transport, 22-2 West Morton Avenue.

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0: Information only for units in the area, 1503 Wilkes Haven. 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This information at 612.

0: They were able to make contact with someone on site, but they did not have a correct password. It's 06, 13 hours. So you're going to call them?
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0: Never.
2: Routing unit 1051, black female, code use 5'9", 160 pounds. Black shirt, corduroy pants, and weapons arrived in a vehicle to parade Ford Fiesta, standing outside of the complainant store, refusing to leave. The officer removed says he does not know the 101. Dominic for contact at 613, Cabela.
3: And at 647,
4: 2060 Baseline Road at the supermarket. There's the 18. Unknown male, 50s tall, average build, white shirt, blue jeans, green cap, and a black male, 50s tall, black shirt, blue jeans. No weapons, by the door at 614 minutes of fall.
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1: Okay.
2: Emergency traffic is a 459 Tom, 6868 West Indian School Road, 813B. Emergency traffic is a 459 Tom, 6868 West Indian School Road, 813B.
3: 813 Edward, let us finish loading up, but you can put us on it.
2: 813 Edward, anyone else with an emergency lead at 617?
0: You won't run the monitor. Copy.
4: Hey, 82 King for info.
0: 82 King.
4: Have you checked to see if there's a phlebotomist that's able to assist us with this investigation? It's going to be needed at 100 West Washington Street at the holding cell. If there's not one available at 800, can you check the white, please?
0: 10-4. Flying call for a phlebotomist of 100 West Washington, the holding cell.
1: I can help out with that.
0: 10-4, 82
4: King. 82 King, what unit was that?
0: 8-11, David.
4: I copy. Investigators will meet at 100 West in the holding cell. Thank you.
1: Pounds, taking an RNI in Peoria at 618. Is there a unit tall?
0: 934, David.
1: Copy.
5: 231 Bravo. I'll attach her in a minute when we're done at this call.
1: Copy.
0: Half-life.

0: 2-3 Cabrera, are you into the 415 Edward? I'll circulate for.
1: Possible related to Unit 100. There are a few mounting out outside of the vehicle. Melissa, for 21 contact at 620. Can you please circulate for the vehicle? Do you want Ian to follow?
0: No, you're missing home for like 4 hours.
1: Copy.

0: Whatever, go ahead.
1: We're exchange information and left.
0: Yeah, it would be after the right terms of this, though.
1: Copy.

0: do in the group after that next. I'm 34, 35, West Deer Valley at the Circle K. It's a white female. She has a lapse cyst on the right cheek. She has a 418 town card on her. Subject's in the store. 622 hours.
1: Scratches.
0: And back to the 10-4.
1: Yeah.
0: 64 David, copy. 39. 622 John's gonna call a rescue to Baptist.
2: Okay, copy Baptist.
0: Thank you.
3: He's a robot, copy that.
0: Thank you. Okay, Charlie, it's been almost an hour. I'll advise if he's still around.
4: Copy your advice.
0: I see him throw on your head.
1: 5-6, don't bother. This call for is going to be awesome. Here she is, okay?
0: Copy.
5: What's name for Bravo?
0: 425 Bravo.
5: He's in at 900.
0: $1,176 best.

0: out of the house for complaining to a nonverbal 3-year-old sister who lives with the mother. Concerned for her being hit by the mother. Name is Magni Laws, born in 1986, black female. Medium build, black clothing on a weapon. Sister wants 21 contact. 624 is original for follow.
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3: 25th Avenue, Nightingale on 25th for 14 Tom. Pool's closed to the, in the pool area behind the entrance. Hispanic female, bathing suit, white male hat, gray shirt, red big black shorts, backpack, and a Hispanic male, black shirt, gray shorts, and weapons, carrying a bunch of bags. Don't believe that they live on the property, Athena. Call put in, but no contact at 625, you can smell it.
1: Thank you, Aaron.
3: Walk her dog. I'd say the order protection against him. If the subject was just standing in the front yard and the call taker wasn't able to confirm the order, I guess the order point was down this morning. 626 is ABS, Paula.
1: 626.

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0: Hey, what's your serial so I can sign you in?
1: I'm having an issue. It's going to be 10053. I'm going to be in vehicle 211475.

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1: At 2830 West Coronado Road, 1800 North. Got a clear some time overnight. Marco for contact at 617.

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1: Ten 4301 Western Canal Boulevard, 2300 North. It's a car wash at 629 units fall.

0: Busy traffic, it's a domestic, 4722 East Flower Road. 631, we. Six in for Rob on your backup, switch over Charlie Lake 66630.
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0: Sea Bubble. Just one advisor, the domestic hot call at a different unit. Yeah, unit 17 left.
1: Over.
0: 10-4, thanks. The unit 1166 on Charlie 6.
1: 30, David, I got that information call. Just go next to Charlie, David.
0: Thank you.
2: Ring, let her know that we're at the door.
0: 10-4. 10-4.
1: All right, 13, David.
0: I got you.

0: 6:13 David, open your message. Find River Victor, 2400 West Camelback Road. After I called in a brown Chevy, the mail passed out in time. The vehicle was on and running. It was on the brake. Who's on for contact 6:32? Who's there yet, Paula? Copy, thank you.
1: So I'm probably the program left you.
0: Perfect. 6:48 X-ray, let's go for it.
1: Go for it.
0: Thank you.
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1: X-ray 1.
3: X-ray 81, are you backing up?
1: Yeah, I'll back up. I'm going to get a backup.
3: I copy. I'm Charlie 5.

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Can you send me a message, please? 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
0: Yeah, that wouldn't be a bad idea.
1: Copy.

0: 632 David. Could you send me back that other call at the same complex, at apartment 1150?
1: Yeah, it's unfortunate.
2: Six 633 Bravo, I'll leave out with them if you want to assist me as well.
1: Appreciate it. Thank you.

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0: King Tom 4240 West Glendale, the drive now. There's 5 Hispanic males, 5 males, white males with bike and property. They're set up with an encampment in the back of the parking lot next to the car wash entrance on 43rd Ave. This is the ongoing issue this morning, 6:39 hours, unit to follow. 2. Perfect stuff.
2: So brown horse with blinders on walking down the street northbound. At the time the caller is falling in a red Honda at 6:39.
0: Copy, 513 Edward, I copy from the trespassers. 313 North 17 driving the alley. There's 8 subjects blocking the access of the apartment at 6:40.

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0: Coming from a living room motion as well as a front door.
1: At 61 units, follow.
2: She woke up to her door being kicked in. Said she was unsure if someone was in the house. She did do a walk around, didn't see anyone. Say the door is broken on the stairs, wood splintered on the ground. Splinter's at home alone. I'm not sure who might have done it. We do have brick for contact at 641, 683, yeah. Which I copy, I'll follow. Thank you.
0: Eight other yards, do that.
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0: Copy, 1 in custody, 3435 West Deer Valley, 6:43 hours. Square Friday, you guys are 10, you just got to start code 4 out there, right?
2: 10-4, I know she's yelling.
0: Copy. 10-15 Bravo for that 47 Victor, 6805 North 27th Avenue, apartment 114. Company is gray, 2017 Land Rover Discovery, plate 6 X-ray Adam. 8 David X-ray was taken. He, when he first called in, he said it was 6 Henry Adam, 8 David Edward, but he called in a second time and gave an updated plate, 6:44 hours.

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0: Alright, he's calling.
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0: 10-4. You guys can check from the south side of the building. I don't know about them, no belongings. Can be in contact with employee Jennifer at 6:47.
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1: Hey, there's an Edward copy, trespasser 4600 North 37th Avenue at the park. Holding a person who threatened to complain on Tuesday, says he's still there, sleeping and camping out. Like my white shirt, no known weapons. Robert for 21 contact, that's 649.
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1: 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Fire responded, but they said 961 only. That's 6.

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0: 25 Davidson, I check welfare, please.
1: Okay, 3620 West Glen Avenue, 3600 North, caller gave 367 Clarendon that hung up, was whispering, said needed PD. There is a hazard associated with this phone number. For a subject that calls us for PD, though an officer's responded to number 3.

0: 933 David.
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3: Alright, I just reached Field Meadows 21. They do have teams available. Just wondering if you guys were going to stay on scene or not.

0: You fucking see.
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0: Yes, ma'am. I'll turn it in 7580, please. I copy.

0: And did you want to repeat the listing that's transporting the IPR?
1: Okay.
2: Holding no domestic 6601 West Roosevelt.

0: 1214 Edward, I copy for the 651 817 West Buse Avenue. Ongoing issue with three neighbor dogs that are out of complainant's house, trying to get into her backyard. Martha for contact 657.
1: 657.

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Granted, you and Osborne was not on Osborne. A white pickup Arizona, Robert Charlie had him 29 William. With a white trailer, cutting off vehicles, slicing westbound. That's information at 657.

0: 8-11, 8-11, 8-11, 8-11, 8-11, 8-11, 8-11, 8-11, 8-11, 8-11, 8-11, 8-11, 8-11, 8-11, 8-11, 8-11, 8-11, 8-11, 8-11, 8-11, 8-11, 8-11, 8-11, 8-11, 8-11, 8-11, 8-11, 8-11, 8-11, 8-11, 8-11, 8-11, 8-11, 8-11, 8-11, 8-11, 8-11, 8-11, 8-11, 8-11, 8-11, 8-11, 8-11, 8-11, 8-11, 8-11, 8-11, 8-11, 8-11, 8-11, 8-11, 8-11, 8-11, 8-11, 8-11, 8-11, 8-11, 8-11, 8-11, 8-11, 8-11, 8-11, 8-11, 8-11, 8-11, 8-11, 8-11, 8-11, 8-11, 8-11, 8-11, 8-11, 8-11, 8-11, 8-11, 8-11 vehicles are blocking the eastbound lanes. I'm on to the Tacoma gray car at 658.
1: Right.
2: 62 John,
1: for
2: instance.
1: 62 John.
2: Just advising, we're still getting northbound for the MAC man right now.
3: I copy. Yeah, if we could just keep trying at intervals to see if we can get them called out. I know that non-fail street team wants them out here.
2: No problem, yeah. I was waiting for you guys, you're working on it.
3: And 4, I appreciate it.
0: He's like a part of that Joel has a 51. I copy.
4: There's a black ops when we spy 10. Wearing for sure. With color shorts, none weapons, and a Hispanic male 20. Black clothing and a black male. 11 to 15 complainant, sent yesterday. Contact 659.

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0: 434 Bravo, I copy that 415 Edward 48 Street, this the landing drive, for this the last 702.
1: I need 600 or 700 units of this domestic 4802 North 19th Avenue, 613D. 613 David, 613 Edward, switch over to Charlie Dick, 670, clear 704. 613 David,
2: 611.
3: 610.
2: 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Charlie 6, please.
3: Go
4: ahead. It's going to be this 901 Henry, 2815 West Michelle Drive, 18,000 North. RS 23 for that 66-year-old male we did a broadcast on earlier, found not breathing on the floor. Pronounced at 659 hours, 5703 hours, unit to follow. Clear back up for this 901 Henry, 2815 West Michelle Drive. 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Clear 637-2640 West Underwood, 239-7429 North 19th Drive, and a 459 Adam, 12633 North State Creek.
5: Edward, you can send us that 487.
0: It's at this 230 12th Avenue. Just for that 19:30 hours. Complaining phone was taken by a Hispanic female, 30s, 410, heavy build, red hair, black tank top, black shorts, none of weapons. And now sees the subject again. Marches for contact at 704.

0: Hi, Phil Edward.
1: Hi, Phil Edward.
0: The call that 516 Edwards Lynch, you can 22 them and relate that call to ours. It's the same subject. He's just providing two different names.
1: 516 Edwards.
2: 516 Edwards, copy. Just leave us on for a minute so we can activate body camera.
1: Copy. Now we're here to follow.
3: 3-1-2.

0: 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Service 900 Henry 1927 West Dunlop Avenue 633B.
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2: Any for the Brickway for the 900 Henry 1927 West Dunlop Avenue 623B. Any on that can start up 682 is pretty tight up for the 900 Henry 1927 West Dunlop Avenue 623B. South of First Avenue.
3: Thanks for everyone. 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
4: X-ray 801, I copy trespasser. 181 South First Avenue with the parking garage. In the alley, there's a transient of black male 40s, red shirt, jeans. Unknown weapons, refusing to leave. Security guard, uniform, not armed, arms. 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
5: Manager Victor, it's going to be 29th Avenue of Methany Home Road in the southwest corner. Unknown if it's a male or 101. Passed out behind the wheel of a black SUV, unknown license plate. Did not look like the vehicle was running. Vehicle was pulled off in the dirt on the side of the road, unknown weapons. She's a passerby calling it in. It's 7:08 hours, you need to follow.
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0: Yeah, I've got a trespass for you, 550 West Anschule Road. The Betty Brow. I've got two males, one with black pants, green shirt, number two, completely without clothes, hands out in front of the business. Contact for me with Monica, it's 0708 hours. So you're going to call?
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0: Can I get a wagon to Cactus Park for transport down to SCS?
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0: 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Rest of the call that we're on 4 minutes ago, it's showing 15840 North 22nd Street.
1: Copy, 4-0, 15,840 North 22nd Street.
0: 22 Bravo, is that vehicle moving? That's just where it's flagging right now, because it's just getting updated.
1: 3601 West Roosevelt, car in the room and air in the circle is 713-0, units follow. Any units for the domestic 6601 West Roosevelt? A32 North, stand by for your backup.

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1: East Larkspur, across Street and Alley, white male, 30s, brown shirt, blue jeans, and a white female, 30s, blue shirt, blue jeans, and elephants, have four dogs camping out. I might want them to move on. And for correction of your contact, 714, you need to follow.
0: 231, David.
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1: Good.
2: Is there any that to come up to check that area?
1: Copy. Are you calling them out?
2: Are they up right now?
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1: This accident 8 for me right now, 1031.
2: What's that? Any units to take a backup for this gonna state 6601 West Roosevelt, 832B?
3: David, I'm almost done with my incident. All right, I'll text you.
2: Copy, thank you.
4: Copy, are we looking for a follow-up boss, or do you want us to just keep monitoring?
3: Show me transport one to you, please.
2: I copy a 716.
5: Nine 12, looking. You can tell me on my hot traffic, ma'am.

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2: 512 Mary, status check.
0: For code 4.
2: Copy.
0: I'm complaining from a witness and my original suspect is imagining that she 245'd her. I'm good.
3: Six one Bravo, copy, thanks.
0: Dispatch, is there any information? This car tied to like a 901 George in 600 last night. I got that information. Third ship was saying that.
4: So it's possibly related. We don't have confirmation.
0: T24 Bravo. I'm going to go switch out into a UC car in case we do locate this due to the mild potential. We perhaps hand it off to TSB. If they're going to find her, we keep doing this tracking so we can at least have some eyes on it until we get those resources here.
5: And 222 Nora, the car does have active tracking. I'm with the owner setting it up right now.
4: Copy, setting it back to tracking.

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2: Here's the bubble.
1: Thank you.
3: I got that, thank you.
2: Or 01 Charlie on your head?
1: Perfect.
2: I saw you.

0: 420 Charlie.
1: 420 Charlie.
0: Yes, ma'am. Could you please push my coffee to P1 as a report?
1: Hi, coffee.

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1: Can you ask 16 to message me, please?
0: 16 John, copy.

0: Oscar 13, David, it's your 1060, there, come to my 20, please.
1: 1060 available for you if you're 2 North 19th Avenue.
2: So let's score 4 there.
3: I'll let him do it.
1: I copy. I'll send a message out as well.
3: 6 Falcon Bravo, you can head that way for a 1060.
1: Appreciate it, thanks.
4: Is 07 East Virginia Avenue, apartment 5. I'm sorry, checking on a brother, Jose Orbita, in 153. Just haven't heard from him in those 4 days. Guess he has some medical issues. Guess he does have a ball, history of falling as well. A telephone contact with Anita at 723.
2: Sam, do you have any other updates?
5: We'll probably have the location here in about a minute and a half. They're just going over the last pieces of information for XM Guardian.
6: Yeah, I know it's silver Ford or Charger. Anything else I'm saying about that? Is it newer model, older model?
2: Copy 2019.
6: Is it more like a darker gray or a lighter silver color?
5: Silver.
6: I mean, I didn't have the caller just ask whether there's any like stickers or anything that we'd be able to see from up above.
5: Now he's saying it's plain. He does have some LEDs down at the bottom of the doors. They're white, so you probably won't be able to see them.
6: How about a sunroof?
5: No, no sunroof.

0: It's accidental. Sorry about that.
1: A black spoiler is small. It's just like a small one that's attached to the trunk, but I think there's a front scoop also that's black. Sorry, it's silver.
2: Do we have any specifics on the 211 suspect descriptions, if I can?
1: Page 23 main 0, do you have any description for the 211 suspect?
0: 223 Marriott. Both the suspects are wearing masks. One's wearing baklava and the other one's wearing a Nike ski mask.
1: Copy.
2: And that last ping was 15-8. Can I get the rest of that address on 22nd Street?
1: 15,840 North 22nd Street.
3: Bill's bald, white shirt, base pants with a plastic bag, season of leaf is 726.

0: 222 North. Who's the officer that is putting in the report?
1: 222 Mary, it'd be me.

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Cover separate contacts, 28.

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1: 633 North 21st Avenue. 610 Center parking lot, second-hand information for White Tower Suburban parked facing eastbound. Current subject being verbal threatening people, no mention of weapons, and they gave no description of the driver. Come for contact at 729, sir, units follow. Units follow 611 Bravo on the 647 Victor. 611 Bravo, stand by for your backup, please.
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0: 433 Broadway, you can send that to me.
1: 13,820 South 44th Street, townhome number 1131, to serve a Termaine Coral Johns, born in 1982, black male, 6'2", 260 pounds. Tattoos all over both of his arms, and there's a scar across his nose. Is known to be a heavy drinker and known to carry a gun. 731, is there a unit who could follow?
2: 435, Edward.
1: I copy.
3: AG Bravo monitor.
4: 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And another 300 copy, 23 on the 647, 63338 West Hilton, code 4731.

0: 911 Edward for traffic.
1: Go. Yeah.
0: The trespasser, 2525 West Pearson, just east. Train seems with a tarp and a cart that are set up. They want to move along. Deliver contact at 732.

0: And 22 Bravo, just to reiterate, looks like this guy's phone updated about 9 minutes ago now, showing that the device is at 15846 North 22nd Street.
1: Okay, you should have 15846 North 22nd Street. It's 4:30 for Federal King today.
2: This is saying the order that we were assigned to serve was served yesterday.
1: 433 Bravo, you copy?
3: Yeah, 433 Bravo. I was just going to clear with the same info because I see that it did look there.
1: I copy.
3: 433 Bravo, go ahead and leave us on it. Like camera activation, I'll go ahead and disable it.
1: I copy.
4: Five 12 Edward, subject stop.
1: 512 Edward, go ahead.
4: Yeah, 1500 West Grand Avenue. I was a Hispanic female wearing a black shirt, gray shirt, black shorts on a bike. Code 4.
1: I copy. Copy. I have zero calls holding on our status right now, but I did send a message up to 911 to let them know what's going on.
3: Thank you.
1: You're welcome.

0: Emergency traffic is an unknown trouble, a straight drive in the South Loop 202-834B. Emergency traffic is an unknown trouble, a straight drive in the South Loop 202-834B. Charlie 8, it's 735.
1: 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Zephyr.
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0: Emergency traffic is a domestic 4902 East Thomas 714B. 714 River Detroit 7 at 736.
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2: 22 Bravo. Spoke to Robbie about it. Spoke to the complainant about it. He's not able to identify the suspects positively from the incident last night due to the fact that they're wearing masks. And at this time, we're just basically looking at a 47 Victor recovery. But he can't identify the suspect.
0: Hey, copy, because she's unable to identify the subject due to them wearing masks. We're going to approach at the 48 Victor recovery.

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1: Yeah.
0: Audible 2440 West Lincoln Street, unit number 145. It's a commercial, the Lifetime Moving and Storage. It's coming from the overhead door. They received an electronic acknowledgement indicating that someone may be on site, but they've gone to respond from the RP at 7:30. 411 David, if you touch yourself.

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0: Haven Rebel 4910 East Ray Road, Fleet GS and George 1, from Fleet number, it's coming from the glass break zone, at 1039.

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2: Richard Adam, 2007 North 67th Avenue. I'm here for contact of United Chevy Pickup. He says he's going to go instead of his rental property to do some repairs. The tenants are refusing to exit. Ernie and Kathy at 7:40.

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0: 15-7 Loretta, just north, with a black male with a black hat, gray sweater, black pants on his bike.
2: Five before expression, me a message.
1: Copy. We've been going off from outside. I'm sure my neighbors, but they're also out of town. I guess she had left last night, but she's not there anymore. We have hope for being in contact. 741. Happy 6-1-1-1-1, thank you. For the 900 break 13, change handle back 7-11-8.
0: Okay, I'm continuing to report.
1: Okay.

0: Thank you, Bravo.
1: Thank you, Mark.
0: Yeah, since we're still working this call, and we're working on some tracking on this vehicle, we're going to take this and call it Charlie 2 for those that are on it.
1: I copy. We're going to move all of this 48 vector traffic over to Charlie 2. Again, Charlie, that's 2 at 743.

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1: Go ahead.
0: The 647 at 2618 West Palo Verde, 5800 North. There is a person sitting in front of the plant's house smoking a cigarette. No description, nobody for contact at 744. Was there any next call? Go ahead.
2: I'll take the 487, Victor.
3: 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It's 744.
4: They're possibly in 237, David, and 11, nobody for contact, 745, you need to follow.
1: 23, David, I'm 23, that's code 4. Number 3 for anybody.
0: Ten four.
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0: Stand by for a roll call coming out. So 47 Victor at 3712 West Northern, unit number 409. The complainant 2006 gray Chevy Silverado, George Bravo, Adam Zero, Edward Sam. Negative tracking caller has the keys. Brandon is there for contact. They'd like the 21 1PD 23. It's important.
2: Copy out at the room. Subject claims that the smell of smoke in the room. Once please check it out. Once. Rodney for contact at 746.
3: Any unit to start up for this domestic at 30? David, in your backup is going to be on Charlie 8, repeat Charlie 8 at 747, 6 are clear.
1: Super,
4: copy. Charlie 8.
1: That's your problem, Laura.
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1: 431 David.
0: Can you come to 2097, please?
2: Go for it.
1: I copy that.

0: five four X-ray. Can you send me a message?
1: Hard copies.
2: Can you send me the 236?
1: Copy. Can it be a threat, 1502 West Indian School, for a black male that's threatening to harm the complainant? I'm told to leave store. He's wearing a black hat with an orange visor, black shirt with a bear on it, and black parachute pants. Diana for contact to 751. Copy. It's going to be at 2989 North 44th Street for a white male, white shirt, blue jeans, and a white female in black clothing. Using 207 David, there's someone for contact at 751.
3: Yeah, 586, 7922 West Park Street, 7200 South. Silver Toyota SUV, parked in front of a blended driveway. 751.

0: Number 23, Everett, will be a trespasser, 4801 East Thomas, the Circle K for a foot subject outside. 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
3: Go ahead.
2: 647 Victor, 4810 East Warner Road at the Circle K. There's an unknown male 50 with a 12-year-old Hispanic female sitting in a silver vehicle and a license plate. And a customer overheard the male saying that, telling the child he didn't believe that they were meeting like this on the 647. Then left westbound. I'm speeding to look at the video. Routes for contact at 732-434 Bravo to you attached. 512 veteran units. My copy.

I'm going to view this 473101 West Northern Ave. Hispanic female wearing top black shorts with a large grocery bag and a white male 6 foot blue hat with a backpack. And took something from inside while on the 21 with the whole taker. They walked out into the parking lot at 7:55 hours. Unit to follow.

0: Anyone able to make this back up for a 47-3101 West Northern Ave?
1: Me 15, bro.
0: I copy.
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0: Calling the 900 Henry 31st Ave in Morton. In the 47th, Big Bear, 8140 North 29th Ave.
3: Hey, everyone, Bobby, can you check to see if there's any 61 Henrys? Send a message around, reference a silver Mercedes SUV. I'm sorry, BMW.
0: Copy.

0: or if you're really not saying anything.
1: Do you want me to switch it over to a Charlie deck?
0: Well, Anik's okay for now.
1: Copy that. The other call for information says, Queen thing, she heard her say something about her head and one may have passed out for a few moments.
2: Around his ankles, exposing his heart at 57 years to follow.
0: Charlie.
1: We're just keeping it here.
2: Copy. Blind calling for any unit out in a 961 Henry in a silver BMW SUV.
3: Copy. 6:47. Could you send me messages, Will? Okay. 6:47:31:31 East Sheridan for whole subjects in the alley. There's no one for contact at 7:50. Is there another unit follow? Any units follow for the 6:47:31:31 East Sheridan, 720 UB? Okay, stand by for your backup.

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1: go ahead.
0: Are you holding any calls involving the 961 or 961 Henry involving a black two-door Infiniti?
1: Negative.
0: Okay, alright, I've got a guy just over in the parking lot here, driving streams, maybe out of his car, looking under to see if it looks like he'll hit something or something.
1: Again, another duplicate of 30th Street and Green Line, eastbound lane, to where PT cruiser hit a tree by the median, Fire 17, to check on the daughter, make sure she's okay. If she's out of the vehicle walking around, we bridge it another front duck.
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1: I copy. 11 North 13th Avenue, checking on Science Fire, John Tracy, 62. Was alone, last spoke with him a week ago, hasn't been able to reach him by phone or text for 3 days. An alcoholic, 21's on the call, Caroline for 21 contacts at 801. 6 12 Bravo, follow.

0: 722 Bravo, you can 22 and back up. Everybody left. Tower 22 David.
1: Thank you. And 22 Bravo, do you copy?
2: Yes, sir.
0: Just west of 29th Street. 28th
2: Street. Let streets know that the tree is down over here also during the turn lane.
0: Copy.

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Started brake checking other cars. Took off northbound, it's information at 803.

0: here. It's going to be 28th Street and Greenway westbound. Any assistance over to Charlie Dick 2804?
1: Everybody up.
2: Third, your Bravo.
3: Okay.
1: And just for information for those units on that 961 at 29th Street and Greenway, it looks like it is just south of Greenway going eastbound towards 20th Street.
4: Copy.

0: Abi, thank you.
1: Seven from Trevor, just putting back on that 601 YB, please.
2: Yeah, no, apologies. 724 David was already on that one. That was my bad.
3: Holding a vehicle that was taken in at 211 this morning. Vehicle's going to be a silver four-door Dodge Charger with license plate. Young King Adam, 0 Lincoln 1. Threw them a call this morning. That subject was the rifle. This location is Eastbound, Nisbet from Cave Creek. Again, that traffic is being worked on Charlie Deck 2, 806. Edward.
4: Can you put us on his front of motor rigs? Going to be at 7th Street in Washington, southbound.
3: I copy, and is it a subject stop?
4: No, front of motor rigs.
3: Copy.

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1: 5-6 in Arrow, can you run in a class display? 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

0: Very careful. Hey, that's Edward. For some reason, I'm going to be transported to St. Joseph via Rescue 26 for precautionary reason. Amplitude 37 on board. Fire requested that my partner right in when they're with them, so show 17, please.
1: 10-4, sorry, that's a comment.

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0: position for unit trip is at 48 Victor. They are now working a bailout. They are at 51 and then it was Road northbound. If there's any more units to switch over to help out and try to deck 2, please.
1: Thank you, 3 to Bravo.
0: Thank you. Charlie's here.
2: Thank you.
0: Thank you, guys. Charlie, deck 2, please.
2: Agreement was made with the landlord. Caller says, realtor is not making threats to kick him out at 811 unit call.
3: 8 to 2, Bravo.
0: 61 Tate on the Shay SSIs, including the parking lot. Great Kia Sorento versus a black Tesla 3. Police, the damage is more than $5,000. Can see for contact 811.

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3: We're good, she's already seen.
2: I copy.

0: 23 Bravo, reverse my call. The note says it's getting hot. Is it going to get hot or not switching?
1: Just sent it over to SAC.

0: everything. Fuck. A couple things. Well, were you able to get a hold of streets? Are they going to be able to come out here? Because, like I said, there's a tree in the left turn lane and also partial blocking lane one of the eastbound traffic. And also, can you order me a tow?
1: I will work on the tow. Streets has already been advised.
2: Driving a black or dark blue passenger car on the plate. Just parked by the gas pump. No further info and no contact. It's 816.

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1: Copy, thank you. Can you also push the call through as an accident? Keep us on it.

0: information for 2 and 600 units. We are now patched. Again, 2 and 6 are now patched for the next 15-20 minutes. Thank you.
1: Can you type that, Miranda, please?
2: I copy for Miranda 24/7 in Monroe. It's 8:19 hours.

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Give me about 918 Palm 750 East Northern, pick up 1085. Pick up order for Lafayette Palm 68. Come race is height and weight. From the north end is a danger to self. Taking two recovery nations, 11364 North 99th Avenue. 38.2 is our unit call. Yeah, I can check. I think on the weekend they come on at 9. Let me send a message real quick.

0: Excuse me, David. We're waiting on a response. I can go and send you the apple at 1510 West Yucca Street, 11,000 Turner North. It's coming from a west side door. That's the message at the premise at E23. Was there any units follow?
1: David. It appears that the suspect did leave northbound. He's being described as a Hispanic male, mid-30s, black hat, hair, black shorts, black shirt. He had a black cap on, and he's wearing three pairs of sunglasses. He possibly is carrying a charging cable or a phone. We can clear this back unless someone sees him in the area. He headed north on 4th Street.
2: That's 7:22, David. 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
1: 95 Bravo, copy for that 47 Victor. It's going to be 8140 North 29th Ave at a house. 964 Tom, speaker. 2013 Chevy Express, taking around 7:30 hours. For this vehicle, was left unlocked, has a history of 47 Victor, a test, no impounder tracking. It's 824 hours.
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0: 4. 413, I would be out with description.

0: report that 41 Bravo. Have we tried to light him up?
1: Yes, that's how we know that he's not stopping. He's still southbound on the east side of the road.
0: Do you have a description?
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0: Not stopping 19-7-7 going southbound on the east side of the road. He's wearing a white hat, jeans with a black shirt on a blue bike.
1: 413 Edward. He's heading into the park on 19th and Vineyard.
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0: 19-7 Vineyard going into the park on a blue bike wearing a white hat, jeans with black shirt.
1: He's now going to be north, westbound through the park, coming up to the playground. If we get units to meet him over there on the northwest corner of the park.
5: Way to 240 westbound is at Circle K, about 12 transients on the side of the building. Possibly on 237 David, the employee wants to move along at 828 units fall.
4: 11 David.
5: 10-4.
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0: 23 Henry. Can you actually read me the number, please?
1: Jackson 4. 602-262-6474.
2: Hey, Victim Bravo, copy. You got a choke off 75th Avenue Thomas, checking on the son, Jeremy, Hispanic male in his 30s. Green shirt, black pants, he's going through a CIT situation. Daniel for contact, he says he has a petition on him at 830, unit 12.
3: 41 Bravo, I copy.
4: Service team, we're less than a mile. What was his charges?
5: So he's a flat-tank Frank only. Alpharetta Park, last thing going north of west, and then probably southeast from there through the neighborhood around 23rd Avenue and St. Anne. Looking north.
6: Hey, Jeremy, what kind of pants was he wearing?
5: They were black.
6: Confirming the shirt, white backpack?
5: Backpack was dark with blue stripes, I think. This hat, I think, had a white bill. Yeah, electric bike's gonna be like a purple or blue.
2: Evan Thomas,

0: maybe since they're still circulating for him?
1: For 13 Edward, yes, we are still circulating for him, and we do not have ice.
2: Was the last known direction was northwest or south?
1: West in general. I believe he probably went southwest through the neighborhood down here.

0: Everything you was a black shirt or white shirt?
1: Black.
2: 47 Victor, 8001 North 35th Ave. It's going to be the audible at 5010 East Street Boulevard, Suite 130 for U.S. Dermatology. Came from a panel last week. Left a message for OPs. I'm going to start the premise. Suite 33 and 30 minutes off.
1: 33.
2: Copy. Thank you.
1: C4, bro.
3: I'm fine.
4: For David, can you check on our balance sheet if there's any kind of RP for this property?

0: Copy. Did you lose eyes in park, or did you lose eyes somewhere along the road?
1: We lost eyes on the west side of the park.
2: I have a duplicate call saying that if you are in the area looking for a male wearing a black shirt, black jeans, black backpack, they just saw him going eastbound on Sunland and 19th.
3: David Bradford, 158. And I'm going to be going down to the UPC at 1201 South 7th Avenue. I'll get the paperwork sent over to you. Is there anything to follow?
4: So, 31.
2: Holding an audible 15, 846 North Cape Street, 531B.

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1: Hey, Jason, bro.
0: To reference our call, did we get any 1031 yet for this petition?
1: Let me have the supervisor check on their end. Send it over.
0: Copy. I'm coming 23. I'll start looking for them in the plaza.
1: Never.
2: Right now.
1: Mission for units in the area 4315 West McDowell. Test from Walgreens, Hispanic male, 5'9", dark gray shirt, brown pants. Stole up Maybelline products. The coffee spot on foot. It's information at 835.

0: see, just to verify, it was a D-bike, yeah.
1: 10-4.
0: We're out with him. Does it look like an actual like dirt bike, or is it more of a bicycle that's just been souped up?
2: It's a pretty nice looking e-bike.
0: A petition on him.
3: Copy. So far it's number 3. I'll give him a 21, see if he can 10-25 me.
1: Sure. Park Gene. And he was not on an e-bike, he was on a BMX style bicycle.
2: Before 13 over to you, definitely on an electric bike, but everything else touches. Do you say you have eyes on?
0: I go to 7th Avenue in Cleveland, east of there, probably more like 5th Avenue. So, doing on like a mountain style bike, like a white cowboy style hat and a gray shirt.

0: 在上里面。
1: I appreciate it. Thank you.
2: Bravo, I copy a number 3 from the air unit. Thank you for helping us out.
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1: Okay, there's a black female with dark pants with a blue shirt. Something white on her head, no weapons, refusing to get out. Sonia for contact at 839. Is there a unit to follow?
2: And threatening complainant, Valentin. 840 units follow.
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2: 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Black male, medium built with a hat, no shirt, and jeans. He has three bags, one of them refusing to leave. He's looking on the northeast corner. That's 840.
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2: 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Coming from a cash truck motion, department one motion, office door, and the manager door. They spoke with an employee on site, Tyrese, who did not have a passcode. If we want.
1: 11 Bravo, standby for a backup. Hi, 15 Ever, we can do that backup.
4: Thanks.
1: It's 13 Ever, go ahead.
5: 3032,
1: I apologize, you're a little 10-1. You guys repeat.
5: 1-1-3032-SES.
1: Copy. 841. White male, 69 years old, lives by himself. He does have medical issues. We said in the morning, but today he hasn't. It's not usual. Town 21, contact 841.
6: We'll be up at 86, 57, 10, release place.
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7: Any luck on streets from the number here for this tree, or are we kind of doing it ourselves?
1: They don't ever give us an ETA, but they told me that they had all in.
7: Copy, then we'll go ahead and leave them in the streets then. Thank you.
1: You're welcome.
0: Do I have any call?
6: That was up at the lights. Driver's head was down, but they couldn't tell if they were passed out or looking at their 21. Cooter was able to go on our complaint. It's no longer in the area anymore. It's information only at this time. It's 8:43.
0: I don't need to report.

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1: 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He's in custody.
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4: 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You guys can 22.
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3: 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You have the info. You're 23, 57, 846, North Cape Creek Road at 824. 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Thank you.
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2: 1-0-476. Ma'am, can you put me back in my duty job here on 36 in the Thunderbird, or do you want me to push the info?
3: I'll put you back on it, you're good.
2: Thank you much.
3: You're welcome.
0: Three. What's the man shot? Didn't seem to be transient. I complained with number 23. No contact. It's 845. So you're unit 12? Sorry, unit 12 of 715 Bravo on the ship welfare. Monterosa and 30th Street. Point 713 Bravo. Stand by for your backup.

0: 724 David. Can you let 25 Bravo know it's code 4?
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0: 10-4, short wave with the clock 1060 coming to the Fillmore for our third avenue at Fillmore for our 1060.
1: Yeah, we have X-ray 813 Charlie 70.
0: 10-4, copy.
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1: Right.
0: Check well for 5611 South 32nd Street. Complaints on a white male, possibly one of a toddler, just wearing a diaper and a blue elephant. I'm not sure where she came from. They're going to be in the parking lot. Richard, contact 848. Is there a unit who could follow there?
2: 431, David.
0: Okay.

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1: 942 Edwards, copy for that, for that 647 Victor. 8001 North 35th Avenue at the Chase Bank. Unknown subject in a white Toyota Sienna. License plate, Bravo Mary Young, 0121. Driving around the bank parking lot and parking multiple spots. That's very unusual. It's 849 hours.

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0: Hey, 34 Bravo, copy. 961 Henry, 547 Melbourne's South. Call is going to be in a 10 Lexus SUV. Other vehicle is a 10 four-door sedan. 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
0: Hey, 25 level copy, trespasser, 4941 West Granada, it's a vacant house, 1800 North. They're watching remotely for a transient black male, tall, sitting in a box in the front yard, with shirt and jeans. Short boy in yellow hat, he's been there since overnight using the water. Janet, the owner for 21, contact 5852, yes, fall.

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1: Our subject, he's not responding. He's breathing and moving, but he's not responding to us.

0: be freed on.
1: Yeah, you can cancel the unit that's emptying with the freighter. I gotta work.
0: Hey, there's a problem.
1: Copy.
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3: Okay. 647, 350, T's Cactus. They will pass right on to 37 Davis. Walk around the parking lot, looking into vehicles. Tribal of Farmers, what's an event going on? Just a Hispanic male, red t-shirt with graphics on the front, sturdy shirts and the weapons. Film the contact 57, is there a unit's fault? Copy 633, thank you.
0: 63 Bravo, we also have off duty there, if you can make them aware of that.
2: Copy. 911 Edward for traffic. It's gonna be this, joint call with Humane Society, or the Humane Field Officer from the Humane Society, 2524 West Glen Rosa, Unit 129, N as in Nora. Susa, owner, was arrested and still detained. He has two friendly dogs inside that a seizure form needs to be done on, or humane care for them. 8:58 hours.

0: Sentirvi con la cima.
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2: Yeah, I'm 22 my call. I don't need a backup. It's pretty cold for here. 3, and there's no force entry to the residence.

0: S-64 Diva, so are you getting a new dispatcher? You want to put 647 Victor, then I can tell them in your beep.
1: 647 Victor is number 3. You can send it to me for dispatch.
0: I come to number 3 for the 647 Victor. Casino 3 is Desert Cove for white SUV parked in front of the list of 20. He was sleeping in the driver's seat. He's been there overnight and does not recognize her. Copy to number 3 in your 23.
2: 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I-17 ends on my 23.
3: Go ahead.
4: It's a burglary at 2111 South 7th Avenue, apartment 200, motion 113. They called the RP Juan, who did not have a correct code, at 9. Is there a unit who could follow?
5: 424 Bravo.
4: I copy.
6: Yeah, the person that you relieved was clearing me off duty at 3502 East Cactus Road. I didn't hear. Did they clear back?
0: Portal Roberts, 1585. Portal Roberts, 1585.
5: 1585.
0: I want to make sure you copy the 647 that 34 Bravo and 33 David are 17-2. Is that your off-duty 20?
5: Can you send on the info?
0: So I just wanted to make sure you were advised of the 647 that's at your off-duty 20, 3502 East Practice, 633 David, and 34 Bravo are 17.
5: Roger that.
0: I call for Desert Ops on Adam 6.
4: Desert Ops?
0: Ops Charlie is wondering if you guys could switch on over there. I want to do a workup on an apartment at the address of 28575 North Black Canyon. So far.
6: David, you need a backup?
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Pastor David. Unit 62 at Central and Northern. A Mercedes SUV versus an unknown vehicle. Complainant said that they aren't getting a response. Unknown for any injuries. The video was called in by telematic. It's 0905 hours.

0: emergency traffic cliff fight, 27th Avenue and 21 Beach. Okay, that unit, I believe it's 902 Bravo, and you're back up Charlie Deck 9 at 906 hours, and 6, you're clear.
1: Seems like back up 27-7, Wendell.
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20 copy your message for the trespassing at 4030 North 27th Avenue. There's three subjects in the parking lot dealing 237 seated. There's a male and two females. Crew went to ready weapons once them to move along. Nobody for contact at 090 hours.

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1: Hello. Let me check welfare. 3333 East San Buren, the woman shelter. Looking for a rainy telephone. White BML 5787. Yes, message siblings on Facebook around 0300, saying that they would never hear from her again. This is mentally disabled, has two children. Never made summer statements. Telephone contact is going to be with the Halen. It's 912. Same call.
2: Hey, 8649 is the new store at the Circle Place. 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Do you have to follow?

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1: Nine is Bravo, you clear me?
0: I want to really clear 927, he's on the answer. They code 4.
1: Yeah, we're all code 4 here.
0: Confirm.

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1: Pretty.
2: 64 David.
1: Reference my rec, it's going to be a single vehicle collision, and then I guess the driver is an elderly female that just got transported by fire to JCL. I know we're kind of short staffed today. Can you see if one of those GSW officers could check on her for me?
2: Flying call for a GSW officer. I do not have 64 David.
1: 24 Bravo, that's on the GSW earlier.

0: Like, if I Bravo King, could be a message board.
1: 4625 South Seventh Avenue. For a transient Hispanic male, 20, 5'9", thin, light colored shirt, gray pants, appears to be on 237 David on the northwest corner. Yelling and throwing rocks earlier causing a scene. There's no one for contact at 917. Is there a unit to follow?
2: Hello?
1: Copy.
3: 622 Bravo, are you clearing me?
2: Negative, clearing 62 for Bravo.
4: Go.
2: 624 Bravo, 624 David is on a 962 and the driver was transported to the hospital that you're at. 64 Bravo is wondering if you could, check on the driver for her.

0: Like 43, we're 624 Bravo is on scene with us. The only other officer at the hospital currently is MD 622 Bravo.
1: Yeah, 622 Bravo, that's me. All of the police officers are up on the floor for different calls right now, so we won't be able to check ER.
2: Simple. You can just head up there and make sure it's not life-threatening before I leave this scene? We just don't know the extent of the injuries.
3: Appreciate that, because the 911 was... Appreciate that call. I can head over there and check on that form.
2: Appreciate that, the 911 fire staging. 3716 East Greenway Lane, 602B.
4: And 31 Edward, are you in that? Just got off the phone.
5: Can you send me the 647 Victor?
4: Edward. MB 611 West, in the world of the Embassy Suites, the Silver Chevy Camaro, India, Mike Adam, Young, Mary. They're identified by two subjects. Could be dealing 237 David out of the vehicle. They've been there for probably the past 30 minutes or so now, and we'll let them move along. It's midnight.
6: Are you
2: sending
6: a report to town for Glendale?
2: 3502 West Glendale. I don't know if this is a black male, white shirt with gray top and refusing to leave the entrance to the driveway. Anna for contact. There's a hot fuck coming out in your area as well. One second.

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0: 23 Bravo, could you see there's an I-64 Tonga and give me a hand, please?
1: Of course, is there a 964 Tonga for 5454 with Indian School?
2: Are you a Charger?
1: 802 Bravo?
2: Yeah, it's
1: Hi, copy, thank you.

0: 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Go ahead. Could you please switch my call to P1 as a ticket? Copy.
1: That works out for your message. 1640 East Indian School Road, a Lyft driver, Anthony, for contact. That white on the appellant's papers is an unknown vehicle. I'll introduce it to 923.

0: Herman 25 David for the 236.
1: Coming into an light truck, hit curb, rock, not drivable. Javier for contact at 924.
2: Okay, so our driver's son is saying the hospital told him that it's not less threatening. Can you just have a supervisor copy that she was transported, please?
3: Supervisor, I copy that.
0: 10-4.
2: You can send me to the other point at JCL for me. I will do follow-up after I get this car to.
0: 10-4.
1: I'm refusing to leave. It's Christian for contact at 924.
0: Six eleven Bravo. Next going to be at 586, 5710 North 8th Place. Construction truck that's blocking the driveway. We're complaining that I've gone outside to speak with him, but he's still refusing to leave. And there are posted in the parking signs. I'm going to be contacting Cheryl at 925. 611 Bravo, did you want to back up on that?
3: You know, if it's okay with the boss, I want to check out the check well-being, make sure she's okay. Did you do that one first?
0: Your check welfare then, 1745 West Pearson, 4800 North, it's a house for a Joy. White female, 83 years old, short, thin build, northern weapons, has a pacemaker and other health problems. Last known to have been 901, has not been able to contact since last week. Her phone number is listed in the call. Going for contact, it was called by an anonymous person, it's 926, can I get a unit follow? Six 11 Bravo, on a check welfare, 1745 West Pearson.
4: Right, Greenfield Road. I'm an unknown male in front yard, refusing to leave. Appears to be on 237 David. Hispanic male, 30s, medium build, wearing black shirt and black pants. Contact is going to be the same. It's 926. Stay in spot.

0: you for dinner?
1: Residential 5644 West Lodge Drive, 10200 South, 834 feet. Emergency traffic, say residential 5644 West Lodge Drive, 10200 South, 834 feet.
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0: 414 Everett, it'll be a 647, 5255 South 20th Avenue. 7 subjects hanging out in front of caller's house. That one's on their bit, 929.
1: Robbery's coming out, so we'll just hold tight at a different location.
0: Copy, robbery's coming out, just hold tight.
2: A24 Edward. Yes, reference incident 7904. Can you reopen that 14 Tom and send it back to us? And then keep the 601 Franks back to us? As we were leaving the subject advised that he wasn't feeling good, and he rolled fire back saying that he took drugs and he's not able to walk, not feeling good.
0: Yeah, of course.

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3: Six thirty-four Bravo.
4: I just rolled up on the accident, 52nd Street and Greenway, westbound.
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4: Not involved.
5: 10-4, I'll roll fire. What are the injuries for? Just so they ask.
4: I don't know yet. Looks like a bicycle is down.
5: 10-4.

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1: Hey, checking up on you. Are you at the station or are you still at St. Joe's? At the hospital?
0: No, I'm at a Vascular Heart. I'm doing a blood draw over here.
1: I copy.

0: 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You're hanging up 69 at Dewey's Greenway Parkway. Clear open line, negative TTY. Line disconnected on callback.
1: I was missed. First Street, 1700 South, last name last night was the 27th in Waikia, Rio, at 935.
2: 22 David, this is trespass at 410 North, 44th Street, Phoenix Gateway. Probably female, same transient, has a walker, glasses, black hat, gray and white shirt. With some dark sleeves, refusing to leave, ongoing issue. Contact is going to be with Sean, who is security guard, not armed, in uniform, 1036. Pay info.
0: Step 4, you copy 634 Bravo's traffic?
3: I got it.
0: 634 Bravo rolled up on a 962 at 52nd Street in Greenway. He's asking for another unit. Can I put you on it?
3: Yeah, 17.
0: 10-4.
4: Stolen domestic and armed within the two trespassing of Vodka and Little.
2: And 11 Bravo. Thank you.

0: 715 Edward.
1: 715 Edward, go ahead.
0: I was just trying to check on your 20. Just going to do my blood draw. Hold on.
1: We're at Abrazo Health at 1930 East Thomas. We're just doing a blood draw here.
0: Copy that. So just confirming. 811 Nora was with you there as well.
1: Yes, sir. She's here with us as well.
0: 10-4. Thank you.
2: He's quiet, hollow, lonely music playing from a large boombox. Four houses to the east of the 20th and about 0600. Jonathan, the neighbor, contact. Correction, 21, contact at 938. You can follow.
0: I'm just pronounced. That's 938.

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1: I think Osborne would be a Grand Elantra versus a gray Toyota Tacoma. Fire team. Contact's going to be with Eric. It's 938. 10721 Bravo and 22 David. Right up. I'm going to call it, call active. We can 22 in the trespass subject list.

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0: 5491 Adam, 2946 West Via Maria Drive, 8200 North. This coroner stating he's supposed to have his 3-year-old daughter this weekend. Mother's refusing to give her to him. She's going to be Maria, Brennan 87, Plains 20 Hilton, and Black Nissan Pathfinder, to court of contact 939. Please call.
1: 34 Adam.
0: Never.
2: Please send me yesterday number 801.
3: Come forth. It's going to be a track welfare, 726 West Hatcher Road. Unit 100 for a friend named Samuel, 65 years old, unknown date of birth. He lives alone. He's been sick with COVID. For fire, they transported him to JCL on September 7th. There's no other call since then. It'll be Jerry in San Diego for telephone contact. It's 940.

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0: 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I say number 511, 101 miles.
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0: 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It won't add him to a 502. 2946 West Via Maria, 933 David, 934 Adam. Come over to Charlie Deck 9 at 942.
1: 34 Adam, switching. Thank you, brother.
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0: Transporter.
1: 25 Bravo. There is a lot of background noise coming tonight. Four, two, five, Bravo.
0: Four, two, five.
1: There was a lot of background noise. Can you tonight?

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1: Yeah, just I wanted to advise you, 1022, subject left, and we're no longer needed.
0: Copy.
2: Simple. Well, Sam, we're all happy.

0: 721 Zulu Strip, 42 Solomon, yeah.
1: Copy that. It's Restaurant 4412 East McDonald Road. The scooters. The person outside is being disruptive, just yelling and just blocking signs on the wall, refusing to leave. Black female, 25 to 32 years old, slender, tent, black and green striped shirt. The Red Walker. Contact staff number 12. It's 946. Is there any trouble?
2: Three of the children. Hispanic male, 35-year-old, none of the weapons. Jose Fernandez drives the blue Hyundai sedan. Contact parole at 946. Is there a unit to follow?
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2: Three.
1: 10-4, thank you.
2: Officer 2713, West Northern. Nine, are you doing for traffic?
4: Go ahead.
2: The 418-4010 West Bloomfield at 12400 North. There's a 502 in place, but claims picking up property. See Mike, he's at the Fries at 43rd and Cactus in White, 27 Chevy Silverado. Is that 947?
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1: Can you bring me that 237 David call?
2: Bridge of traffic is at 245 3833 North 30th Street, 713 8.
0: 237 David, not a weapon. One is wearing a red dragon's head. The other one's wearing a yellow one. At 949, is there a unit who could follow?
3: Mr. Angel 7, and I'm
4: going to call. 75, just aggressive from the school.
0: Is it occupied?
4: I'm going to check it right now.
0: Is there another unit for 105 Trevor Mariposa for the 487 Victor? Zero. I call you at 950.
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3: 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North 3837 feet.
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0: times, but I have a trespasser at 100 E Jefferson Street at the Fries for a white male. Has history of stealing the air. I have a description for him.
1: Yeah, can you give me the description? I think we took care of it already.
0: It's a unknown male, black beard, 35'8", wearing a navy blue jacket with gray pants, with one pant leg rolled up, a black hat, and on a one fist.
1: That was our guy. He's gone. Can you just ignore that, please?
0: I copy.

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0: You referenced that 48 Victor. Is there any units on scene there on the west side of the freeway?
1: You're 22 Nora. I'm on the west.
0: Hey, can you give me a 21?
1: Yeah, go ahead, Lou.
0: 6 foot 2, 684, 2951.

0: I'm going to check welfare 4625 West Smith 824B. Rejects the domestic 1934 West Jefferson 514 meeting.
1: R16 Edward,
0: any other unit over on Charlie 5, 955.
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0: 5'7", 155 pounds for the description. At 3 this morning, left a voicemail on the work line stating he was tired and is giving up on life. And RP Victor would like a 21 at 956. Can I copy 825 Adam will follow?

0: 65 in Spanish, 964 Commerce Census Domestic, 1934 West Jefferson Street, and the West over on Charlie 5, 966.
1: 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Contact Shailene in the blue Volkswagen in a U-Haul at 957. Is there a unit followed?
2: Love it.
1: Copy. 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

0: 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You're hanging up 6902 East Greenway. It's an open line, either PTY, line disconnected. On call after you're unable to reach an operator, and we tried twice. Looks like it's the Westin. It's 957. Can I get a unit to call?
1: Copy.
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0: 611, David, I copy your message. Your truck will appear 1837 North Highland, 4700 North, Unit 3. Checking on complaint is brother David, room 83, the white male, 6'1", 150 pounds. No weapons, he was alone. He's been going through some things, family hasn't been able to reach him for a week. His phone number is listed, but his phone is shut off. Our complaint is 23 instead of the bad smell outside. He'll be contacting Timothy, who's in a silver Jeep Cherokee. It's 959.
1: Can I get you 13, dude? Here's the list of the robbers on your iron, please.
2: 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Head over 318, 1928 East Highland, 711B.

0: This is 318, 1928 East Highland Avenue, 711B. Anyone that can break away or come from a ways for this 318 on call, 1928 East Highland Avenue. There's a hot call holding, 318 at 1928 East Highland Avenue, 711.
1: This is your Bravo, I copy. Hot call hold. Okay.
0: I have any units that can assist in this hot call that can be played or come from a ways, 1928 East Highland Avenue, the Navy Federal Credit Union.
2: Lecture White Sweat Pass, no weapons. He's on the back. I refuse to leave Julia for contact 10.
0: Come on, Bravo, go ahead.
3: 721 Bravo. I'm not another unit two here. It's just that our subject is in custody. But she's refusing to go in the back. We're getting a little assistance.
0: Copy that. I'm another unit to this. 10-4.
4: I'll be okay. Thank you.
3: 10-4.
2: Hi, copy. I'm a 647 67th Avenue in Thomas, 814B.
4: Hey, the one, bro. You can send me that, please.
0: 28 East Highland, Navy Federal Credit Union.
2: Stop. Just, I'm not able to wait there. They're smoking 237. David would like them to move along. No, no, no weapons. Nobody for contact at 10. So it's in. Is there a unit to follow? I call out the 824 Edward on your head.
5: 824 Edward, code 4.
2: Copy, thanks.

0: $71. Check with 12 David, see if he's able to break away from being tied up.
1: High rate driver in a handicap dial ride transport van with the only plane over parking spot. Last and believe information only at 10:03.
0: Able to break away.
1: 3107.
0: Yes, you're a good one.
2: Hi, that's Tony. I'm even. I'm again. 27. Is there any other unit that can assist regularly or come from a ways to assist on the phone call? 19 community,

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1: 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Send the next thing.
2: 62. Echo Air, come from where you use the 71 David on this 318 1928 Salem Avenue.
3: 24 David, I can attach in a second from your PC.
2: How did that? It's going to be on Charlie 7. I'm just about a stray dog at the animal hospital, the Arizona Ave Animal Clinic, outside of Mason Ox Road in Chandler. And the dog's shift comes back to this 20. The owner should be at Lindsay. Animal hospital is requesting the attempt to make contact with her to tell her where the dog is at. It's a 5-year-old tan and black pit bull mix. It'll be from Allie. There's an employee at the animal hospital for telephone contact. It's 10:05. Can I get a backup for 6-11 Bravo?

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1: 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Is that a call in
0: 74. 2402 is Hayward.
1: Okay, I'm just doing my follow-up at JCL and then I can attach.
0: 10-4, thank you.
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2: Myself and 32 David will take the 900.
0: Ten four, you guys check welfare. 2433 Siskel Street, 11,200 North. For a deputy requesting an officer response, that's listed 20 to check. On the welfare, the subject's residing there. Deputies and DPS are out with a Sarah, born in 89, showing that as her address on her OLN, subject was found on the side of the highway in distress. If you have further questions, you'll be contacting Gila, Sheriff's Office, Dispatch, the phone number's listed in the call, and 706.
3: Stand
0: for, stand by for the hot traffic.
3: 71 Bravo, reference that call. The suspect's gone and you can make it a priority to wait till the 71 unit comes 20, or comes available to take it. You can 22 at 72 unit.
4: Robert 51, I'll be 10-7.
0: 10-4, have a good day. Six 31, David, I copy your message. 962, 60 Street in Kelton Lane, 16,600 North. No fans, no idea. I'll go over to Gracie Ruru SUV, Fire 17. You'll be contacting Andrews in Volta, Minnesota. 50
5: traffic domestic, 2425 West, Camelback, 613 D. Probably won't switch over to Charlie 6 frequency is clear. Time to wait. 6510 was making late. It's a two females and a white male about 30 under an umbrella. Some remove. It's 10-08. 3 units below.
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2: 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We get a supervisor. We fire Erwin.
0: Sir, Sergeant, copy.
3: 7-2, Bravo. I copy. I'll be fencing over there.
0: 10-4, that fire's started.
3: Bravo, put me on the hot traffic, please. I'll switch.
0: Copy, thank you.
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5: Could you send me that 418 home on Black Canyon?
0: Anyone with a helmet for 4412 East McDowell? Black and white shirt, white pants, no offense on the property by the gravel she's going to leave. Kevin's the contact, your backup attached at 1010.
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7: 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Complainant has her late father's army knives that are packed up. 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
1: Yeah, I think 624 David was going to attach to that other call. I'll just send her a message to this call. Thanks. 10-4.
0: Hello? 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

0: 15 Bravo, can you push my call through as a Reaper 4, please?
1: Okay.
0: Go for it.
1: You
0: could tell me that 900. And I'll be quick for it, since I
1: could come set me. Horrible 88, 98, go ahead. Checking your SOCO 400 if you're wanting me to put back on your off duty. I still showing on that 418 card I made you.
0: Or you can just leave me on it for now. I mean, same location for the off duty. I'll just be out here, probably running the body cam. I don't know.
1: Oh, yeah, if you send me a backup, you can put me on that.
2: I'll put you on it. Thank you.

0: 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Looks like especially on 27th Avenue on Thomas, if there's any 800 units, we're going to be 7, 10, 15.
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0: 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Screen work done Charlie 7. Units coming from away is Charlie 7.
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2: 712, David. 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
3: 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Copy that. Let me activate my 10 now. Thanks.
1: 10, 4.
0: I'm playing verbal with the mother business. No further discussion. He does a black BMW license plate 6, call Nora. 526. Sarah for concept at 1080.
1: So we should be 713 West Northern. Training encampment out front. Ten transients weapons. Claims great. Toyota's parked out front. The unit she's in. Some place of contact. That's that. 1018. Any as well. You're back with attached. Thank you. 10-4.
4: Emergency traffic's going to be at 555th Avenue in Latham, going eastbound 832D. Copy 832 Bravo and the Vegas Road traffic 8 and 19.
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9 to the 2 over. 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And 4 for Michael and Greenway. Never.

0: You have a problem. Come on. You have a problem. Reference or call. We're out with two subjects. One of the subjects saying he's fired due to him taking fentanyl in the car. 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
1: T21 David, I put in a message for that residential on East Bell Road, 10 minutes ago, chemical. Three subjects from Public Union number 1054. They did 407 on radio from the property. Took off on foot eastbound Bell. But keep going back towards the property. Was a female pink hair wearing a white shirt, black short, black skirt with a dog, Hispanic female black hair wearing a white shirt, black shorts, and a black male wearing a white clothing. Brandon, mate, and contact of 1058 East Bell.
2: Right, you know, black female covering her hair with blue shirt, carrying on a weapon, slapping on the door business, and erratic. I just have for contact at 1028.
0: Two 231 David, I'm closer out to you.
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1: 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Can you just show up 17 to that address, please?
0: Yes, and I'll update it.
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0: Person where?
5: Just past Lori Lane.
0: What kind of vehicle plate?
4: Okay, can you just tell us 510 Frank already?
5: What name? We got a player catch up and light it up. It says silver Chrysler 300, blacked out windows with chrome wheels.
4: 9-1-1, my copy. Just let it go. 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
0: Ten four. Was there a unit that can make a backup?
3: I can break away or come away to assist 712 Bravo. Site call 1255 North 40th Street. Have a subject kicking in a door.

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0: I'm racist in the area at 9445 North Central Parkway. We've got a male 91 Ocean and Tunnel on Fire 17.
1: I guess you were trying to reach out to your complainant. Looks like a 911 still on the phone with them.
0: That's East for Mill, 91 Ocean, the tunnel, Fire 17, it's information only at 1035. 6 are clear.
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1: 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Lemon Davis, what's your... 7 Charlie B. 7 Charlie, David. 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
3: Right. 6 David Griffin,
4: my call
3: is 71 Bravo's already advised.
4: But, you able to get a backup on CDEC? Reference the fight.
1: Yeah, 10-4. I got 721 David on it.
5: 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Group of 2 to 3 subjects protesting with loudspeakers blocking the driveway entrance to the parking lot. There's no for contact at 1037. Can I get a unit to follow?

0: and 735 N-word. If the complainant mentioned, do you pass on them at one point? I see someone on the first level of the parking garage mentioned, again, that you guys drove by. She's hiding underneath a black pickup truck.
1: School Road going southbound. There's a white Dodge Ram pointing the gun at a male in a maroon Kia Ultima. Dodge Ram left going southbound. The Kia Ultima going westbound. No one left in the area. No one for contact. Broadcast for 81 Bravo. 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

47. Over. 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Trespasser 401 North 27th Avenue, the car wash for a white team on the description. In the passenger seat of a white caddy sedan. Can't tell if she's sleeping or passed out. For over an hour. Anna for contact 1038. 411 David, I see you got yourself.

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1: 8-3-9, copy. It's going to be a 1079 after 834 West Federal Lane. Attempt to contact family of Nancy. She is in the ICU and intubated. I'm going to reach the family. At 1039, units follow. Sir, units follow for the 1079 at 5834 with Petrol Lane, 834B, 8800 South.
2: Hey,
1: Dr. Bob,
2: what are you
1: calling about? I thought, thank you. Hey, 22 Bob, it's going to be a 651 Adam at 3102 North 58th Avenue. We're going to went outside and saw a neighbor. I had a 911 happily mailed to a piece of wood. I don't know who did it, but that neighbor just took it out to the trash. I had to have seen it.
3: For domestic 4008, 39 cocaine. Copy. Talking about Vice for the attorney check welfare, 1930. You may see that check welfare. See the 585 at 4336, 43,376 North New River Road. There's a herd of 11 donkeys trying to cross the road. So they keep going into the road as they are trying to go to a fenced area at 1041. You saw? Or maybe a couple since there's 11 of them?
4: 823 David for the 647.
1: Copy. We're going at 2627 Earth 45th Avenue. Tasha was inside the office for a while, refusing to leave. They're now across the street. It's a black female, 27 to 38 year old, thin built, wearing a head and hair covering. Wearing a gray shirt, tan pants, none of weapons with a red bag and white box. Copy, 23 Bravo will follow. Contact Myra, the employee, at 1041.
0: David, for fire, as under 20 will be 4747. 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

0: 6, 47, 42, 21, 7. Units for trespass, 4312 North 27th Ave, anyone area?
1: I don't know, where's my room?
0: 102 North 27th Ave, 76 at 7, transients from the property, mix of age, races, genders, and weapons. 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
1: 62 Bravo, you're audible 2020 West Glendale. 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

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It's going to be a 962, 9700 West Thomas Road. 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

0: Emergency traffic is a 459 Tom, 2629 West Bethany Home, 913 Beach. 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No response from 649 when this unit's good. Okay, 915 Bravo, and you're back up. Charlie 9 at 1047, 6 are clear.
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0: see traffic residential. It's 2721 at East Kings Avenue, 232B. Anyone to surface residential attempt 2721 East Kings Avenue 232B.
1: Okay. When Dave, if I can break away, it's 231 Bravo. It's okay.
2: Yeah.
3: Ground manager believes no one left water or food. You'll be contacting Maddie, who's a neighbor who lives in apartment 1172. It's 1050. Can I get a unit to follow?
1: 12 21.
0: Information again, 43,376 North New River Road. Could have heard of about 11 donkeys. Keep trying to cross the road. This information at 1051, U.S. 22. Go ahead.
4: 30th in Glendale, I was Arizona 2, King Adam, 1 Mary, 0.
0: 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Told staff that they're not doing anything and Brianna wants 21 contact at 1051. 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
0: Just faster, 32nd Street and Baseline, northeast of the Western Canal. Hispanic male, tan hat, blue shirt. And camel pants. It's hook fishing in the canal. They arrived on a black ATV with a cart and an umbrella. The caller's working and the subject is refusing to leave. Driver SRP wants contact at 1052. Is there a unit that can follow?
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0: information for the area of 19th Avenue in Northern. We have a generic broadcast for black male, 20s to 30s, around 5'10", 225 pounds, wearing a black shirt with blue shorts, and a Hispanic female, around 12 years old, 5'7", short, curly, light-colored hair, light-colored clothing, and 101 looks sad and started crying when they got off the light rail. Didn't look like she wanted to go off with him. They both walked off eastbound on a complaint snot in the area and lost eyes on him about 7 ago. No one for contact information on the 1054.
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0: 35th Ave and Roby. Give me 1 second, I'll issue a plate.
1: Zipper. Elderly subject on long sleeve with brown pants. Kim White to Cherokee have young Frank. 5295. She's lost and needs help getting home. I'm at 1055. I call me 222 Bravo is going to follow. Or, sorry, rather, no record found.

0: Good morning, United States Naval, 47 Victor, 3502, East Sam Huron, 726 feet. Another 47 Victor, 611 West Indian School, 732 feet. And a trespass, 3140 East, Monta Vista Road, 722 feet.
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1: Students live in a complex in building 9. 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

I'm all holding hex 42 in the roll on it and 243. Hickory, whatever, I copy your message for the tech welfare 9120 with William Street. Complainant has court order 1031 with Mom Crystal. Sonic female 36 to 36 year old medium belt tattoos on chest and right arm. Mother has not allowed a complainant 63 year old son to identify for over a year and a half. Is not responding to court order app and blocking 21. This is boyfriend Aaron wrote his white male top and bill known to carry a firearm. The complainant doesn't know the 20 for the 101, got this 20 from the 21 history and the MVD. Come back to a different address. Advisor's active warrant in her name. At 10:59.

0: Emergency traffic is a 390 David, Fifth Avenue in Glendale, northbound, 921B. Anyone for 390 David, 3rd Avenue in Glendale, 921B. Give no response from those units to go. They're not 35th Avenue in Maryland. It's a silver Nissan Altima. Subject is driving, drinking a bottle and threw it out the window. Traffic will be on Charlie 9 and 11 at 9 o'clock. So you come from Great Wave 390 David, 35th Avenue in Glendale.
1: Anyone know, is it driving northbound or southbound?
2: It says northbound, but it's passing Rose now. So I'm guessing it's actually southbound. Turning 91 yet.
1: Give me a couple of minutes to start up. I'm with Gary Chris.
2: Never.
1: I'm Virgin Bravo, sir, make my way that way.
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2: Goodbye.

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2: Yeah, reference at 418 and the 631B. The remarks say that the complainant was going to call back tomorrow. Do we need to cancel that?
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3: Passenger seat, but several people in the back seat. Who was drinking. The window was speeding and passing in the median lane, laughing northbound from Northern. This traffic is now cleared back to Adam Deck at 11:04 hours.
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2: Go ahead.
4: Yeah, reference at 418. I talked to the call taker. Those notes that are in the remarks, those notes were actually removed. Just showing that it's been updated. They still do need contact in that 418.
2: Okay, thanks for checking.
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1: Nothing here.
2: Six thirty two Bravo. Next is going to be a 418, 18220 North 68th Street, Unit 314. Case number is listed in the call. Our complainant does not have the apartment number to serve in the call, but it's a valid order and AV point, and our complainant has documents with him. He'll be contacting Preston, who is in Unit 404. It's 1105. Can I get a unit to follow?
3: 32, David.
2: 10-4, thank you. 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

0: 900 Charlie.
1: Well, the call might be.
0: Denver. For trespasser 2535 West Camelback at the key. Referencing a previous incident, subject. Correction. Complainant has subject detained for trespassing. Damon, born in 1990. Hispanic male, 5'7", 200 pounds. No weapon. Subject also has a 52 times 2 out of Phoenix. Evan for security for contact at 1107. Do we have unit 12? Tavor. 900 Charlie.
2: 900 Charlie.
0: We just got a duplicate in, same details, but it's a gold Dodge pickup.
2: Copy.
0: Cover.
3: This is Davis, Oklahoma, maybe.
0: Cover. It's a 418 at 6517 North 27th Avenue at the 2D Auto. Clinic K23 to get his 96 white Ford F-50 from the mechanic shop. Discovered shop closed down. Clinic put his vehicle in the yard. Property managers say he needs to pay money to get the vehicle. Jose on secure contact at 1108. Do we have a unit to follow?
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0: It's at 14,830 North Black Canyon, apartment 2053. Verbal is an ex, a Kelly, born in 72, white female, 5'5", 150 pounds. She is SMI, off her medications, no weapons. Was following a plaintiff around an apartment, causing a scene. Complainant wants her removed from the unit. Oswaldo for contact at 1109. Do we have a unit to follow? Any unit to follow is domestic at 14,830 North Black Canyon, 932 feet. Thank you.

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1: 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Crack Officer Davis, 23, put dogs into quarantine. The owner and his minor child are being verbal. There's no further information or description. Crack Officer will be waiting in her marked vehicle.
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0: CBD 930. Thank you.
6: Seven 21 Bravo. 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

0: Quarters in one, Charlie. Can you finish my call with an Adam and get me on it? Conference.
1: Yeah, it's important. That's the chef out there, 1801 North 32nd Place. So an attempt to locate Isabel Kaufman, Hispanic female, born in 2011, at 300 pounds, dark hair. She's missing from 4311 South Marin in Mesa, and I guess possibly with her father, I guess 20. Telephone contact on you, sir. It's 11:15.
2: 721 David.
1: 10-4. 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

Information police in the area, 15th Street and Maryland Drive. We have a speeding broadcast. Two juveniles under 12 years old riding on e-bikes going very fast through the neighborhood. Almost hit complaint that the flip are off. Last seen southbound on 58th Street. Information only to the 16th.

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0: 10-4. It's at 3615 West Orangewood Avenue. Plane at interval with roommate Malcolm in room number 2. Black male, 30, average height, medium build, unknown clothing, no weapons, is yelling in through the door. Marguerite for contact. We got a couple duplicates in saying males outside her door, accusing her of things she said she didn't do. Another one saying she was in a verbal with the roommate last night, advised call cannot be canceled due to nature of the relationship. Other party left, complainant asked questions for officers about what kind of renter's rights she has. 921 David, ICU attached, and 902 Bravo at 1118.
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0: Check well for 4520 East Baseline Road, apartment 2024. For complainant's daughter, Danielle Diaz, born in 2019. Sir Victor Luis Diaz, born in 2004, no care, nice, medium build, and stepmother Lisa, none of weapons. Last heard of her child 1 month ago. And for 21 calls, I 1119, you need to follow.
4: To the district? Yeah, 10-4. Our MDC went down.
0: 10-4, how did you? Information for units in the area of Tatum and Joe Max. Eastbound is the 510 DC for a white and black dirt bike, unknown place, swerving. It's information only at 1120. And a male, 5'9", 177 pounds, no weapons. Has missed multiple important doctor's appointments, and complainant is saying he's possibly drinking. Brothers 21 is listed in the call, and he's going to voicemail. Office said they have to speak with PD to let them into the unit. We have a Rick for telephone contact that lives in California at 1120 hours.

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2: Copy, thank you. There's over 6 subjects from mixed races and genders. Unknown weapons on the west side refusing to leave. Alexis for contact 1121. There was Thomas Ruda 1121.
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1: Anyone brought a monitor to 71 Sultan?
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It's audible from an unknown zone and unknown description. Customer requested dispatch from PD. 1115, RP Carrolls, they're 21's in the call. Someone for contact at 1124, is there a unit to follow? Hey, 33 North.

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2: 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A Hispanic male with a 1 to 2 year old baby on his lap driving a silver sedan with the plate of Charlie Marinois, 7932, with a matte black patch on the rear yard, masking going southbound at Michelle 1125.
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5: And Dave, I'll monitor that. How old is it?
4: 10-4.

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0: Yeah, 31 hours, 20 as well.
3: Perfect.
4: I'm sorry, Jared, would you push it through as an I, not an R, please?
3: 10-4.
5: Lincoln King, Lincoln, Lincoln Young, was driving in erratic lanes. I don't know the complaints. Almost close to 961.

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1: Bridger traffic is a domestic, it's going to be 4325 North 23rd Avenue, 731 to me.
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1: So we're going to be the 918 tall. 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Up to Tanaha, 1995, she's a black female. 130 past brown eyes, black hair, unknown weapons, danger to self and danger to others, on meds. 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
2: Trespass, 130-140 East, Mar Vista. White male, 6 foot, unknown clothing description, with belongings, kind of scattered all around him, sleeping outside of the green building near the north side. Contact with Linda, it's 1130, is there a unit to follow? Do I have unit 12721 David on this trespass, 3140 East, Mar Vista? Alright, 7-1-2-1 David, stand by for your backup.

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4: 622 Bravo, it's going to be a check welfare, 2402 West Hayward for a person who passed three dogs in the animal hospital, Arizona Avenue Animal Clinic, 7 West Knox Road in Chandler, and a dog's chip comes back to this 20. The owner should be a Lindsay. Animal Hospital is requesting we attempt to make contact with her. Tell her where the dog is at. The 5-year-old tan and black pit bull mix. It'll be Emily, who's an employee at the animal hospital for telephone contact. It's at 1:35. Can I get a unit to follow?
5: 625 data.
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0: 735 Edward on Adam 6.
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0: Subject at Currency Transport, so Brazil. But we're going to pull over at 5741 North 19th Avenue. Can you start fire?
1: 10-4, copy, 5741 North 19th Avenue. 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
0: 735, there's no injuries. He's just saying he had problems with his heart.
1: 10-4.
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0: So it actually sounds that cop was walking by house to get the mail and heard a little girl screaming inside the home. 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
1: 10-4, it's going to be a check welfare, 8902 North 19th Avenue. Apartment 3069, be checking on complaint status. Idra, 245, black male, 5'6", 150 pounds, no open weapons, lives alone, not responding to his phone in the last couple of days. He does have medical issues. He's not in a known x-ray, complaint is 23. Knocking on the door, he's not getting a response. Says there is an eviction notice on the door and a strong odor coming from inside. I'll be contacting Erica, who's the daughter, who's standing in the lobby. 1142. Can I get a unit to follow?
2: 1926 East Penrose, 733B.
1: 17th Avenue. Slim Bravo, keep your backup.
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0: Bravo, you can put me on that other spot.
1: 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Let me answer that 7.
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1: Information only for units in the area, 6250 South 40th Street. There's a loud bass coming from apartment 4015. It's just information, 1144.
3: 21, Dave. Can you send me that 647 and the 922?
1: 10-4.
0: Bravo, that 418. And then can you call the complainant, see where he's at? We're 23 Delta Senior.
1: I copy 1544 East Southern Ave, 1144.
4: It's at 4221 West Dunlap at Rowan Apartments. Four transients, two males and two 101s. Smoking 57 David sitting in the parking lot near unit 159. No weapon seen. Does not think they are residents. I have 2 Bravo IC attached at 1145.
1: And 31 Edwards for the next.
2: See you, 31 Bravo, 7418 Tama, Bell.
4: 10-4. Refer contact at 1145. Some duplicates in advice, 3 more transients showed up. One subject appeared dealing black male, plate 20-510. Thin build, teal, baseball cap, multi-colored shirt, unknown bottom, scooter with no weapons. And then another duplicate about 78 transients, no weapons, doing 257 David in the front. Assisted. In the front of the assisted moving by electrical box. While on the 21, they moved over to the 2711, the gas station nearby.

0: State of Illinois, copy your message for the subwoofer at 7506 West Montecito Avenue. Money is requesting a $900 on a friend. Friend made statements last night, harming himself, and keeps talking about it using a noose. When I talked to him this morning, and he was unusually calm. Friend's name is Mario, Hispanic male, 31 years old, 6 foot, and barrel no known weapons. Lives alone with 3 huskies, chihuahua, and a cat. We've been often for telephone contact at 1147. Is there a unit to follow?
1: Lemon David, I'll start out.
0: Copy. And it does look like Christmas has an ETA of 25 minutes. And that was at 11:17, so they may be 23 as well.
2: The West Bell Road, 932 beat.
1: Break off of that hot call.
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1: Go for it.
2: Ninety first Avenue and Kingo Boulevard in the northwest corner. Florida, complaint of a subject standing on the corner near the townhouses. I think they're keeping watch on someone or the houses. The black male, unknown age, 5'9", thin build, wearing a full black face mask along with black clothing, no known weapons. No contact at 11:49. Is there a unit to follow? And then you call off for the 647 at 91st Avenue and Cantor Boulevard, 812 feet. I copy no response. When 811 Bravo stand by, I'll keep her kind of back up for you.
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1: Bravo, here's your call, sir. 14448 North 37th Street. Inclusive of the call, a caller is concerned for their friend Maddie. Met an online on Instagram, says 101, messaged the caller last week saying she was afraid family would harm her. The caller has no other intel for the 101 other than having her name and date of birth. The address was found via MVD. The caller did not have any address info. And be contacting Lily, who's in Memphis, Tennessee. It's 15-1151. Can I get a unit to call? 10-4. Thank you.
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3: Need a unit to call. 712 David. Fontenelle, criminal damage, 44 feet.
0: 750, yeah, we're just coming from SES, but we can start that way.
3: How do we got? New run, Charlie 7.

0: 21 Edward, copy your message for the 47 at 2822 North 66th Drive. The youngest daughter's iPad was 47 yesterday from Lowe's. That listed 20. Currently tracking to the above 20. He's on mark for contact, waiting in a white Tesla at 1152.
1: Roger, Rogue, the 510 broadcast between 24th Street and 32nd Street. And Roger, everyone is driving over the speed limit of 35 at 1152.
0: Hey, 34 Bravo, I copy your message of the 48 Victor at 41st Street. 41st Avenue and South Mountain Avenue. I've been entered a lot in until a silver Hyundai Elantra, license plate X-ray 1, Adam, Son, Edward 1, up on the sidewalk. No other vehicles around. I saw two younger black males wearing hoodies. One was limping and both took off running towards Cesar Chavez High School. Then it no longer has eyes on the subject and the vehicle is still running. I think we've received multiple duplicates for this for about the vehicle that has crashed. 53. I'm copy to advise. Is there a sergeant that copies up?
2: Hey, brother, who is that for?
0: 834 Bravo.
3: David, I copy the details on that call.
0: 32 David, I'm sorry, you were really quiet. Can you tonight?
3: Davis, I copy those details.
0: Copy.

0: 6920, my dude. Could you send me that 647 and the 25B in Virginia?
1: Never.
2: Well, can you do anyone available to back up 611 Bravo on a check welfare, even in 2 North 19th Avenue?
1: 64 David from Hawaii.
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1: 155 and 902 Bravo, are you attached?

Pacific 47 at 13,413 or 35th Avenue, Unit 1019. Black male, white shirt, black pants, no weapons. Keeps walking around, complaining this complex. Says this is the same man from a previous incident. Anonymous, he's following complainant or looking for him. Complainant can just see him walking around. Rasul for contact at 1157.

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0: As soon as that 14 comes on, point stay on front San Juan Cal Road.
1: Checking on the complainant's brother, John of 74, white male, 5'9", 175 pounds. Complainant and mother have not heard from him in a couple months. Did go to rehab and then was staying at a halfway house in the spring. We have a Christian for telephone contact at 11:58. Last time the complainant tried to call him, the person answered saying the phone no longer belongs to that person. Is there a unit to follow? Any units to follow for this check welfare at 6315 South 32nd Glen, 834B? You're having a response, 832 Bravo, standby, I'll keep working on backup for you.
2: I just got 22, I think that's not good.
1: Copy.
3: On the call. Black male, 20 years, medium height, skinny, black shirt, black pants, no weapons. He tried to 47 some Gatorade, and when he was stopped, he became verbally aggressive. Another one, currently on the east side of the property next to the pillars. Looks like he's on 237 David. Is digging in his bag and worried he has a weapon in there. 236 complainant that he was going to 240 him and the store manager. Subject did 47 the Gatorade.
1: You're going to charge yourself 11:59.
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1: 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Now I'm mapping at this hotel. It's a red iPhone 14 Pro Max. 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
5: 93 George, can a 93 unit do that backup, please? 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
2: B. 10-4. It's at 4301 West Cactus at Circle K. About 5 subjects, mixed races, genders, ages, known and weapons, doing 237 David with shopping carts and bikes near the bus stop. Client wants to move along at 1202. Do you have a unit follow?
8: Right, broke all the phone by calling or to proceed.
2: Number.
0: We're holding an audible at 4301 West Fillmore Street, 832 booth.
8: No, unfortunately, we're cutting.
9: Going to be at 31st in Glendale, Arizona. Sam, Young, Robert, India, Adam.
2: 10-4.

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1: Emergency traffic, we have a 962 at 91st Avenue, West Osborne Road, 812 feet.
2: Exhausted.
1: And a backup switch to Charlie Deck, 8 at 1204.
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1: Edward, your check welfare, 2444 West Northern Avenue, the Mint Dispensary. For a black male, 6 foot, with a black shirt and jeans and no known weapons. He got stuck in handcuffs by his girlfriend and cannot find the key. You'll be contacting John at 1205.
0: Check welfare as well, right down the street.
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0: Bravo call my
2: 10-4. Plus 415 Edward, 31st Avenue, Maryland. Adult male is going up and down several times between Maryland and Glendale on gas powered mini bike, causing a noise disturbance. Some drivers have almost hit him. No lights on the vehicle, doesn't mount the stop sign, no helmet. At 1206, we have a unit to follow.
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0: Emergency traffic is a return call for a fight at Bell and I-17. May I have 93B? And I-17, 93B. No response in the unit to go from 2 or 9. It'll be on out of 9 at 1208. You're clear.
1: Any units to start up for the flight at Bell Road at I-17?
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1: 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Any units to back up or go prior for the flight at Bell Road at I-17?
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2: 615 Edward.
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0: Copy your message for the 647 at 1532 North 51st Avenue at the McDonald's. Complain that there's a large group of transients, unknown weapons, doing 237 David to the entrance of the business. Complain it was a customer, but left due to the 237 David usage. Info contact at 1210 hours. Is there a unit model?
2: Shirt and khaki shorts, no weapons. He just had a turquoise backpack. He took a sandwich in a soda and told complaining he owns the store. Could we contact Maria, who's an employee at 1211? Can I get a unit's follow?

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3: 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Yeah, you're getting down here with this call. You can put us on the hot call and bell.
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0: I just want to make sure you copy. 61 Bravo is wanting you to give them a 21 when you can.
1: Yeah, I'll do that right now. 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
1: 10-4. 32 Bravo, it's going to be a audible at 4301 West Fillmore Street. Coming from the Southwest Bishop Academy, the gym South 360. It is 1214. Is there a unit to follow?
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2: 10-4. 10-4. Call the supervisor's 20 paperwork.

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0: 87, Victor, 15,651, North 27th Street, Unit 111. Unit 318, 2010, Block Dodge Charger, Vintage Astro Call, X. 316-1972, took vehicle last when component went to dinner. I tried calling him, no answer. When it does, we're across charges. Melissa, for contact at 1215.
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4: Hi, 31 on. We just had a duplicate in saying family is home and he has the kids. Unknown if he still needs to pick up the property, though.

0: 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This is through with a 918 report. Thank you.
1: 10-4.
2: Management wants an investment property address for the manager, call for send, but does not want contact at 1217. 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

0: just learned, but I just called to complain about that because the duplicate was kind of confusing to me. The family just arrived home and has the kids, so he still needs to get the kids and pick up the property.
1: Copy.
0: 10-4.

0: 6 Victor Bravo. I'll take the 647.
1: Six thirty two Bravo, you're 647, 12010 North 32nd Street at the Goodwill for a transient white male in his 40s, all black clothing, carrying a knife in his back pocket, possibly on 637 David. I'm going through Goodwill bins in the back of the property. I want him to move along. There's no one for contact. It's 1219. Can I get a unit to follow?
2: 32 David.
1: Blank call for Desert Ops on Ebbs.
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1: Good for it. Thank you so much.

0: going to be a 900 Henry, 4th Street and Thomas on the northeast corner for a white male, 60s, 70s, in a wheelchair in the westbound lane. Vehicle's rolling around at Miss 1220.
1: One double. What was that subject at again?
0: At 44th Street and Thomas.
1: What lane?
0: The westbound lane.
2: His name's in the area, 12th Street in Green Lane, driving to silver gray Lexus RX350, 10 tag 8 Henry Adams, 7 Young Zebra. This lake is on 237 Davis, just nodding, head out. Was crossing lane left on Greenway, want to go, 1221.
1: Corner.
0: Copy, he's out the bus stop.
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2: Copy, thank you. Can you let 81 Bravo know? We got the subject, he's alive and well. Can you do me a favor though and call back Taros and have them come back out?
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1: Emergency traffic, it's at 240 at 4th Avenue and Hadley Street. 900 South, 515 Beek.
2: Absolutely right in the hot zones.
0: I messaged him.
3: Rally 3052, average build, green shirt. I'm not okay, I'm just in a bond hanging out with a backpack. Once we're removed, it's 1225. Is your monitor?
2: Your monitor.
3: Yeah, thank you.

0: 3-3 Paradise.
1: 21 David.
0: Copy. Dodge Grand Caravan, Charlie King, King Adam Robert Sam 7. Was taken this morning by Arezzo Andreas, date of birth and driver's license in the call. A caller has tracking in the vehicle. It's taken over to Mexico. Was taken from 3750 East Washington. We have Scott in a black Dodge for contact at 1226. Dealing. And the 418 talent 1710 East Grant.
2: Bro, I think the 415 Frank is related to the hot call.
0: Ah, definitely. Thank you. I'll go ahead and duplicate it.

0: 11, David, go ahead.
1: Hey, 11, David. I have Crisis on the line. They're asking for an update on the mail you're out with.
0: Yeah, he wanted to speak to them real quick, get some resources, but he's up for it.
1: Of course.

0: Pour continuer à rester.
1: Is there a supervisor that can see us out here?
2: I can see 14 Edward at 1812 West Baseline.
1: 312.
2: 7-4. I'm going to be needing to pick up items from 2435 South 86th Lane from ex-roommate Ashley. Complainant will be waiting in a silver Chevy Volt. Healy for contact at 1230 at their unit as well.
3: Call up.
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3: VHU 1232 East Street for VHU with a co-response for the subject. He's manic, taking more meds than he usually does. Subject's going to be Vincent Capiche, born in 71. Some more info on the call. It's 1232. Is there a unit, fella?
0: Seems like Joe.
3: Copy, thank you.
0: Copy.
4: Yeah, do you have 961 holding 163 in Osborne?
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3: Negative.
0: Detective, I'm off the scene. The units can go back into service.
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2: Go ahead.
1: It's going to be a 1091 at 43rd Avenue and Thomas, 824B. Because of the older passenger car stop just south of Thomas facing northbound, blocking traffic. It's an older male plaid shirt. He's outside asking people for help. There's no one for contact at 1235.
3: Yeah, do you have an ETA on crisis for terrorists?
0: Yeah, it's 90-minute ETA.
4: We're still holding a 418 at 3421 West Dunlap and a domestic at 4220 West Northern.
0: $47,230 South 12th Avenue.

0: 731 Edward, can you send me the 647 Victor on 320 East McDowell?
1: East McDowell for the complaint, a blue 2018 Kia sees a black car in the parking lot with two males dressed as some info on the call about it. Out of the vehicle, it's 1236 and I copy 32 Bravo attached. Go ahead.
2: And 23 on that call. 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
0: 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It's 1241. One call for 722, David.

information pertaining to the area of the 51 Indian School. Also attempt to locate from GPS reference a white male or Hispanic male, 4 foot to 5 foot, green shirt, orange pants, left from the scene of an accident. Also, it's information only 1242.

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0: Hi, Dr. Charlie. I caught your message. I said the accident at 27th Avenue and Westcott Drive, 19,000 North. Open line of the recording, Orno has been involved in a 961. It's not responding to their phone. At 1246.
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2: Rosalie. 613 Bravo, your 900, 707 West Rosalie, 200 North, Unit 17. Pre attempted contact complainant son Daniel, born in 90. He has 237 David issues and is living with his grandmother. Lately, he's been making an on x-ray statements, but there's no plan. It'll be Jennifer calling from Florida. For telephone contact, it's 1246. 611 David, I see you attached. Thank you.
0: Page 5 and Laurel, 924B.
3: National Brawl, in the 14th town.
0: Time for you found a little 10-1, but it's at 2721 West Peoria Avenue at Brake Masters, group of 8 to 10 mixed male and female transients out with unknown trespasser subject Rockland. Hispanic female thin, 5'7", unknown clothing description, is known to carry a knife, standing beneath the tree next to the generator. Complainant wants them 14 Tom to Aisha security for contact at 1247. Maybe at Itala.
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5: Black male, 45-4th in build, wear no shirt. He's foaming at the mouth and black joggers hanging down on a weapon. Drops on 237 David on the ground, is on the side of the building. Crystal for contact at 1248.

0: Hey, WGB David, it's going to be a 1091 67th Avenue, Broadway, just east of 18 westbound. This is from CSO for a dark gray Toyota truck with the hood up. Dark gray truck, sorry. Nobody for contact at 1239. Probably a copy of your message. This is going to be a 961 51st Avenue with 10 complainants in a greenish Nissan pickup versus 10 Chevy pickup. Contact Ronald at 1229.
1: Emergency traffic. I have an upgrade. It's a 240 at 1001 West Jefferson Street. 516 Edward I. Sierra 17. Switch to Charlie 4. Charlie 4. At 1250.
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0: going to be at the 23 at NCS that can assist complainant in receiving his keys that were taken from him yesterday. 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
1: I'll be there shortly. Sorry, I just let him know, like, 10, 15 minutes.
0: Copy. 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
2: 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Suite 126 for a white male 50s black shirt. 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
2: 10-4 is 4425 on 20th Street. 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
4: Code 4.

0: 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From the law, Claudia. Give me the back motion from the office of 1257.
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1: Confirm to be 3502 East Van Buren Street to the well towing for 47 Victor. Call the 961 vehicle with DDB total to the list of 20 next day while towing. Sold the vehicle to unknown person. So white 2003 Chevy Silverado. And K121 contact, she's in Peoria 1500.

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1: 4. So, 14-31-40 East Monta Vista Road, white male, 6 feet, 10, unclothing with belongings all around, sleeping outside a green building near the north side. Linda wants contact in a green Prius, 13-01, units fall.
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0: Ten 4-5102 North 32nd Street. 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

0: Mercy Drop is going to be at 239 at 1122 East Van Buren, 513 beat. Five of Bravo, anyone else going to try to take 5 at 1303?
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1: And at least still 100 hours. 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
3: 11, then wearing a gray shirt, and he has scars and cuts on his face. He's not needing medical, but threw feces on the building wall and it's causing disturbance, and he's walking around the property. 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
1: Second time, Charlie. Go ahead. I'll take the 951 that's on 16th Street in Osborne. 10-4 16th Street in Osborne, just south of the white Hyundai Fit versus his left Jeep, no injuries. I'll be at 101 for contact 1306.

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You're 23 at the trespasser, 2701 West Northern Avenue with the water and ice. 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And you copy info at 1307.

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0: Roger,
2: anyone for a fire detection on the west side of I-17 at about 93 area? We're going to call for that fight. The response from 2 or 9. When is needed to go? It's going to be on Charlie Deck 9, 1309. Frequency's clear.
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0: 625, is he going to send me a 39 cam, 23?
1: Top. Number. Beat. And that's 487 Victor, 2545 North 83rd Avenue, 815 Beat. 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
1: Okay. I'll write down your hits.
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0: 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Emergency traffic is a fight at 1312 East Cinnabar Avenue, 22 feet.
1: Right.
0: That unit in anywhere else, it'll be on Charlie 6 at 1311. In a cycle. 6 at 1311. 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
2: That's November, well, that's nice, really.
1: Copy, thank you.
3: Are you getting a report of the 961 I-17 cactus on the west side?
1: Are you saying, do we have a call there for the west side?
3: Yes, it was.

0: 423 David, I copy your message for the domestic 317 West Alta Vista Road, 6400 South. Claire's trying to leave the house with her boyfriend, is making it difficult. He keeps unpacking her bags and yelling at her. It's Michelle Espacio, born in 2000. He's a Hispanic male, medium height, medium build, wearing a black jacket, camo shorts, black pants, not a weapon. They have a 4-month-old baby, too. And they're saying that 1 hour ago, he did grab her arm. For contact, you have Michelle. It's 1313. Can I get a unit to call?
1: Inversa, pulled into the parking lot, declined medical at 1313.
0: Thank you.
2: There to the holding area at 100 West for a suspect.
0: 10-4.
2: You said you're at 100 West? Yeah, the present holding area.

0: 812 David for info. Hey, reference the 962. We got a call from one of the ROs of the vehicle saying her ex-husband Raul was involved in the 962. It's a silver Chevy Sonic, and he took the vehicle without permission, and she wants contact.
1: Please send your name at Tower 17.
2: Well, we were contacted the male half. He's requesting the fire department. Reason being is he related issues.
1: That's where I'm going after. Emergency traffic is a 900 Victor at 2605 West Glendale, 915 beat. When there's a unit to respond, it'll be on Charlie Moon at 1315. 6, you're clear. 611, David.
3: Oh, yeah, actually, we have one more unit headed this way. We got an open door. I spoke with the RP. They desire prosecution for anybody that might be inside.
1: Can I get another unit 6-0 when he's silent?
4: I got 10-4. And copy 915, David is also going.
2: No, I wouldn't want that.
4: 10-4.
5: Doing, Rob? Are they code 4?
1: I'm sorry, can you code 4?
5: No, I don't need more units. He's yelling inside the bathroom.
1: Copy, more units for 1220 South 7th Avenue for subject yelling inside the bathroom.
5: Picture 810, did you get my address correctly? I'm at 20 West Jackson.
1: Copy, number 20 West Jackson Street.
5: 20 West Jackson.
6: I'm going to have a fire to that one first.

0: Okay. He's out of the bathroom now.
1: Copy, he's out of the bathroom. I told Ben we'll take you.
2: We're about a minute off.
1: My copy.
0: He's outside the facility now, but he's very 918.
1: Copy, he's outside the facility for 918. Julian was sent a 911 x-ray a few years ago. Gonna be Apollo, 57 years old. No description, mostly drives a blue Toyota Tundra. Arizona plate to Robert King, Edward Victor, saying there was an LPR in Phoenix an hour ago, not specifically in our memes. Coming up in the call. And this call's coming from Marana PD, who has 21 contact with Dispo. 13, 18 units to follow. Copy. 23, number 20, second. Units to follow this check well for 2221 West Cambridge Avenue.
0: So can you update the address to 20 West Jackson?
1: That's it. Anybody go back to 734 Henry for a check welfare, 2221 West Cambridge?
3: 733 Ocean, I'm signing off. I'll back him. I'll touch.
1: Yeah, four, thanks.
2: Be a party!
1: That's a little bit something.
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1: I copy his code for this, after contains 1519, number 20 West Jackson Street.

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1: Send for it to 961, the I-17 Cactus for a maroon semi versus a black passenger car. Then showing over contact of 1320. Information for you to meet area of 19th Avenue in Montebello, 5600 North, the light rail. Here's a generic broadcast for an Indian male in a white tank top with gray pants, sunglasses, two missing teeth. The subject was threatening to hit our complainant. Our complainant is getting on light rail now. The subject is still harassing, and they want PD to know. They're going for contact. Information only at 1320.
2: 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With a full-face pickup truck with Texas plates, came up to complainant saying they had a cell phone in their vehicle. Complainant told them they did not, and then he showed that he had a gun and then took off. Nobody for contact, information only at 1320.

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3: That 961, you're on the I-17 in Cactus. Looks like it's just west of the freeway, so you're good to 22.
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1: On 14-26. About 4,000 West Pinnacle Peak. There's an 82 Adam, 2 Charles Run. I think that about 3,200 West.
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2: Copy. 23 David, I copy your message for the 47 at 220 Mountain Avenue in lot 6. Check heard a known 101 mix of black and white female, 33 years old, wearing all black clothing, one or weapons, sold a complaint, burgundy scooter. Said that her name stopped at the letter S, but had no further info or details. Call for it was live contact, it's 1327, is there again at the fall?
3: 422 door.
4: Emergency traffic is a fight at 19, 05, Northern, 625 beat. Is there anyone for a fight at 1905 West Northern, 625 feet? With no response in their unit to go, it'll be on Charlie Street at 1328.
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6: Divert to check welfare, 2222 West Indianola Avenue. 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She hasn't been able to get a hold of her for a couple hours. Her phone appears to be off. She does have several medical issues, and Sharon wants 21 contact. She lives in Buckeye, 1528. It's 4.
4: I think you called a tow. Info is messaging me. So you're asking if you had a more specific location because a tow truck driver cannot find you.
3: 223 Bravo.
4: Her info, apparently you asked for a tow?
3: No, I never asked for a tow.
4: Okay, don't do that then. I will get

0: Confirmation.
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1: I'm 14 Town, 2401 East Indian School, and 585 44th Street in Indian School.
2: The property is vacant, and people have been damaging and going inside. I haven't seen anyone enter or leave today, but the two subjects are going to be on the front porch. James, for contact, it's 13 different hours.
3: It's 13 days. That can not be. We're pretty close by. This was the robbers of 9 weeks.
2: Copy.
4: Information for units in the area of I-17 at Thunderbird. It was not following road raid incident. Subject is in a white SUV, possibly Saturn. They were road raging on the freeway. Brake checking complainant. The subject is going to continue southbound and complainant continue westbound. Information only at 1331. Frequencies are clear.
3: David, would you be able to send me a message, please?
4: 10-4.
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6: Thank you.
2: 611 David.
7: 611 David. We're out with the RP. They do desire prosecution for anybody that may be inside. We got enough units. We're going to begin our search right now. Announcements have been made.
2: Avenue. 900 Henry. 444th Street in Thomas in the intersection and turning from westbound to southbound. There's a male in a wheelchair sitting in the turn lane blocking traffic. Only description was that he has a large beard. No one for contact at 1333.

0: 731 George. Reference my call. Can you change your responding location to 222 East Indianola? And it's going to be the same apartment number.
1: Yeah, that's fine. What's the ETA of the next unit referencing 18 Douglas Southern Avenue?
2: 411 David Martin, right, Jesus, where am I, guys?
3: 430, he's calmed down a little bit, we're close, my next quarter.
1: I copy, he's calmed down a little, you're front.
2: T. Johns, do you have an enemy, Southern West Center, Brooklyn?

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2: Or 13 hours, just running for he's detained in my four car. Can you roll fire, please, for a tangent opponent and no injuries to officers?
1: My copy is detained. I'm just back in the car and I copy data deployment and no injuries to officers.
3: Wait, do you brought back everything?
1: Thank you.
4: Going to Second Street.
1: Copy, so the 47 or 2nd Street, it's going to be coming from a garage carport door. It's 1336 on unit 12. This is your unit of all-in on the audible, 7047 or 2nd Street.
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1: 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Holding a 647 on I-17 in Northern,

0: 9-3-1, where are you? Shot 9-6-1, that's on the 34B.
1: Say the one in London 34B.
0: Alright, 10-4.
1: I copy. It's going to be a 6164th lane and Gambit Trail just north. I'm going to send a gray Kia Sportage versus a white Toyota Tacoma at 1337.

0: 732 Ocean Clipper, message for your check call for 4140 North Social Avenue, apartment 1074. To check on brother Gabriel, born in 1969, Hispanic male, 5'9", 177 pounds, double weapons. He's missed multiple important doctor's appointments. I'm guessing he's possibly 390. He's 21's in the call, but keeps going to voicemail. Offset to have PD speak to leasing agent to be able to let PD into the unit. Rick, brother, lives in San Diego. He wants 21 contact 1339.
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0: Pick up Roger, backup for 6451 South 28th Street. I copy 431 Bravo attached. Venus Mary 16th Street, Indian School Road for 647 Victor Broadcast. It's a gold minivan SUV, one X-ray Adam 2 William 0 with a white L50s, white shirt, driving recklessly, almost caused 2 961s. Looked like he was recording himself or another driver, lost him crossing 3 lanes of traffic into the Goodwill parking lot. Just information 1340.

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2: 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Yeah, did any of our close to ground contacts or any comms in the area that want contacts?
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1: 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No one contact information at 1342 hours. 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
1: It's going to be at 975 North 7th Street at Circle K. It's the same subject everything last night. 459 Charles, sitting outside of the store. So just wearing the same clothes as yesterday, it's a black male with black sunglasses, wearing a white t-shirt, blue jeans, green Nike backpack. It has black lettering on it, Norman weapons. For contact is Tavon, it's 1343. You might also advise that they might not be calling anybody when you guys arrive, but that other staff will be there for contact. Anyone else shooting for traffic?
5: Good.
1: 1626 West District Court, it's 1343.

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0: Can you send me that 917?
1: Copy. Tom 418, I got no response. I'll call back 10-3.
2: Thank you.
1: Hey, 21 Henry, send me the next. Hey, 21 Henry, it's going to be a 487 Victor and 488 Victor at 2830 North 35th Avenue, Chico's Cabaret. Took complaint, originally took their vehicle to a mechanic, and they said they were going to move, but didn't give a 20, and the complainant found their wife left 250 at this location. It was on occupied contact. Stacy and a white 2019 Ford F-450 at 1344.

0: 611, David, can you first my numbers?
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1: This is 1400, you confirm that 42 Thomas, Thomas, Bravo 23.
0: 4490 Thomas, Thomas. In the residence lounge, transient subject entered the residence lounge, now sleeping and refusing to leave by mail 5078, 250 pounds, gray shirt, burgundy shorts, stolen weapons, their signs posted, and all the phones contact 1348.

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1: Push as soon as Robert moves in.
0: Okay.

holding at 230 mile for the 7.2 Eastville Road, 9601 Center 16th Street, orbiting Bravo for the 7.2 Eastville, 459 Frank, 5919 East Weathersfield, and 47 4550 North 16th Street.

Sorry, Hispanic male, 28, no known weapons, in a plastic Cherokee, unknown plate, blocking the plaza entrance for the past 5 minutes with his blinkers on. Hasn't moved the vehicle. Nobody for contact at 1350. Is there a unit following?

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1: Copy, thank you.
0: Fine.
1: 10-4.
2: Bridge traffic is 8 domestic, 602 West Indian School, 732 lead. And for domestic, 602 West Indian School, 732 lead. Bridge Hill, Central 7, response 1351.
3: Crystal 14, down, please.
1: 823 Ocean, 10-4. It's going to be a trespassing at 2106 North 35th Drive. Frontex girlfriend is also refusing to leave. Her name is Crystal Soto Gordon. 20 is a fat female, 5'8", a black shirt and black shorts, none of weapons. Contact Everett at 1351.

513 Edward Ed Carter, Marcus 2418, Hot 1001 North 16th Street, the Circle K. Bionic female, 30 to 35 years old, 5'7", heavy build, wearing gray tank tops and blue jeans, phone locked in. She's in the parking lot, refusing to leave. The clerk, Julie, would like contact 1353.

0: 3-2-5-100, 6-0-7, 120 West Mosin, at 2.
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0: Such as the 647 feet 249 West Glendale at the Walgreens. White female 20 is black shirt, blue jeans with pink shoes, and a white male 20 is black hat, gray shirt with a white logo on the back. Black pants, white shoes, no weapons, are filling up a cart with merchandise to the very top. Planet doesn't think they're going to pay for it. Alexa C, an employee for contact at 1356. Do we have a unit to follow? Any unit to follow for the 647-4249 West Glendale 914B? It's in there. Where do you need a vehicle? 4249 West Glendale Avenue, 914B. Microphone. Thank you. I'm 15 David on your info.

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1: Hello.
2: Oh, 14 at 4750 West Mojave Street at Amazon at the Phoenix 6 at East at entrance. Complainant's car keys were stolen a couple of weeks ago, and the key fob is tracking is on a key ring and is being pinged in this parking lot. There's a white vehicle there. It's a F-150 Arsena Davis 2 Adam 9 Robert 6. Complainant's going to be waiting next to it in a white BMW. Contact Marjorie at 1358 units follow.
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1: Can you send us a 407 and 36B, please?
2: I mean, sounds like someone left Linwood Street. There's a mixed black Hispanic female 30 screen dress rolling around in front of the yard of the 20. No weapons, plants, a nanny there needs to take it up, just spreading outside. Lots of removal from the yard, no one for contact, 1359, you're back with attention.

0: 214 Charleston, 901.
1: 901, Peak, permit 26. I'm going to honestly check on their neighbor, Jeff, who hasn't, because they haven't heard him. Sound and possibly 901 Henry, Roger, is it bad smell? I was going to be waiting for contact at 1400, unit 12.
2: 11 Charleston.

0: Patrol 72, do you have traffic?
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0: 214, George. Did fire respond out to this call?
1: I'm on hold with fire right now, trying to check if they're 17 and on.
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0: wondering, can you put me 23 on the 647 at Central and Alice Corner? Give me a flag down.
1: Yeah, 24.
2: 731 Georgia, I'm with them. It's going to be call 9253.
1: Everything.
3: Sorry, well, Raul, can you have 710 Charlie call me, please?
1: 710 Charlie, copy that? Copy.

0: 653 Tom. Can you send me the 459 Adam?
1: Copy. Apple 117 East Orchid. A residential is coming from the kitchen window for 1803 hours. 651 Hendrick. Thank you for touching.
2: B918-0% office to route for contact is Tanya. That's 104. Send 4 silver office to backup.
1: I was not going to return it. Read me on ultimate. Please give it to Adam 9 Charles 8. There should be a loose for contact. It's 1404 hours.
3: Is that 51?
0: Negative. That was for the brother. That was a name hit.
3: Copy. Are you going to be 17 over there? Do you want me to get other units for it?
0: Yeah, I can get like one or two more and we'll try to make contact. If that's okay, good with 81 Bravo.
4: 81 Bravo, I'm good with that.
3: I copy. Do you also want me to relate it to your car or just leave it separate?
0: Can you please relate it?
3: Of course. Is there two units to go to 4601 North 102nd Avenue in the 811 area?
4: 813 Edward.
5: I mean, 125 North 24th Street. I'm going to call 1405 for that.

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1: 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Any copy info at 1405?
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3: 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And there are possible firearms in the home. You, Tom?
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1: US.
0: Give me a 647 Victor, 6428 South 19th Avenue, FDL, Park Park. Irvine, Melon, 30, thin bills, ring black, sunglasses, dark colored t-shirt, and a blue Tesla. License plate, Adam, Nora, Adam, 8, Edward, 3. He's been sitting in the parking lot for over 45 minutes. Claim is left, 3 younger 101s got into the vehicle, both Hispanic, female, or native. 101s less than 18 years old. Claim is worried since they've been sitting in the park for an extended amount of time and don't seem to be related to the driver. Nobody wants contact at 4208. Are you going to follow? Units 411 Bravo on the 647 Victor, 6428 South 19th Avenue.
1: 7.
0: I'm first to be back, 703 South Austin Linwood Street, Fort Detroit.
2: You need backup?
0: Yeah, 10-4. Thank you.
3: It's 3421 West Dunlap, Unit 127. Occurred on 822. Complainant's work phone was stolen and now it's pinging at this apartment. His iPhone 13. Complainant has subject's name and picture of who has it. Waiting outside the leasing office of Building 3 in a silver Toyota RAV. Christy for contact at 1409. Do we have units follow?

0: We'll try again in a minute. If you advise the subject lives in apartment 201.
1: That's my friend. Who needed a backup?
0: 524 George for 3421 West Dunlap.
1: Copy that. Give us a second. We'll fetch.
0: 10-4, thank you.

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1: Okay, yeah, if you want to send that to my NGC, I'll call.
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0: Please make up your message on 3722 East Belvoir. President Final Club in 1166. ISA 1779 is Pentinel 61 and T-shirt short securing our hammer and no threats. Same purple with staff, subject going outside of his unit. Color base up throughout the morning. Subject was walking around the complex with a hammer and looking into vehicles. Did advise that PD was out for the same subject last night. Kendall, the property manager, will take contact. It's 14-12 hours. And just for info, we are holding a 459 freight. Aggression of force is available for unit 1108 in case you get waved out. Is there a unit to follow through and get a definite code 4? Copy.
1: Show me prior for code 6. I will be at 40th Street and admit Jack West with Arizona Charles Murray David 5091. Thank you, Jack Michael.
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4: 10-4, 900 Henry, I-17 in Greenway, east on the south side. 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
4: Start to contact and find his mom, Avery Fan, 1957. I haven't had contact since yesterday, which is unusual for her. The white female 5'2 have east factors, a white tie to route 4. This is just very short. Okay, 47 Victory, 7244 North 19th Avenue, and 47 Bravo, 2800 West Side Valley.
10: 18, I copy. Canopy 951 Henry, 6730 West Cypress Street, occurring 67th Avenue in Council for a green Nissan Altima versus dark gray Ford Fusion. Arizona Bravo, William Adam 547, left southbound. Contact Angel at 1415.
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4: 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Small block sports car, dark chicken widows driving recklessly, last seen speeding eastbound. It's going to be information only at 1415, 6 your clear.
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0: I copy. It's going to be an audible at 5120 West Buckeye Road at the Scholastic Book Fair. It's coming from Break Room 360 at 1417 units follows.

0: 10, 12 Edward for traffic.
1: 318, 13700 in traffic, Scottsdale at the Ross 58. It appeared 5 ago from the call came in. A female walked out on a $100 bill, left in a dark blue or black Porsche. Fleet Tom David, Adam 7, Tom 4, none of weapons, white female 55-7 heavy build, wearing green sunglasses, a white tank top, and black leggings. Christine will take contact at 14 hours, you can follow.
2: It's going to be a 961 Henry. 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
1: Black shirt, black shorts, not open middle of blasting northbound. I get information only 1418. These are your old 612 Bravo and on the 961 Henry, Maryland and 7th Avenue, 612B. The unit of the Bike Warrior Compliance for 961 Henry, 7th Avenue, Maryland, 612B. Henry, are you answering with the hot traffic?
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2: Almeria is running and facing eastbound. Copy, it's been number 3 so far. We're going to keep it on Adam 1419.
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1: Go ahead.
0: We got 27th Avenue and Bethany Home. Howard, Arizona, Bravo, Victor Adams, 16, Victory.
1: I'm going to be 47, Victor. It's going to be on Trevi 6, 1420.
2: 652, Tom, we'll switch.
1: Copy, Charles. Any other units left this?
2: Just put me on
1: that. Copy. Copy.
3: Charlie, go for it, number 3, and let me start out.
1: Copy, go for number 3,
4: Marion 63. 72, David, I got it, number 3 for that.

0: 631 calling info.
1: I'm here if you want to roll another unit.
0: Can I get another unit?
2: 33 Oscar Fire.
3: So I need to do, we found the vehicle.
1: Found the vehicle. There's a guy standing on the phone with someone.
3: 72, do you have a copy of that dispatch? 7, Charlie 7 working anything, can we move it over there?
0: Yeah, that's where we can move over there, I don't have anything.
3: 72, do you have, I appreciate it. Yeah, if all the units, I just call, I'm going to move it over to Charlie 7, it's working off over there.
4: 734 Henry, can you put me on that and I'll switch to C7?
0: Yeah, 10 more all traffic for 900 Victor on the area on 16th Street, moving over to Charlie 7, it's 1422.
5: Any follow for the fight, 3535 West Camelback, 912B.
1: Yeah, hold on, we'll attach ourselves in a second.
5: 10-4, thank you.

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1: Direction of Father's Center, Bay Line 5200, 49,000 in Indian School Road. Waikia versus a great truck. There we are, end of complainant. And also on the direction of travel, contact Maida at 1423, Fire 17.

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1: Do 24 India prayer.
0: Copy, it's going to be on to Roby 2 at 1423.
2: 20 doors, Myers.
3: Stop, 14, yes.

0: Charles, on the 47 Victor.
1: Victor 17,244 North 18th Avenue. Over the weekend, their trailer was 47 and other belongings. The trailer is placed by Yang at 80428. John is going to be waiting on the Silver Infinity for contact at 1425.
2: In a rooster fight, the property rents out an animal store and the complainant was there to drop something off when she saw this. And as Sadia would like 21 contact at 1426. Is there a unit to follow? I need it to follow 424 Bravo on a check over 3615 South 9th Street.
0: Four of them, Bravo. Let me just make a call. Turn on the
1: Copy, thank you.

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1: Exclusivas.
0: Can we just have one more at the front door with us? The grandma's letting us search the house.
1: Copy. Can I get another unit 4601 North 102nd Avenue?
2: 13 in Adam.
0: Yeah, we're with them. Thank you.
1: I copy.
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1: Hey, Ref, I call you guys in 22. There was no damage. They don't want to make a report.
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0: 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This was in a tip offer prior. We have 1535 in East Buckeye Road. I was a Hispanic male. No shirt. Which?
1: Happy.
0: Just clear number 3 press B still. Copy, thank you.

0: 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Number 3 for SP still.
1: Flying, calling a unit with pepper ball for Charlie 7 at 1621 East Almeria Road.
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0: Are you still holding that accent on, Cactus?
2: Emergency traffic, it's residential at 1317 West Monroe Street, 200 North, 512 feet.
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2: 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It'll be worked on the Charlie 5 at 1432.
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3: Good evening,
0: Gabe. I'm going to hear someone.

0: 72 David,
1: were you calling?
0: 72 David, yes, ma'am. Can I get another unit to assist 32 Ocean at 611 West Indian School Road, please?
1: 72 David, were you clearing?
0: Radio check.
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0: 72 David, can I get a unit to assist 32 Ocean at 611 West Indian School Road, please?
2: Yep, 732 Henry.
0: 72 David, I appreciate it, sir. Dispatch, can I also get a CR van to head over to their location to assist us with transporting two infants to for a sane exam?
1: I copy.
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0: 33 days.
4: Pepper, sir, here's the monitor. 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Pepper, thank you.
6: 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If you're PBT or HGN.
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0: 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You can put a fire on that 900 Victor. I'm HM certified, still have a PBT.
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0: Ben?
1: Coming to you, David.
0: I was asking where the children are going to be transported to.
1: Yes, ma'am. We're going to need assistance transporting them from 611 West Indian School Road over to Child Help.
0: To Child Help, you said?
1: Yes, ma'am. Victim's going to undergo a sane exam.
0: I copy. Thank you. I'll let them know.
1: We just need assistance with transport because we don't have any car seats.
0: Copy. I'll let them know. Thank you so much.
2: Temporary. It's at 21,828 North 27th Avenue behind the business. Last 3 days, the subject living in an extended camper parked behind the business on Louise Drive. Per complainant causing a hazard for residential traffic. Unknown number, subject, no description. At 1438.
1: Can you read me my numbers, please?
0: Sorry, you sound like 1566 West Cochise. Frantic complaint vehicle had it for over a week, was not returning it. Led me some hospital. Plate date with 2 Adam 9 Charles 8. This is going to be taking contact. 1439 hours.
3: Drinking beer. They're in between Home Depot and the Walgreens parking lot at 1439.

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1: Go ahead.
0: PBS 15 Edward at 5618 South 9th Avenue. Subject playing loud music out of a vehicle, and it's an ongoing issue with the subject. Per one of the duplicates, it's loud music since the early morning coming from a white pickup in the yard. Nobody wants contact 1439.
2: It's just north along West Ridge, 815B. Pickered on the roadway, a white Honda Civic versus a black sedan. The black sedan pushed up against the driver's side door. Container has to exit from the passenger side and declined medical. Gloria for contact at 1440.
3: If you could send it over to P1, thank you.
2: Can I?
3: If you could just send it over to P1 for me.
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0: Okay, what was your last traffic on Troy Deck?
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3: Okay, we're sound. White male, unknown shirt, blue pants. Nephi involved for contact at 1443?
0: Merlin Bates, 1443 hours. Operations over with Peggy Lane, unit 15. Complains that he didn't get a food delivery from DoorDash, said he was going to contact them, and their question, he said he contacted them and said that they weren't doing anything to help him. Said if it was not resolved, he was going to harm himself, but an answer if he had access to weapons. Tyler for contact, 1544 hours, 6300. Thank you for touching.
3: So 260 John, 5777 West Thunder, Bird of the Fries. Details are in the call. Tom and a gold Suzuki for contact at 1444.
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1: Are there any phlebotomists on?
4: Have those here, should I ask? 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
0: Any second for non trouble on my 2nd Avenue Sweetwater, 221 beat?
1: 233 India from K Street and Dynamite.
0: Okay, thank you.
5: What did you, Frank? Can we just have transit call that bus, see if they're okay?
0: And for 121, I'm in right now.
6: 37, copy. 2001 on Wednesday, are passengers only, and no information on where the driver might have gone.
0: Okay.
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0: 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I call for a phlebotomist to assist at 700.
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3: 10-4. It's a 900 Bravo, 14002 North 49th Avenue, Unit 1023. Neighbor Karen lives with an elderly mom, can see the screen door open inside the inside door slightly ajar. Complainant knocked on the door, got no response. They have a dog. Dog is not barking. Rebecca at 1447.
4: Round 3. Double parked in a fire lane and they're refusing to move the vehicle. Several vehicles blocked in spaces and nobody can get out. 1447.
0: The hell about me at 700. Compliment 61 for the Center 63. 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
4: Silver.

0: emergency traffic, we have a 2619 at North 50th Drive, 17 Frank, 824 Beat. Emergency traffic, we have a 415 Frank at 2619 North 50th Drive, 824 Beat.
1: Go ahead. Could be a domestic at 1613 West Weir at 4800 South. Clinton's son's father, Chase, born in 83, the white male, 511, the middle rank, the black shirt, blue jeans, step up and be terrible with the complaint and calling her names in front of the two children. Clinton wants the subject removed from the 20. Clinton advised that her mother is also at the 20. Complaint has camera footage of the subject calling complaint names in front of the children. We did advise to call back if anything changes. Vendor would like 20 correction contact at 1449. Is there a unit to follow? And the fall of 411 David on domestic 1613 when we are out. For the David on a domestic 1613 West Weir Avenue.

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0: I'm still getting no response for Wagner City Line. I'll keep trying for you.
1: 10-4, appreciate you.
2: We have a witness as a video showing a black juvenile male wearing black sweatpants and a black hoodie running southbound through 6438 North 7th Avenue. It's the complex on the southwest side of Maryland at 7th Avenue.
3: Information for unit in the area of 7th Avenue and Broadway, moved to 510 broadcast for a silver Toyota Camry. Paper plate George 2, Adam 118, speeding in and out of the lanes at 85 miles per hour, was last seen northbound. That's information only 4253.

0: Energy traffic is a flight 1325 North 14th Street, 736 feet.
1: Hoodie, white shoes, a white undershirt, and a gray beanie with red words on the side.
2: Copy, Prisia, black male juvenile, black pants, black hoodie, white shoes, white undershirt, with a gray beanie with red words on the side.
3: Thanks, 22 Bravo, can you sign me off? I'm having problems with my computer.

0: 232 short term, and fifth 951 Cape Creek Mill House, just not just north. 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
1: Where was the last place 651 Henry saw this guy at? And was there any kind of weapons mentioned or anything?

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1: 10-4. 3rd Street in Moreland, you just east on the east side, correction, just south on the east side of the street, complaints in a 2024 Black Honda Pilot versus a Ford. Jose Ingram and Baltimore's contact at 1455.

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1: 733 Ocean.
0: Go ahead.
1: Yeah, I'm going to be 17 to 700 with one. If it's okay with the supervisor, can we reach out to an all three on any of the blood draw?
0: Sir, supervisor, that you contact her?
2: First, I'll take care of it. Henry. Have there been any, like, 47 calls or 14,000 in the area?
0: Perfect. 26 are now patched. Again, 26 are now patched.

25 feet. Spot a hole coming from the southwest glass break, tripped at 1451. Tony, his 21 is going to be in the call. Going for contact at 1451. One counselor and EZNA certified officer to assist. 631 Henry, 4722 East Bell Road. Complainant involved in a white, our complainant is involved. They're in a white Nissan Versa versus a gray Malibu. Complainant was pulling out of the front when he got hit. Both vehicles pulled back in. Justin for contact at 1458.

0: 8-0-3
1: Henry. 8-0-3 Henry. Can you just be sure the apartment number 190 gets that? It's just for front of the street.
0: Zephyr.
1: Zephyr.
0: Zephyr. Zephyr. 235 North 27th Avenue in a hotel. Two subjects, male and a woman, own weapons with an encampment on other side of the wall near the dumpster. Had previous incident where subjects 915 David 915 a mattress in the area. Complainant will be leaving soon, but will take contact PD 23 before then. Abigail, the staff member for contact at 1459.

0: Kirkcaldy Certified DNA Officer, assist at 4722 East Bell Road for Adam 6.
1: Any certified DNA officer to assist at 4722 East Bell, 600? Repeat East Bell Road.
2: Go
0: ahead. Such as a 647 at 4144 West Vermont Drive, 8100 North. Secondhand information from Clement's mother-in-law, Carol. Hispanic male, no clue the description, is in the front yard being crazy. Sean, for telephone contact at 1500.
3: Well, Adam 7, Zebra 5. An unknown item from the ground dropped it again and was now walking around in the left-hand turn lane. Please no longer the area. No contact information at $1,500.
0: From Victor, 4619 West Morrow Drive, 18,800 North, occurred on September 9th. Complainant's house watching for elderly neighbor Estelle, born at 47. House has been ransacked and her 2017 maroon Chrysler Town and Country Pacifica was taken. The number's in the call. Complainant has it on video. Advised the neighbor is in assisted living rehab facility, but he can get her on the 21. Will for contact at 1501.
3: Copy. Okay, hang on for you, for you, East Kathleen.
1: Go ahead.
2: We'll take the 900.
1: Sheridan Street, the house, complained with a friend, co-worker at Sonic, Vita, 20-year-old female, Hispanic, and more glasses, 4'11", to build, 21 for the call, this was followed at 20. We follow social media accounts, the 21's going straight to voicemail, no exigence, but possibly in 415 for any situation with boyfriend. Janae will 21 contact 1502.
4: Four 11 Henry, 647 Victor, 1502 West Olney, 10,100 South. So white Ford truck sitting on 15th Avenue with all the doors open. It was a male inside having relations with another subject. No clue description. It's secondhand info from a wife who drove by about 1 ago. No one for contact. It's 1502, 412 Henry, see you attached. Thank you.
2: 422 George, send me that 501.
4: 10-4.
2: Two 4 George, from the Irish of Mary.
3: Notification, it was an open line of responses on Toronto back at 15-03 hours. Is there units follow?
2: I can take care of that.
3: Okay.
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1: 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He's now refusing to leave the property. He's on the southeast corner, and he simply wants contact the 204.

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1: From the 601, John keeps calling. Do you have an ETA on your 21 for him, or did you already speak to him?
2: I'm on the 21 with him right now.
1: 10-4, thank you.
3: 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Do you have the info, 50-08?

0: 435 Engineering Coffee Message for the Jack Welfare at 2014 East Dry Creek Road, 15800 South. Came in as a text to 911 complainant, dropped off a white female, 33 to 34 years old, 5'7", average height and weight. Was wearing a creamy tank top, red and black pants, normal weapons. Dropped past at the above 20 with her 4-year-old and 7-year-old. She told the complainant that she was in a physical this morning with her husband, had no full description. Complainant's worried for the kid's safety and would like them to check on. The 101 said that she didn't call the police this morning because the last time that they came out for domestic that she was arrested. Complainant was take 21 contact. It's going to be Colt, who was in 100 Elantra, young Paul Adam, David 6, 1509. Is there a unit to follow?
1: I am screwed. Clerk, I'm going to follow into contact 1509.
2: India.
0: Copy, thank you.
2: Sorry, St. Henry, send me the trespass at the hotel. I'll give him a call and see if she's still there.
3: 499th Avenue, San Eleni Street, 831 East. Skin black female, 23 years old, medium build, wearing a white shirt and black pants,

0: Columbia 647 at 6501 West Roosevelt Street, 830 to be.
1: Yes, you please have a jet taking this wall for Powell, give me a 21.
2: Can you please notify Beauty 6, 24th place in Van Buren, please?
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0: 833 George.
1: 10-4.
0: Situation, that's 647.
1: For. E33 George and E32 George, it's going to be the 647 at 6501 West Roosevelt Street, E32B. There's a white or Hispanic man on a weapons, 30 to 35 years old, thin, no shirt, khaki pants, with a bike on the east side of the property, selling possibly 237 David. The defendant did not want to go near him once he moved along. No one for contact at 1512. Okay. Copy 9, you can talk to 338 North 22nd Avenue, copy info 15-13 hours, you're 12. Okay, it's for 1031, send over.
0: Oh,
1: please. 30 units, you go for the 96299th Avenue and Illinois Street, 831B.

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2: Well, fire department to our off-duty location here at the park. We just had a food truck catch on fire. We might have a scene for Invicta.
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0: Emergency traffic, it's residential at 2545 North 83rd Avenue, 815 deep.
1: Somewhat extinguished. Still have the fire department rolling. I think we do have one like light burn victim.
0: Copy. It'll be worked on Charlie 4, 1514.
1: Burn arm.
0: I copy, 51 years old, burn arm. Start up a breakaway for this 459 Robert 2545.
2: I'm out of reason. We'll take the hot call. School thing.
0: Yeah, 10-9.
2: My guy's gonna start for the hot call here in a second.
0: On fire, like a building or a trash can.
1: Like a truck. Since been extinguished, but yeah, we do have a burn victim out here.
0: Copy.
3: Right. Going to be 23rd Street and Taylor. Going to be out with. King Robert.
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0: Copy. And two of my guys just answering for the call.
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1: Avenue 815B. 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
0: I'm signing up right now, I don't know what to do.
1: 811 George, 10-4?
0: 10-4.
1: Copy. 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
2: Hey, 33 George, code 4, 1 detained.
1: I copy, code 4, 1 detained. 65th Avenue in Roosevelt at 1518.
4: Hey, Bob, if you ever find me a unit for this 962, it's going to be a 961. It doesn't look like any transport.
1: 10-4, it's on 418 at 17. And I copy, it'll be a 961. Okay. 10-4.
4: Copy that, Tommy, and head over. I wanted to find one more car, though. You got two disabled vehicles, so they're going to be in both the north and southbound lane, so we'll probably need just a flyaway. Away.
1: Sorry, another unit to go out for this 961 at 99th Avenue, at Lini, 831B.
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1: Any second lane, Clint's father of children, Jose, unarmed shirt, back shorts, no weapons, being verbal with a complainant, they advise it's nothing physical. Hopefully you can hear him in the background yelling and complain it's not answering the questions, just in a verbal with the male. And they hung up before getting the name. Callback got no answer. For the 21 hit history, the complainant's name is Brianna. And for contact Brianna, it's 1519. And 961 holding at 3rd Avenue, Washington in the 518 beat.
2: 5-6-4, I'll take your rack on Roswell.
1: 10-4. 7th Street in Roosevelt. At a curve on the street, complainant Navy Blue Toyota Corolla is a black Chevy Yukon. License plate 8, Edward Adam 6, Young 1. Contact is Ayan, it's 1520. Good?
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1: You show me out with a 917 on 13th Grant. It's going to be a Honda Civic license plate King, Frank King, 1032 from Ohio. It's just the median being abandoned.
0: 13th Island Grant.
1: Copy.
0: 10-4.

0: 24 Senior, that comes back to Maria Juana. 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
1: Hey, 33 Georgia, go for it, point custody.
0: Copy, for one in custody at 65th Avenue and Roosevelt at 1522.
1: 625, I'm here to check off there.
0: Copy, check off there, 83 Georgia, on the 5th Avenue. Claim is ready for neighbor tax by female. 70s, medium build, 5'1", on no weapons. Has not seen her in 2 weeks and has been receiving a lot of unknown visitors who appear to be transients. Lives with Matthew Mike, white belt, 4G's, tall, thin. No weapons was unknown to the 7-day with user. Complaints were speak to him last week and the male didn't respond. Just walked away. No one for contact 1523, 624 Henry, 605 George. Thanks for catching. It's a hangout for the day, East Kathleen, 15,800 North. It's always not call back times 2. It's 15:23 hours in to follow.
1: 6:32 India.
0: Copy. Henry?
2: You send that for a confirmed movie?
0: So far, it's going to be the 42 Tom at 1155 North 51st Avenue. It's the QT. Patrick refusing to leave the property has made verbal threats to 901 Charlie complainant. He's a black male, 30s, 5'9 medium build, wearing a black shirt, blue jeans, riding a black scooter with a black bag, no weapons. Currently on the southeast corner of the property, riding around on his scooter. Helena Watson, 418 Tom, to Anthony for contact at 1524. Is there a unit to follow?
3: 833 Tom.
0: Of course.

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1: 10-9-20.
0: 3rd Avenue in Washington.
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1: What?
0: 9617, happy rally just west. Google's gonna be the black infinity. Versus the gray Nissan SUV. Versus a white minivan and a gray Volkswagen passenger car. Jupiter was contact within 26 hours.
1: X-ray 910, we can head to the hospital.
0: 10-4.
2: Call line's going to be David 00895375.
0: United will test that at 3rd Avenue, Washington.
2: 3rd Avenue, Washington, yes.
3: Center. Center vehicle.
1: X-ray 4, you have X-ray 910 on the call.
0: Thank you.
2: I'm sure you might say. Did I need to go to the hospital or to 3rd Avenue in Washington?
0: X-ray
2: 741. I'm sorry, 10-9?
0: X-ray 910 is asking if you need them at the hospital or at 3rd Avenue in Washington.
2: We have some officers here at 3rd Avenue in Washington already. If we can get an officer to go to the hospital and just give us an update on his condition. They haven't left just yet, so you can probably meet him there.
1: X-ray 910, we copy.
4: We're in the back of 2 Charlie Deck 8 at 1528.
0: Three units to follow for the residential 8400 West Virginia Avenue, 2600 North 812 feet.
1: 14.
0: Sir, Sergeant's monitor.
1: 81 George, I'll monitor.
0: Okay, thank you.
1: Right.
0: 1247, 12210, it's a creek at the castle. Employee Murray has the line's political sign in her vehicles, refusing to give it back, has already failed to report, subject to be white female, with these weapons and build. The black with polo and dark pants, no weapons, unknown vehicle. The captain will take contact at 1529 hours, unit 12. And it follows to 33 Georgia, number 47, 12,202, North Cape Breed.
1: 232.

0: It's a 502 at 4112 West Hearn Road. Bex was a resident earlier violating order protection. Carlos, born in 88, Hispanic male, 6'1", thin and build, wearing a black baseball cap, black shirt, gray shorts. Took off on a bike southbound, thinks he's still in the area. Helen for contact at 1530.
1: If I could get some left lethal references to residential, 2545 North 83rd Avenue, speed work over on Charlie 4, again, Charlie 4, 1530.
2: You still there?

0: 51.
1: Tesla? Person has taken custody for shoplifting and walking to ML 6711, medium build, wearing a white shirt, black shorts. So we take on hike 1531, I copy, you're going to give them a 21 first. It's 1531, can I get him at the ball?
0: 31 first.
1: Perfect, thank you.

0: 7-2 London, yes, code 4 on hit.
1: Holding a 651 out on the 20,808 North 27th Avenue, 954 B.
2: Any units with less lethal to assist for the 459 Robert, 2545 North 83rd Avenue and the 815 B. The employees to be the comforted. They're going to be waiting near the front desk wearing a black Phoenix Mercury shirt and blue jeans. Glenn, for contact, he doesn't have a 21, it's a 32.

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1: And then please
2: go. He shows that was 118 Hartford and North K 3 2.
0: Copy. Negative, I was clear for 622 Bravo.
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0: Copy, 4-1 Hartford, Victor Creek.

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1: Flight calling 622 Bravo and 632 Bravo on Alpha. Holding up for 18 Tom, 20 to 12 Eastbound Road.

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1: This is recently from the restroom. Speaking to 37th David, can the employee will take contact with 1534 hours to the call?
0: 1534, yes.
1: Okay. 731 George for traffic.
0: Go ahead.
1: Thank you. I'll be with 901 4140 North Central Avenue, apartment 1074. This is originally a check welfare for a complainant's brother, Gabriel, born in 1969, Hispanic male, 5'9", 177 pounds, found a weapon, who missed multiple important doctor's appointments. I wasn't able to get a hold of him with the leasing agent called back that they entered the unit and found the male not breathing to wait for CPR, fire 17. 1535 units off.
2: Complainants unit, building 20 on the north side of the complex. Mole was being on every wall with gardening shears, revealing a female inside. She had gone inside with the dog. I don't know if the dog is his or hers. The male left while on the call. The front parking lot, white male, looks about to be 27 years old and white height, 5'7", no shirt, black shorts, with clippers in his hands, left and walking through the center of the complex at the end of the call. Contact 1535 hours.
0: I-17 in Peoria, just west.
2: Girlfriend Marcella, born in 88. We're talking about self-harm. Christmas was also 17. We had no ETA. She made it out and no one answered the door. There's an Alex for contact. It's 1536 hours. Is there a unit to follow?
0: Can you send me a message?
2: Step 4. Copy. Martinez residence at 822B. The council received at 1523 hours, was from the front door. Estelle is going to be our RP. Her 21 is in the call. No one for contact at 1536 823 Nora. I copy you. Genders for the weapons on the north side of the property. There's signs posted for 14 Tom once they're removed. Manager and 21's contact 1537. George, John at 4315 West McDowell Road at the Walgreens, 824B. Fish were teenagers, two black females and two black males, approximately 16 to 18 years old. Cleaning items in a backpack, there's no visible weapons. Clean verbal and using appropriate language with staff. Brianna for contact at 1537.
0: Thanks, 741. I'm going to switch the info.
2: Step 4.
3: Known as the garage door at 1537. Do we have a unit to follow?
2: 613 George, traffic.
3: Copy no response. 912 Henry, 1012. I'll try in a minute.
0: Nice.
3: 915 Henry for the backup.
0: Yeah, 10-4.
3: Customer, thank you.
2: I want detail. Send him to the FFMDK. Correction, the 312 Adam at 20,275 South in House Road. Patient Armin Wheeler, date of birth 2015, disclosed that the staff at this group home at 2135 were also based in Farmingham. The rest of the information is going to be the call. There's a copy unit going to the city.
1: Copy 1091 40th Street in Dirt Valley. For 2002 Black Mustang is called on the westbound left-hand lane. Confirming that there's so much traffic, we're going to push it off the road. Patrick will take contact with 1539.
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1: Copy. Sunnyside Avenue, 11,800 North, Hispanic Mall 2530, 6 foot heavy in a green and white Hawaiian shirt, black shorts, and all pins, was standing on a bucket looking into backyard. Plus being eastbound on Sunnyside, no one for contact. It's 1530 hours. You can follow.

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0: California.
1: 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It looks like he's conscious in the bathroom. We're going to try to make contact with him shortly.
0: Copy, I'll get them started.

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3: Hey, Seth.
1: We got a hold of our complainant. She's going to be at 1701 East Chamber Street. She's also going to call 911. Like, can we send it over there?
5: 1701 East what street?
1: Chamber Street.
5: Copy.
6: I copy. Is 652 Tom good for 21?
2: 652 Tom. Yeah, 10-4. What call sign was that?
3: 424 George.
6: 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I'll message you my 21.

0: emergency traffic team at 239 at North 51st Avenue, West Roosevelt Street, southbound 832 Beat.
1: 303 Russian.
0: Last unit, 803 Ocean, and the back is for Discovery Deck, 8 at 1544.
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0: Six, I have two for you. It's a domestic at 7171 North 27th Avenue, 921B. India. And anyone else, it'll be on Charlie 9. Hold your traffic. 9, you're clear. Emergency traffic is a 900 Victor at 16th Street in Camelback, 615 feet.
1: 615 Henry.
0: 615 Henry, and your backup, it'll be on Charlie 6 at 1547.
1: 614 Henry.
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4: 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It might be 23 George Rafal.
2: Copy 423 Henry and 423 George for the fight at 1701 East Chambers Street. There was an open line with a heated verbal between a 101 and an unknown person. They hung up and got no answer on callback. It's unknown for contact, it's 1548.
5: 1548. 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
6: Take the PJ with my beans.

copy for 18 level 2015 West Texas, Unit 268, neighbor from Unit 269. The complaint is door knocking, yelling, and issues with the play over complainants. 415 Edwards complaints, black female 25 to thin in a black sports bra, gray shorts. No offense, definitely will take contact at 1649 Orange, 12. 629.

0: for 600 units. Charlie 7 is working up 487 Victor at 1908 West Wilden Avenue. An unknown subject hit our complainant's black HD motorcycle that was last seen northbound at 19th Avenue in Indian School. Information only, once again, information only at 1549.
1: Now, did you ever put me on a call, or did you just keep me on my off duty?
2: Yeah, 10-4, Patona Generic.
1: Yeah, this is purely a fire slash medical thing. Can you just clear the Nora and then put me and my other friend on our off duty again, please?
2: Yeah, 10-4.
3: Thank you.

0: 3418 Thompson, which we have over screenway at 711. 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
1: Hey, David. I'll take that 9-2-1 energy.
0: 2-4.

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0: Tell me. Copy your message. Your 2364 Street and Mayo. I'm placing a white Toyota RAV4 versus a white Toyota passenger car. No injuries. Clear plate off the side. Turn over to contact 1552. I've told India to copy your message for the 311 at 900 East Van Buren Street. It's at the gazebo. I copy your info to 1552.

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1: I'm sure doing follow up at 9606 North 11th Avenue.
0: Okay.
2: Nine 21 India.
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2: Just want to make sure you copy 923 India's traffic at Charlie 9.
0: Black sun hat with a left purse and a beach tote bag. Possibly your kids in their late teens with multiple items who were less inclined. Give more sense of the parking lot on 5th. No one for contact information. 1554. /751 West Coolidge Street, 811 beat, 459 Adam at 8410 West Thomas Road, 812 beat, and 487 Bravo at 7409 West Virginia Avenue, 815 beat.
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0: find her. 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
1: Go ahead.
0: Yeah, 26 Highland. That was one. Go for it. I need that, please.
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1: Copy, flight 9645 North Lowlands Avenue, unit 107. Complete confusion and verbal with unit, the female from unit 101. Correct, complete confusion and verbal with me from unit 101. Hispanic mother, 4 years old, 5'9", heavily in a white tank top, black shorts, small organs. Known to have a 415 William in his apartment, said his verbal is over complaint owning a motorcycle, and will take contact. It's 6 hours, soon to follow.
0: 305 financials.

0: 25 Ocean. You go put us on that hot call off of 34th Street in Thomas. We'll be 23.
1: 10-4.
0: The suspect description is going to be a white male, green shorts.
1: Copy, white male, green shorts. Two 32 George for traffic.
2: Great.
1: 418 Tom, 2,802 North 31st Street. Conference of separate incidents of Jacksonville, 23 camp out in the property near the office. White male, 38 years old, 5'10", thin filled in a white shirt, blue pants, no weapons. And a white female, 35 years old, unknown height. Thin filled in a gray tank top, black shirts, no weapons. Have a husky with them that's not aggressive. So we're able to contact this person for 58 hours. You can follow. You know, the backup 232 George in on 418 Tom, 16,802 North 31st Street.
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0: 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There's traffic in the residential on 1133 West Valletta, 1400 North, 736 B. E15B. At 1400 North, 736 feet.
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4: Seven and George, I'll start up and monitor. 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
1: Or email us with the 918 pickup order, please.
2: Yeah, 10-4.
4: My God, that's a brand of. So we're called 4 out here. We have the suspect at Andy's, he's in the back of our patrol vehicle. Story goes that our female driver, she was driving westbound in lane 1. When our suspect that we have detained here threw some type of water bottle at her car, causing a valid criminal damage to her windshield and her car. That's code 4 here, though.
2: I copy your route. Your code 4 out there with the SP detained in the back of the vehicle. One owner's driving westbound in lane number 1. SP threw the water bottle at the car, caused valid 415 probably your code 4.

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1: 1342 East Dunbar Drive, behind on the south bank. Black nail, black hat, black shirt, black shorts, black backpack, and blue string. Possibly wearing black gloves, is trying to set paper and sticks on the fire in the canal bank behind the client's house. Fire keeps going out, and the subject is gathering more items. No fire currently burning, and it's just the subject. Salvador wants contact at 16-2. Is there a unit?
0: 4-4 George.
1: 4-4. I copy, thank you.
2: B24, just send us the trespasser in our beat, please.
1: Copy, send my brother, Travis.

0: 423 George.
1: Sorry, 423 George. Can you give her a complaint on the call? As with all the neighbors, and nobody lives at this house and nobody has lived here for a year.
0: 10-4.
2: Yeah, yes. 5203. An 8-year-old male and responsive no calls. Fire station CPR. Just information 1603.
0: I'm 224 and gets up 18 down 2330 West Bell Road up on Altar 6, second floor on the north side, back on the late 20s at bridge, all black clothing, not open, spreading around on 237 Davis. So we'll take contact at 1603 hours.
3: Little bald white man, looks like he's trying to mess with a motorcycle here at the Circle K.
0: Copy, can I get another unit, 602 West Roswell Street?
1: Roger, can you?
0: 10-4.
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0: 10-4.
3: He went southbound and looks like he's going westbound on McKinley.
1: It's
3: like a moped or like a like regular scooter. It's an electric scooter. It's one of the standing ones.
1: Copy, check the area and then have a digital unit time to contact this guy. There's 4-3, where are you at?
3: 9th Avenue, McKinley, southbound.

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2: Can I get more units to 31st Ave and Broadway?
0: I got a long eye on it, probably half a mile ahead of me. Going by my Hispanic male, beard, light skin, I can't ID, and also just a female passenger. 834, should put us on it.
2: 10-4.
3: 83 Charge, I copy, you got a long eye, you're not following. Just make sure the next units are bullseye and paralleling, and dispatch can be an answer about that area unit, please.
2: Copy, can I get another unit, Circle K, Summer Street in Missouri?
1: 611, Harry, I'm here with her.
2: Copy.
1: We have a male officer that came out to us and stated that him and his girlfriend have been drinking, and he just drove off in his car. It's going to be a Chevy car with a Navajo Nation plate. That's the only information we have.
2: And what kind of plate?
1: A Navajo Nation plate. Unknown what the plate is.
4: Just you on George, does Deseret have any camera in the area? Maybe they could try to get an eye on that vehicle.
2: Can I call Deseret?
5: Ross?
2: Any cameras in the area, 7th Street, Mission Lane? Price, Missouri? 7th Street in Missouri?
5: Okay.
0: Okay, switching, thanks.
2: Different.
3: I'm watching him from a distance. He just want to get in the area and just saturate the area of bullseye parallel. He passes you guys, just call it out, and we'll wait for their unit.
0: Okay, 33 George. Yeah, I haven't seen him in probably 2 minutes. I can just see the dirt trail from a distance because he's picking up a bunch of dust from the side by side. But it looks like he is probably continuing westbound over there.
2: Turn out of my unit, of course. All right, 23, we have a 5x5, that's 510 Frank, at 7042 Hill 7th Avenue. 70th Avenue, and the unit is not following them, it's stationary, but goes to the third trail.
5: And can you repeat the location one more time?
2: Yeah, 7042.
0: Hey, 33 George. He took off from me westbound 70th Avenue, south of Broadway, down a dirt trail, probably in the river bottom, towards the driving track. So he's probably over there. We just can't access it to Tahoe. 60
6: at 26 Strip and Campbell.
2: 637 2534 West Thunderbird Road at the bus stop. Could be across the street, 8 and 9 Transit and Weapons. Let it come to the store and shop live. Would like a sweep. Known for contact at $1608. 611, you're starting yourself.
1: 611, Henry, I'm with your info, go for it.
2: Copy. You copy?
7: Hey, how are you seeing? Was it the red motorcycle?
8: Yeah, for that one, it's registered to a 101.
2: 57th Avenue, 822B.
1: What was the description of the side-by-side color, and is it a two-seater or a four-seater?
0: 833 George, I'm not super familiar with them. It was more like a square, boxy side of kind of side-by-side. It wasn't like a razor, but I think it was probably a four-seater. It wasn't that big, maybe a two-seater. And it was black. Hispanic male. He had no goggles or anything on. I think he was wearing a light blue shirt.
2: Copy.
0: Okay,
1: 82 French, you didn't put a hot call.
2: Negative. I need units to go for the 415 Frank, 3045 North 67th Avenue, 822 B.
3: Seventh Avenue, 822 beat. 824 to you. Urgent monitor. 824.
2: Go for it.
3: 823 George, did I copy there? You saw a roof and over in. How's that?

0: 33 George.
1: No, it looked like it was on the left side, but he blew it right in front of me because I looked around, let him up, he took off so I could get it.
2: Yes, yeah, 725 Ocean was asking if you can switch over to Adam 10. So audible coming from the admin lounge and back double doors, 1611.
3: Anthony White, Chevy, Colorado, versus a Gray 4 Fleck. They declined medical, 1611.

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2: You send incident 9066, please.
1: 1234. A resident named Julie, born in 1995, has had an older dog, possibly a German Shepherd, outside on the patio all day. Claimant has several residents go to the office concerned for the dog's well-being. It's been whining and laying on its side. They saw a fan, but they didn't see any water anywhere. Beth Taylor from the leasing office for contact, 1613. DuPont Circle.
2: Oh.
1: And then your commission on it?
2: Location, SDS 345.
1: I copy. That's 1613.

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1: 625, copy. Copy.
2: 60 George, go ahead and put me on it.
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5: 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Hey, who's the RO of that vehicle?
6: 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Can you show us doing a follow up on a current 20 in apartment 1054?
1: 1054.
7: It's going to be a domestic 2814 West Aurora Drive, building number 32. Unit 202, but in a row with boyfriend, Zachariah, black male, 35 years old, black shirt, black pants, white do-rag, over coffees, boyfriend in the background stated he was going to separate and wait for PD outside, 1615, 922 India, thank you for attaching.
1: North, the 1314. Complaint hasn't seen any neighbor Stephanie in her 70s, 5 feet, heavy gun weapons, 10 months. Crime magazine police look empty, but alone for premise history. She's going to be born in 52 and 21 listed in the call. So we'll take contact in unit 1320 at 15, 16 hours. We can follow.
4: All right, I'll late now for 20.
8: Take that call. You can do 22.
1: And did you copy?
5: I copy. I'll get myself off. Thanks for anybody else.
1: 10-4.

0: 写入场。上台是老总的低级贵族。
1: Except where it's meant to be the 1070 4315 North 113th Drive. I'm asking for BD to attempt to contact and ID the driver of a gray 2019 Chevy Impala, Arizona Robert Frank 19169 with black and silver rims at the 20 in regards to a 487 that occurred at a Walmart in Goodyear. Suspect's going to be in.Kitchen, female, 60s to 70s, white shirt, black leggings, and a weapon. Could your PD for your telephone contact at 16, 18? Georgia, copy, I'll follow. Where's the traffic? It's a 418 Bravo at 9645, North 11th Avenue, 624B.
0: 21,
1: That unit in your backup is going to be worked on Charlie 4 at 1618. You can follow 621 Paul on the 48th of Buffalo, 9645, North 11th Avenue, 648.
2: Mike, I can switch the monitor. 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
4: 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Go for
1: it. Tom, copy. One in custody. 2439 West Texas. 16 hours.
2: 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1600, 1600, 1600, 1600, 1600, 1600, 1600, 1600, 1600, 1600, 1600, 1600, 1600, 1600, 1600, 1600, 1600, 1600, 1600, 1600, 1600, 1600, 1600, 1600, 1600, 1600, 1600, 1600, 1600, 1600, 1600, 1600, 1600, 1600, 1600, 1600, 1600, 1600, 1600, 1600, 1600, 1600, 1600, 1600, 1600, 1600, 1600, 1600, 1600, 1600, 1600, 1600, 1600, 1600, 1600, 1600, 1600, 1600, 1600, 1600, 1600, 1600,
1: Emergency traffic is a 415 Bravo at 1506 West Peoria Avenue. 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Cover. A1400, I copy your message for the 459. I'm at 8410 West Thomas Road, speed 138, 812B. 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Copy, Charlie 6. 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

0: Engineer in School on 30th Street for 39 Day for Broadcast Black Escalade. Arizona Flight Prophet 9, M6, David Paul. We have just saw the subject reaching a parking lot of cars of last seen for the QT on the southwest corner. Just information 1622.
1: Hi, there,
2: Joshua, are you clear? Can you send me the next, and also can you send me a message, please?
1: Okay, copy. The next is going to be 961-2070 West Thunderbird Road, QT. Heard on 19th Avenue in Thunderbird. Complainant is a silver Chrysler 300. They got hit by a green Toyota Tundra license plate, Lincoln Adam Adam 0NR3. Looks like the green Toyota Tundra is refusing to exchange info with the complainant. We did get a duplicate that the other driver, referencing the green Toyota, is refusing to give info until PD comes 23 at 1622. I'll send you a message.
0: 40 North 28th Street, correction, 27th Street, in love with Walter Hamid. Middle male, 60, 5'10", 220 pounds, in a red t-shirt, plaid pajama pants, and weapons. 390 or 237 Davis was making their ticket physical. Complaining and wiper to the same bedroom. Ron will take contact 1623 Ocean 12. Can I not wait, please?
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Good work.

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2: And 63 question mark.
3: And it's just, copy. It's just Charlie indicated 1626.
1: 833, Paul, I hope you have eyes on the subject on the west side of the river bottom.
4: Hey, there, folks, you would have a problem.
1: I copy. What call was the unit that...
4: George, if you haven't stopped into this point, guys, we're going to have to let him go. We got another unit.
1: 16:27. Up for that domestic at 10,000 West Missouri. Are you coming for 5
2: Electric?
1: Copy. George, shoot up.
2: Fire.
1: I copy, thank you. Is there...
2: Fire.
1: 10-4. Is there a sergeant to monitor? Copy, thanks.

0: Hey, dude, just want to make sure my guy's copy. We're going to see that 510 Frank.
1: Copy,
2: thank you.
1: Henry, I contacted the call. Can you add apartment 207, please?
2: Copy, 207.
3: Henry, we're just forward. We're just going to J7 Lab, 64 Henry's calling.
2: Charlie, go ahead.
4: Can you please send fire to my location? One of my vehicles is completely up chest pain.
2: I copy, I'll get them calls.
4: Thank you.
2: You're welcome.
5: Amelia Avenue, 4000 North. 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Just said permission 1629.
6: We're closed door, subject stop, 27th Avenue in Van Buren, northwest corner. That was 1, code 4.
2: Copy. Cool.
5: Apollo.
7: 8239.
5: So far. 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Her duplicate that the male she was calling about left the area, and then if the 101 is still there, that 101 was contact 1630 units full.
2: Court. And from the exit zone garage door at 1617 at 1631, is there units full?
5: India. Copy your message for your 418. 111 North DuPont Circle, Building 3 in the orange hallway of unit 419. Complaints X

0: 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Return supplement 65 is based on Rose 21 detail at 1631.
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0: Copy, 1 to 10, 27 of them. You're in, 602.
3: Henry, can you send me the 418 time on my beat? Suffolk. 24th Street, McDowell Road, 721 beat. Take it to fight. 24th Street, McDowell Road, 721 beat. 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
3: You too, Henry Pryor.
0: So far, zero is monitored.
2: 82, Gray.
0: So far.
1: Six 2400. You should be 23 at GCL.
5: So far.
6: Three, Rose Lane, 6th Avenue, Northeast Corner. Approximately 10 transients have an encampment set up, smoking 237 David, out of pipes, no weapons, at 1634.
7: Emergency traffic is a fight at 1312 East Cinnabar, 622 beat. When there's a unit to go, it'll be on Charlie 6 at 1634.
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8: 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Our stage on Broadway and 26th Street.
0: How many?
7: Merge traffic to 901 Ocean at 4415 South 28th Street, 423 beat.
1: 464 George Pryor.
7: 424 George, Jimmy Bass, that's going to be worked on Billy 4 at 1635. 45
1: George.
7: 10-4, 0 Martyr.
1: 42 George Meyer.
7: 10-4.
8: This is 22 Phoenix Heating Dispatch, Billy 6 at Harbor 340.
0: Copy, Dunter the 4. So lobby bathroom stuff has 15 or 20 minutes and is refusing to leave. Front desk employee will take contact 1635. 23 Ocean, are you still been attached to this call?
9: Henry. Did the rider request a private tow for his motorcycle?
0: This truck crossing 1500 on 51st Avenue. Henry, for info.
9: Good.
0: Referencing your call, the Audible 30 court,
4: just got in a remark advising that they like it was an false alarm. They made contact and provided a verbal password.
10: We'll look at it in just 1 second. Let me just my call out.
0: Appreciate it. Thank you.
6: Supervisor and monitor.
11: Recharge being 961 Henry involving, possibly involving a stolen vehicle, 4107 West Barbara Avenue, 922 Beach. And unit startup for 961 Henry, possibly involving a 47 Victor and people helping fences, 4107 West Barbara Avenue, 922 Beach. Already went. That unit, any other units over on Charlie 4, again, Charlie 4, 1637.
6: Copy, 91 India.
5: 923 and 8, you can put us on the hot traffic during the 22 feet.
6: 10-4. It's on Charlie 4.
5: You said Charlie 4, correct?
6: Correct, Charlie 4.
12: I need to be monitor. Also, put me on 961 at 43rd Avenue, Thunderbird, please.
6: 10-4.
10: And 24 George, you can put me on the hot traffic.
6: 10-4. Sorry, 10-9 that unit?
10: 924 George.
6: 10-4.
10: Please dispel my call as Nora, verbal woman, no crime.
6: 10-4.
2: The ocean, code 4-1 detained.
6: Copy, code 4-1 detained at Union Hills at 1638. 10-4.
13: Divert to 240-2425 East Thomason, Suite 901. Claim is 240. The call came in by their client, Lucinda, and she was 43 years old, 5'4", average build, gray short blue jeans. She drives a red Jeep. She has dates prior prosecution number 240 to claim medical. The bill was contact 1638.
6: Sent you the 961 43rd Avenue and Thunderbird 931B. Claim it's gray Toyota Camry versus a white 4-door passenger car, Becky, for contact at 1639.
4: And that's going to be the accident that 92 George is 23 on. We're going to merge those calls.
13: Okay. 39.

0: Okay. Yeah, you can send that 911 head around Calabar for copy info. Black and white dog is in a kennel that's smelling right by the front door of the apartment. It has a small umbrella over it. Trash is all around him and he's worried about the heat. He does not seem to have any water and has been crying all morning. It's unknown if it is their home. Christina will take 21 contact at 1640. Is there a unit to follow?
1: 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We have a 901 broadcast for someone having a heart attack. Fire 17, information only, 1640.
2: 432, George.
0: I'm sorry, 8, the ready martyr.
2: 42, George.
0: I'm sorry.
1: I'm going to send you a 240, 6436 East Sweetwater at the Devereaux Behavioral Health for approximately 20 ago, a patient named Mary Bell, 2010. Assaulted a staff member, hit her in the head. The parties are still separated, but still 23. It's an ongoing issue with the patient and staff wants to prosecute. They're declining medical attention and be contacting the HR, the supervisor, at 1641.
0: Very good English, and then hung up while getting the 964 Tom voicemail on callback. Have Alpha contact 1641.

0: holding 961 1201 East Northern, 239, number 77 West Coolidge, and audible 134 West Northfield, 647 1216 West Purdue, 647 East.
1: Can
0: you send us that audible for that? I'm sorry, everybody, 10-1. You're looking for that audible on Northfield, 10-4?
1: 10-4.
0: Audible 134 West Northview Avenue, 7300 North. It's an audible coming from the front garage doors. It came in at 1632 hours. There's no one for contact. It's 1642.
2: One from the citation option, please.
0: 10-4.
1: Can you please make a location report, please?
0: 10-4.
3: I hit Younger Son 5 ago before the call came out, and then left. Name's Michael, born in 1989, Santa Fe, 510, Thinnedale, all black clothing, non-weapons. Left in a blue Chevy Silverado on a plate left lane westbound. I was also making vague 236s to the complainant.
2: Yeah, 327 on Texas.
0: 10-4, 647, 2529 is Cactus Building 113 or 115, but it's unit 3009. There's a white female in her 40s, around 5'6", 140 pounds, with a black t-shirt, jean shorts, black backpack, and normal weapons, knocking on doors, currently laying on the ground near the unit. There's no one for contact at 1643. Can I get a unit to follow?
3: Ocean.
4: Yes, ma'am. Do we have any other units 17 to this?
5: Okay, then I'm 17.
4: Hey, I don't know how far out you are, but if you're approaching this complex, if you see a gray Kia Optima with a male, Hispanic male in there, just let us know. I'm not sure if it's his. There's a few over the parking lot here. We'll just run it. This guy's name is Brink. Giovanni Villalobos Gomez. He comes back from the Kia.
0: Okay.
1: Yeah, can I get the next 10-873 unit to take care of that 911 Henry on Central, please?
6: Yeah, 10-4.

0: Excuse me, that's like 398 North 20th Drive, Palo Alto Beach.
1: Five thirteen,
0: any last message? Charlie 8, 1645.
1: You want George Monger?
0: Copy. I'm sorry, 10-9 the first part.
2: Push this through as a report, please, and voice my numbers.
0: Okay, numbers for Missouri Avenue is 1279859.
3: And then 934, Beat, if I can get another unit or two, Charlie 9, 1645, show yourselves out with 934 Ocean.
4: East Solano Drive, 5700 North of the house. Case number is missing the call, so under protection, you're going to attempt to serve against an estranged husband, Nathan, born 83. He's a white male, 5'10", 200 pounds, brown hair, brown eyes, tattoos on his arms, unknown for any weapons. The firearms box is checked since he is former military. He drives a lime green Kawasaki and a silver Kia Sorento. It'll be Bethany for telephone contact, 1646, 611 George and 15 Henry. I see you attached. Thank you.
0: Charlie, send the 961. We could get some additional units reference with 961 Henry. We have two at the point. We work over on Charlie 4 again, Charlie 4, 1646.
5: Anyone else around to the 961 Henry at 4107 West River Avenue on Charlie 4?
0: Correction, 80 going North 43rd Ave.
4: Mitch Apple Pair, 707 West Rose.
6: To Circle K.
0: They say black males in 1101 in the vehicle, but baby drivers in his 40s, the rest are in their 20s to 30s. No, no, was reported. No one will contact 1647. Send to Cody, grab your message for the 647, 2644 North 46th Street, on the northeast corner entrance. That's GF info 1647.

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1: Sorry, 10-9?
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1: GCU, call 40, go ahead.
0: Yes, ma'am. There seems to be a 961 in front of the Circle K at about 27th Avenue and Camelback. Just advising you.
1: Thank you. Do you have any details on it?
2: George, can you put me out at 2041 West Van Buren, up Circle for right now?

0: 继续 U40 this year for the information you need.
1: Yes, I was asking if you had any description on the vehicles or anything like that.
0: Yes, ma'am. I'm a little bit away. I have an officer heading over there just to kind of help traffic, but it's a white vehicle and a gray vehicle.
1: You know what the injuries were? Did you just have some injuries?
0: Oh, it appears that the drivers were outside. I said, I believe it's a 61.
1: Copy. Thank you so much.
2: No, unfortunately, Ocean 4-4.
1: 4-4. Terminal 15th Avenue, Roosevelt 511 meet. It'll be held over on Shirley Farbs in response, having you clear at 1651. Use the start of breakaway, come from right for this criminal damage, 15th Avenue, Roosevelt in the 511B. Any unit that can start a breakaway or come from away for this criminal damage, 15th Avenue, Roosevelt, 511B. Mercy traffic, it's like call at Central and Home, 735D.
3: 735.
1: That unit is still on Shirley 7 at 1651. Unit. Driving a crescent lane tried to run completely off the road. Who's left lane going southeast on Grand Independence Information Release 1652.
4: 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I want to go. There's a food run. Black male, late 20s with a black hat. Took miscellaneous guns in a blue bag and left eastbound on foot. No weapons. Information only at 1652.
2: Ocean, go for
5: it. Can you have fire respond out here? We need their help forcing entry to this door. And can you see if there's another area unit?
1: Street westbound at the 415 was broadcast. 415 George were heard on the freeway. It's unsure exactly where they came from. Nothing else was seen or heard. Traffic didn't react. DPS was advised. Information only 1623. That's okay.
4: India, here 647 Victor, 15620 North 25th Avenue at the apartments. Secondhand info, there's a man on 101 living out of a white SUV with an Arizona plate of 1 Edward Adam, 36 Frank, that's parked along 25th Avenue in your building A as an Adam. And it's been there for the last couple of weeks, appears to be on 237 David. No further information, no one for contact, it's 1653.
5: Are you on somebody that's 647? I copy info and attach 614 Henry.
4: 10-4, I copy. 221 Charlie.
2: 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One of my drivers is complaining of back pain and neck pain.
4: 10-4.
1: Any units for 901 clear at 4102 North 19th Avenue, 731B? It'll be holding over on Charlie Simon at 1654. 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
7: Yeah, it's 41 George. I'm out here as well. We'll just need another unit. We're going to have to force entry. 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
2: 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You said you expect him 22?
3: Fine with George. Yeah, you can 22 this for now. We'll try the lockpick.
2: 10-4.
4: 392. My baby mother, Angelica, born 75, Hispanic female, 51, medium build, wearing a white shirt, black Hispanic, one of my weapons, broke a TV 30 ago, and I'm not an object. Currently, I'll be waiting outside of the apartment for contact. Waiting for contact is 11 and 1656, can I hear you at all?
2: For Henry, 647, 1905 was Northern. McDonald's is seeing through a camera approximately four subjects, mixed descriptions, none of weapons, at least sitting by the drive-through area near a wall refusing to leave. No one for contact at 1656. Can I get a unit to follow?
5: 6-20.
2: 10-4, thank you.
1: 342, Georgia.
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1: Indiana Police.
6: 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It's going to be a 1070 at 4316 North 113th Drive. It's reassigned at 1657. Is there a unit to follow?
7: Six 34 George, can you put me on a subject stop on the SR-51 Cactus?
2: Are you out with?
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2: 10-4.
1: This is daughter-in-law.
8: 10-4, Charles Lincoln Adam 838.
2: And that was 625 Henry looking for the 647 on Purdue, correct?
1: 10-4.
2: 10-4, 647, 1216 West Purdue Avenue, 1300 West. First subject outside of this 20 drinking beer and yelling at people that passed by. He's a Hispanic male, 30 years old, average height, medium build, wearing a blue shirt and gray shorts. No known weapons, but he had a large phone. Who was swinging at our complainant? First subject, there's no one for contact. It's 1658, can you give me a follow?
8: 621
1: calls. 15 George, can you send me one of the calls that might
4: be? I will after this hot call comes out.
9: Hey, George, show me some. Go ahead.
4: PB of 415 Edward 5618 South 9th Avenue. Three Hispanic males in their 30s with unknown weapons are playing live music from a green Dodge Ram. An ongoing issue complaint by that they've been known to verbally be aggressive and to threat to fight. Mike would like 21 contact at 1659.

0: And the rest of that, please.
1: 49th Ave with Arizona license plate. Nora, Lincoln, Libra, 2.
0: Hi, hello, George. Copy your message. Geo, the 961 27th Avenue Camelback. White vehicle versus the gray vehicle. Kia Telluride, license plate Henry Henry Adam 4 Edward X Ray versus the gray Honda Elantra. Adam 010590 at 1700.
2: Another one here, being at the gate park.
0: Sam, you're in 49th Avenue.
3: Hey, 33 George.
0: Of course.
2: 83 George, you're stabbed in the hot traffic.
0: Yeah, 10-4.
4: 83 George, what do you have out there?